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Rock San Antonio, it's me, Melanie Cruz. Hi, hello, friends. While my feelings are hurt today, it does not stop me from being excited about tomorrow. We may have lost the first game, but it is the first of a 7-game series. 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
5: Some overcast going into the evening, dropping down to a low of 76.
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Antonio, it's me, Melanie Cruz. It's 8:30, which means it's time to get it together. Make sure your Kiss Rocks app is downloaded, by the way, because in 30 minutes, it's going to smell like the 90s, the whole 9 o'clock hour, and I'm going to tell you when to vote for a 90s song. Yeah, you get a choice on this, too. Don't forget, tomorrow morning, Billy Madison's show, win a pair of tickets to SpaceCon, June 12th through the 14th at the Freeman.

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1: Coming up in the program, this woman claims that she doesn't have to pay for anything. The guys pay for all her stuff. Why more women want men that are not on TRT. And this woman claims that her life is way more fun single. 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

95 Kiss Rock San Antonio. It's me, Melanie Cruz. It's time for It's My Life Nowadays. Wow. You excited? I'm excited, obviously. While it smells like the 90s, remember to daydream about going to Alter Bridge November 19th at the Aztec Theater. Tomorrow, 420.

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9: We were going to have a pool party. As I was going in through the home and gardening section, they had watered the plants, hadn't set out any caution cones, just walking and there I went. I had a torn ACL and I had L1, 2, 3, and 4 were herniated. I got on the phone, called Herman and Herman, and they got right on top of everything. 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

It is time for you to vote for the next 90s song. And while you're voting between presidents of the United States, Red Hot Chili Peppers, and Meat Puppets, think about setting an alarm for 3 o'clock tomorrow with Chris, Twin Pair of Tickets, see Kurt Dimmer, and Grog is Born. Happening June 7th at the Rock Box.

It's time for your Smells Like the 90s nostalgic history lesson. And because we're in the finals right now, we are talking nothing but the Spurs. Let me tell you that the 90s decade was an iconic decade for the Spurs. We had the introduction of the Fiesta colors, David Robinson. We drafted Tim Duncan. We had the literal Twin Towers on our team. That's what they were called. Duncan and Robinson together were called the Twin Towers. And we have been nonstop ever since. True, we had a little bit of a lull for a little while, but it's fine. We're back, baby. And we're going to win these finals this year.

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It's time for If I Have to Know, You Have to Know. And for those of you who didn't know, last night the Spurs lost their first game against the Knicks 105-95 with a 10-point lead. The Knicks took it home. However, we have six more games to go. Okay. So no fret. It's all right. It's okay. Plus, last night was super crazy. It was hard to keep hold of that ball for whatever reason. We just couldn't catch a rebound. Every shot we took just didn't land. But you know what? It was a learning lesson. Plus, a crazy fan went out onto the court during plays, and we had a star-studded cast. Spike Lee was there, and Tracy Morgan.

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1: Coming up in the program, this woman claims that she doesn't have to pay for anything. The guys pay for all her stuff. Why more women want men that are not on TRT. This woman claims that her life is way more fun single. We're going to have the queen on if you got a divorce question, your chance to fart on somebody, plus our big-ass world news all coming up. 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

105 Kiss Rock San Antonio. It's me, Melanie Cruz. Hi, hello, friends. It's time to check in. How are you doing? How is life treating you? You okay? You doing okay? Listen, I think that we're all doing way better than that kid who literally was a child, okay? Ran out onto the court last night in the middle of the game just to get a picture with Wemby and that other guy. I can't think of his name off the top of my head, but the Knicks player, he got hauled off to jail, first of all. Second of all, got a lifetime ban from NBA games. We're doing better than that guy. I know.

tomorrow morning with the Billy and Madison show, win a free pair of tickets to go to SpaceCon June 12th and 14th at the Freeman Expo Halls. This year, here is just a few of the celebrities on the panel this year. Tom Hiddleston, John Cena, Hayden Christensen, Jimmy Smits. Okay, he's really cool. William Shatner, love him. God, he's so great. Brent Spiner. He's really talented. You know what? Super talented. Amongst many, many others that are coming, literally, win a free pair of tickets so you can spend all your money on celebrity interactions and pictures, merch, all of it. And your cosplay, because we both know you're going in cosplay. And you know what? I love that for you. Tomorrow morning, Billy Madison, 6 a.m., win a free pair of tickets to go.

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95.5 Kiss Rock San Antonio. It's also home of the Billy Madison Show. And tomorrow morning on the show, a woman claims that she doesn't pay for anything. And then another woman claims that her life is way more fun single. Listen, we can't have it all, baby. Either things get paid for or we get to have fun. But I'm going to be honest. I thoroughly enjoy being by myself. I'm one of those people. I like it. It's fun. I don't have to answer to nobody except my needy ass kids. And I'm okay with that. Tomorrow morning, Billy Madison, 6 a.m.

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99.5 Kiss Rock San Antonio. I am done for the evening, but I shall return. In the meantime, some good rock, Breaking Benjamin, some good advice. Wake up tomorrow morning, Billy Madison show, 6 a.m., and some real advice. Go Spurs, go! We're going to win the finals. Even if we don't win every single game, we're going to win enough to win the finals, baby! I'm Melanie Cruz.

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1: Coming up in the program, this woman claims that she doesn't have to pay for anything. 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
1: Coming up in the program, this woman claims that she doesn't have to pay for anything. 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Why more women want men that are not on TRT. 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
1: Coming up in the program, this woman claims that she doesn't have to pay for anything. 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Why more women want men that are not on TRT. This woman claims that her life is way more fun single. We're going to have the queen on if you got a divorce question, your chance to fart on somebody, plus our big-ass world news all coming up. 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
1: Coming up in the program, this woman claims that she doesn't have to pay for anything. 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
2: All right, another shot at $1,000. Let's go. And the word is rent. Nard will always rent.
3: Yep.
2: It's not a bad idea in this housing market. Look at Chris. Chris is just, he's like, he'll have his house paid off in like the 2050s. Yeah, 2050s.
4: Just closed on it yesterday.
2: Congrats buddy.
4: Congrats. Oh, gosh.
2: No longer a renter, but our keyword right now for $1,000 where you go to kissrocks.com and you type in rent.
4: But my man, she got it. She got it.
2: She got it for you. Yeah, she did.
5: Buying a house and you're going to Disney in a few weeks,
4: yeah,
5: right? Like,
4: just
5: damn,
4: bought a,
5: dog.
4: Just bought a new truck.
5: Ballin'.
2: Golly, Chris has just got it going on.
5: He does.
2: Nard, how do you feel
4: Thank
2: about
4: you
2: that?
4: My man.
3: I feel good about it.
4: No, you don't.
3: You're not going to hate on Chris?
2: No. Stage says owning a home sucks. I agree. One of the worst things ever.
4: Yeah, I was a homeowner before.
2: You were.
5: And he wanted to be a homeowner again.
2: Hey, Mart says radio must be great. No, it's terrible.
4: No, it's horrible.
2: It's horrible.
5: No, he has a wife that does a really good job.
4: Yeah.
2: He's got a man, sir. He's got a thank you to his
5: man.
2: No,
5: he has a wife. He doesn't have a man.
2: He does. Yeah. Well, he's got a whole theme
4: my
2: song,
4: man has
2: too.
4: A

0: trucked.
1: Lotto. I sang that walking out of the title company yesterday.
0: I would have. Thank you to my man.
2: I love Lotto. She had like a baby, so she got kind of like a mom bod a little bit, but she's hot.
1: She is hot.
0: Do you get to be on the house?
2: Yeah, right. Your name's on the house, right?
1: Oh yeah, it's on there. I'm the second. I'm the coast. The second signer on everything.
0: Well, yeah, that's all right. I figured that.
2: That's still. Yeah. Still your house.
0: More silver spoons on the show from Eradicator.
2: More silvers. It's his wife.
0: Yeah. Yeah, Chris is sucking on that silver spoon.
2: Hey, Chris is smart. He married a woman that had a good career.
0: Yeah, super smart.
2: Mm-hmm.
0: Nard, you should get some of them smarts.
3: Trying.
2: He didn't marry, some leech like the rest of us.
0: Are you speaking for yourself?
2: A cute little leech.
0: That's right. That's your girl, Derek.
2: Yeah, she's a little leechy girl.
0: That's right. She takes all your money. Ha, ha, ha.
2: Nah, she's adorable. She's tired.
0: She needs a nap. Oh, let's see here. Women really get mad when they get ghosted.
2: Mm.
0: Do you have this audio?
2: Yeah. Yeah, men ghost. 3-1.
0: Oh, yeah, I got this one, too, where this woman, she made out with a dude, and then he just never talked to her again.
4: Mm. So me and this guy went on a date the other day, and we made out at my car, on my car, for, like, a good 10 minutes. I really talked to him this week, and so I texted him today, and I said, when's our next makeout session? That was 3 hours ago. I've not heard from him, and since the session was so good, he probably has a girlfriend, and that's why I haven't heard from him. So, that's
0: a that's a possibility. Or, yeah, bad breath. You think you're better at kissing than you actually are. Maybe you said something stupid. We always talk about how the guy doesn't want to say anything dumb.
2: Yeah.
0: But nobody ever talks about, what if the woman says something stupid?
2: Mm.
0: Because they could say something stupid, too.
2: I hope they do.
0: Right? They could say something. Maybe they talk about exes too much.
2: Oh, that could,
0: or they talk
2: that
0: about
2: kind of stupid. Hell no.
0: You know, conquest or
2: oh my God,
0: hooking up or I don't. You know, I usually just hook up. I don't really.
2: Do women talk like that?
0: I would imagine. No. Well, how do they talk? You're out there on a date.
2: They talk dirty like that.
3: They do
2: like,
3: talk dirty.
2: They'll sit there and like they'll get into like exes and sex and like all the stuff they've done.
3: Yeah, they will.
2: That's insane.
0: Women are peacocking now.
2: I got a lot of bodies. That's what girls are saying.
0: All right, Nard, take us through one of the dates you've been on where the woman, she maybe said something where you were like, oh, right? She talked herself out of your zipper.
3: Oh, like there was never a first time for anything. Like, I'll be like, oh, I would like to do this. She says, I've done that. Or I like to do that. Oh, I've done that. I
2: was
3: like,
2: because you couldn't have a first time anything with her, you were out?
3: I was like, what the hell? Like, all right. Teo.
2: She had done everything there is to do.
3: Yeah.
0: Usually a woman will lie. They'll just lie to your face.
3: Yeah.
0: Oh, no, I've never done that when they all have.
2: Mm-hmm.
0: But, Nard, what you're saying is she talked her way out of your zipper. So you were ready to give her your little tiny guy.
3: I was.
0: But she talked her way out of it.
3: Yeah, she did.
0: Yeah.
3: I was like, damn. I was like, there's nothing I can do new.
0: That's funny. Well, because you're what you call a conqueror, right?
3: Yeah.
0: A colonizer. So... Mm-hmm. So Nard's like, if I can't colonize, I don't want to be there.
3: Yeah.
2: That's crazy.
0: I don't want to be there.
2: Yeah. He does not have any colonizer abilities.
0: No. So any other women out there? Nard, we had this experience where she talked her way out, maybe said something weird or maybe bragged too much about something where you were like, man, I really want to give her the needle tonight.
3: No, the girl's really talked herself out of it now.
2: You'll do anything.
3: Yeah, basically. That was the only one that I was like, damn, this is not good.
0: Okay, that was it. That's the only time.
3: Yeah, that's the only one.
0: Because she was like, I've done that.
3: The other one I've told was that she smiled too much. We did not have drinks.
0: Yeah, that's right. You've told that story. I'm tired of that story.
3: I know.
5: Yeah.
0: Only because you don't tell it good.
3: That's the only one.
5: You didn't tell any story good.
0: Yeah, you don't really
2: He really doesn't. Yeah.
0: No, he doesn't. Not a good storyteller. Yeah. Well, thank you very much
3: for
0: that, Nard. This is a woman that got ghosted, and they really get mad about being ghosted.
6: Can someone tell me, like, the science behind guys texting you first and, like, you know, really getting into it, and then they're like, we're gonna hang out. We're gonna hang out. Like, let's do this. Like, let's go to the movies. Let's go eat. Like, la, la, la, la. And then day comes, and it's crickets. Oh, I have work. I'm busy.
0: Well, at least he's responding. That's nice.
6: I'm busy. Why did you say that then? why did you say that then? And it's not even the fact that, like, oh my God, I really, really wanted to hang out with you, but it's the fact as to why do you do that? Like, why do they do that? If you don't want to hang out with someone, don't say it.
0: Ah, come on. You guys have been, you guys created the ghosting.
2: Yeah, you did.
0: Or did men create the ghosting?
2: I don't know, actually.
0: I wonder if it was the cowboy was the first ghoster, right? He'd get in on his horse, yeah, and then he'd go through the town and then nail a woman and then
2: I guess that's possible.
0: I don't know if dudes started ghosting first.
2: I don't either.
0: You guys kind of perfected it, ladies.
2: Well, I guess when they did it, it was more hurtful.
0: Or
2: maybe not. Maybe that's just how I see it.
0: All right. If you, let's say you had bedded a woman and all of a sudden she ghosts you after.
2: Mm-hmm.
0: Automatically, you assume your performance was awful.
2: Oh, of course. How could you think anything else?
0: And you're like, oh, man, I must really be bad at that.
2: Yeah.
0: I must have done it so bad. And then I would imagine that'd be very damaging.
2: I just think also it's like this woman's like, you know, you make plans and then they'll just like the day of, it's like, oh, they don't want to do it. But isn't that just how everybody is? Everybody's like, yeah, we'll do that tomorrow. And then tomorrow gets here and you're like, God, I don't want to do that.
0: Yeah, I don't feel like doing that.
2: Yeah, right. It's just people are just lazy.
0: Yeah.
2: I think that's why the ghosting thing is happening more than anything.
0: Because something else, look, you're out there, you're dating, and all of a sudden you're really getting into the spider nor.
2: Mm-hmm.
0: And you're like, oh, gosh, I don't want to. It's not even that fun.
2: I don't know about anybody else, but sometimes I wake up and my account's negative.

0: for a while, like even after a relationship.
1: Oh, that sucks. That's how women think. Like, oh, I'll give them some now and then I get a couple days off.
2: I do think that is how some women
1: really
2: think. Yeah. I've seen like Reddit threads about this.
1: No way. So they're like, I'll give them some now and then yeah. That'll hold them off for a few days.
2: A wife was complaining on Reddit because, like, you know, it's like, God, husband just always, I just gave him some last week.
1: I did see that thread. We talked about it probably, I don't know, 3-4 months ago.
2: Yep.
1: About the woman who was excited because her husband stopped initiating.
2: Yes, because he finally gave up.
1: Somehow that just got traction over the last couple days.
2: Mm-hmm.
1: And, yeah, he gave up. He was like, ah, there's just no point because, one, there wasn't probably a lot of enthusiasm with the yep. sex. She wasn't really into it, so he just kind of gave up.
2: And everybody assumes it's because he got a girlfriend, but I don't know if that's really true.
1: I think he just got tired of initiating mm-hmm. and tired of the same thing every day, so he's like, ah,
2: yep.
1: man, there's no point. Mm-hmm. And then she was like, oh, I'm so...
2: She was relieved.
1: Relieved that he...
2: It wasn't like, oh, she was like, oh, God, I feel terrible.
1: No, she's like, finally, it stopped. God. The bleeding has stopped.
2: Mm-hmm.
1: He no longer bugs me for booty.
2: Yep.
1: And all these people are like, that's the saddest thing. Yeah. And all these guys, look what you did. He probably was a good guy, and look what you did to him.
2: Which we don't... I mean, maybe he was, maybe he wasn't. I don't know.
1: Imagine, initiating every day gets tiring.
2: Oh, absolutely.
1: That's from
2: yeah.
1: Amart.
2: Well, and it takes when you initiate with your wife and she has a pretty consistent, like, turning you down, like, she turns you down way more than she wants to have sex with you. Oh, man, it ruins your ego as a man.
3: Yeah, sure does.
2: And, like, your man has to have, like, a certain amount of ego. He does. Well, to be productive in the world.
1: Well, I think he
2: also... To have a good job, to have... You know what I mean? Like, he needs a certain bit of, like, oh.
1: In order to do well at work...
2: Yes, in anything.
1: To compete with other people at work...
2: Yeah.
1: To have the drive and desire to compete with... So when you kill his desire to hump...
2: It affects everything.
1: Yeah, it affects his paycheck.
2: It's not just sex.
1: His promotions at work.
2: Mm-hmm.
1: It affects getting things done around the house. Yeah, this dude says, my mood swings... Oh, no, is that a chick or a dude?
2: I have no idea.
1: Mood swings definitely get in the way. I'll admit that. That must be a woman.
2: Oh, yeah. Well, she said mood swings.
1: Yeah. Because Nard's the only dude I know that has mood swings.
2: The only guy.
3: Mm-hmm.
1: Yeah. That's terrible that women will have sex with their dude and they're like, all right, this'll
2: hold him over for a couple weeks.
1: And then they're like, oh, crap, it's been 3-4 days. He's going to want it again.
2: Yep.
1: Oh, that makes women sound bad.
2: Yeah.
1: Makes you guys sound horrible.
2: Just out of touch. I don't know.
1: Nora, do you think that happens?
4: I think it happens, yeah.
2: I think women don't understand men, just like men often don't understand
4: women. It's
2: hard
4: to understand them.
1: Understand them.
2: Yeah.
1: Understand them. So a woman will give you some scraps. No, that'll tide you over.
2: Mm-hmm.
1: This will hold you over.
2: Yep.
1: But, you know, we have a 24-hour cycle. So as a dude, typically... Unless you're with a woman you know really isn't that into sex, then it's like whatever. But a dude that is, you know, super horny, maybe good testosterone, he has a 24-hour cycle. So the next day he's ready to go again.
2: Absolutely.
1: I don't know too many guys that are like, okay, do it once and then 3-4 days. Unless
2: the
1: they have
2: next
1: a medical,
2: it's like I didn't even do it yesterday.
1: Yeah, unless they have a medical condition, they have low testosterone, or the relationship is bad.
2: Yesterday's sex means nothing.
1: Nothing. It is, what have you done for me today?
2: That's it's food.
1: Yeah, I read this thing that men and women, so because women have a, whatever it is, 24-day cycle or whatever it is, or 30-day mm-hmm. cycle, and men have a 24-hour cycle,
2: mm-hmm.
1: that women should just let men go bed other women.
2: Yeah, I mean, that has been a theory that's been floated out there.
1: And then there would be happier relationships. And then women, of course, push back and they're like, oh, we're not doing that.
2: It's just, I don't know. You get to a certain age where it's like, God, that just seems like that would be exhausting.
1: Nard, you wanted that for a long time. You wanted a woman that would let you go bed all these other women, right?
2: I know I did.
4: I mean, that would be cool. That'd be super cool.
1: But you don't think you're going to be able to find that?
4: No, probably not.
2: You can't find one woman.
4: No.
1: No, that's too bad. Let's see what else I got here on the program.
2: That's too bad.
1: I got this story.
2: You ever heard something that you didn't mean that ever?
1: No, I meant that, Derek.
2: No, not a chance. Not a chance.
1: Yeah, yeah.
2: Oh, that's too bad. I got this story.
1: What?
2: Oh, that's too bad. It
1: sucks for you.
2: Oh, man. That's such a woman thing to do.
1: Is there, well, I was raised by.

0: women. I can't help it.
1: I know.
0: Picked up
1: you know
0: on
1: how
0: some
1: women
0: of those
1: are
0: things.
1: Like catty like that, though,
0: yeah,
1: right? Like,
0: super catty right here.
1: Aw, that's so
0: awful. Man, that sucks.
1: Yeah. They don't mean it at all.
0: Mm-mm. Imagine having a woman say no to the proposal.
2: How old are you?
3: How old do you think I am?
2: 28?
3: No. 36.
2: Have you ever been proposed to before?
3: Yes. I said no.
0: Oh, said no. Mm-hmm. Oh, I can't think of a worse day for a dude, but I got to blame the guy. You got to know she's going to say no. Mm-hmm. Your proposal can't be a Hail Mary.
1: Yeah.
0: Right? It's got to be, you got to know. That's one question in your life that you should never ask unless you know it's going to be a yes. That should never be like
1: 100%.
0: I hope she says yes.
1: I can't believe there's guys that go into this and they don't already know what the answer is going to be.
0: I get it. If it was back in the 1920s.
1: Yeah, those, right.
0: All right, I
1: get
0: that.
1: That would happen.
0: Right, where she might not be ready.
1: Or there's other guys courting her and so you just lose out.
0: Or she wants to see a little more effort, whatever it is.
1: Mm-hmm.
0: But today.
1: And yeah, I don't know how guys get this wrong. And I think it would shock you how many guys get, you know, their proposal refused.
0: No way.
1: Absolutely.
0: I can't get one call from a woman that turned down a man.
1: Oh, you come on. You're trolling. I know damn well there's tons of girls out there like that.
0: No, not one woman has ever told a man no.
1: Happens all the time.
0: 1-855-FU-BILLY. That's our Texas Hammer hotline. I also got Big Dummy Trivia coming up, SpaceCon tickets, international friendly, and more. We'll be right back.
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0: Derek, I got a lady on hold that said no to a proposal.
1: Ooh.
0: I know, I'm kind of shocked. I didn't know that happened. Don't forget, you still have time for the keyword, $1,000. You have 8 minutes. 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If you don't do that, then one, you're stupid.
1: Yep.
0: Two, I mean, it's free money. Somebody's going to get the $1,000. It may as well be you.
1: Yeah.
0: So if you're so lazy that you can't just take the keyword and go to kissrocks.com and plug it in. People will doom scroll all day.
1: Yes, they will.
0: But here's a shot at $1,000. You know, you win, you win. If you don't, you don't. But you can't win unless you actually do it.
1: Facts.
23: I like that spin. If you're so lazy.
0: Yeah, I mean, that's what it is.
1: That's all it is.
0: It's just laziness. It's like, I don't want to do that. I'm on TikTok.
23: The new promo we're going to write.
0: Like, somebody's going to get it. It's not like, oh.
1: Yep.
0: Maybe you'll win. No, someone's going to get the $1,000.
1: Yeah, yeah, it's so, a legit prize.
0: So why don't you get it? What's up, Tina? You gave a no to a proposal?
24: I did.
0: Really? And how was that guy so
24: far? I just wanted the wedding.
0: Yeah, I know, I got you. Why was that guy so far off the mark asking you without knowing that your answer would probably be no?
24: Because we had been together 10 years already.
1: Yeah, you know, that would shock me too.
23: 10 years.
1: You get 10 years, and then you propose, and then she turns you down.
23: No,
1: that would be shocking. Yeah.
24: But this is what I said though. I do want the party. Let's have the wedding. Can I get it annulled the next day?
1: Oh, yeah. You are a savage.
2: Women want to be brides, not wives.
1: You are a savage.
0: Yeah, that's what they say. Don't ever get with a woman that wants to be a bride.
1: Why
0: get with
1: you a woman want to marry? That, you were with him 10 years. Why do you want to marry him?
0: You got to get with a woman that wants to be a wife, right? Her goal, she's like, I can't wait to be a wife one day. Not a bride. Big difference.
24: It is. But I wanted the whole party. I wanted everything.
1: But why didn't you want to, like, you were with him 10 years. Why didn't you want to marry him?
24: Because I already have two kids.
1: All right. Wow. All right.
0: So you popped out two kids and you still didn't want to marry the guy.
1: You're like, what's the point?
0: Could he not pipe you down good? Yeah. What was the reason?
1: You hated him.
24: I did.
0: Right.
2: He did. Wow.
0: Was his D game weak?
24: I think everything was weak. He was gay to me. Like, right after a while, I thought he was gay. He was very metrosexual.
0: Metrosexual? What, he's just worried about his looks and his eyebrows or
1: oh,
0: what?
1: Oh, he's one of those guys.
24: Yes. Yes. He wanted, his belt always had to match his shoes and his accessories. So, more than me.
0: Jeez. Yeah, that's a little rough. I mean, I like to be coordinated, but maybe not that coordinated.
1: I'd like to know what else did this guy cheat on you?
24: Yes, in the beginning it was him, and the last 5 years it was me.
0: Oh, you started cheating on him? You started getting outside doodle?
1: Girl!
24: Yeah.
0: You did him that dirty for 5 years?
2: But he did it first.
24: He did me dirty for 5 years.
2: Yeah.
0: I didn't hear that part.
2: Oh.
0: You didn't have to say that, Chris.
2: My bad.
0: All right, let's get back to when you cheated.
1: That's why she hates.
0: Nobody cares that he cheated.
2: Yeah.
0: But let's get back to...
1: It's kind of important, no?
0: Let's get to the part where you're cheating. So right. Where did you meet the guy?
24: A family friend.
0: Oh, had you humped him like before you ever met your dude?
24: No, I didn't. It was after.
0: Jeez. And had you always wanted to hump him?
24: No, not really.
0: Well, then how did that happen? Was it?
24: We were at a bar one night.
0: Bar, I knew it.
1: Yep.
0: You had your elbows on the bar.
1: Elbows on
24: the bar. He was like kicking me. So.
0: And then your elbows ended up in his lap. That's what happened.
1: That
0: on the bar to his lap. And he was kicking you like, hey, you want a hump?
24: No, we were just kind of playing along, just.
0: Well, you guys were kicking it. I thought he was kicking you.
1: That's what I thought.
2: Middle school?
0: She described it like he was kicking me.
1: Yeah, like he was just kicking my bar.
0: No, I get it. You guys were just kicking it old school.
2: Oh.
0: At the bar. So then who made the first move?
24: Well, obviously he did because he was kicking me or kicking my bar stool, whatever.
0: He was like, hey, want this wiener?
24: I was like, oh my God, he is cute.
0: Oh, you want this drunk wiener?
1: I don't think people talk like that.
2: Drunk waiter.
0: Well, I wasn't there, Derek.
1: I got it.
0: All right, so what was his pickup line? Yantsum?
24: No, he was just laughing. He had a beautiful smile.
0: Notice you're eyeballing those nuts behind the bar. I got some in my pants.
1: I don't think bars have nuts like that.
0: They don't have nuts anymore? I haven't been to a bar in a long time. They used to have them right behind the bar. They have the nuts and the popcorn and then the candy bar. And then the gum.
1: Yeah, I think it's like a hazard now.
0: Oh, so they don't have nuts at bars?
1: I could be wrong. I don't know.
0: They don't have like community nuts anymore.
1: Oh, but you're just talking about nuts.
3: I don't think they do.
0: In a bag, right? They don't have a bag of nuts?
3: No.
1: They might.
24: Nope. Not popcorn either.
0: No popcorn? I wouldn't want to go.
1: You can't bring kids there anymore, huh?
0: I'd be like, hey, where's...
1: Because if you didn't have nuts and popcorn, I would have threw a fit. I'd be like, take me home, Mom.
0: Right now, I'm throwing a fit.
1: What do you mean I can't play?
0: You guys have to at least let us know where the bars that have nuts and popcorn are.
1: North Dakota.
0: Yeah, Middle Earth.
1: Wyoming. Wyoming probably has those.
0: Yeah. Up there, Minnesota.
1: I feel like Lubbock's got some bars that's got nuts.
2: Yeah, but.
1: They still put the nuts out.
24: They are around the prison, so.
0: So did you, how many times a week were you humping this guy behind your man's back?
24: Twice a week.
0: Was this scheduled, Wiener?
24: Yes.
0: Was it when your man was at work?
24: Yes, and I was supposed to be working too.
0: Yeah, and you would take off for lunch?
1: Do you regret turning down the proposal? Do you wish that you would have got married?
24: No.
1: Really?
0: Nah, she's happier now.
1: Are you still with that guy? No, obviously, right?
24: No. Okay. No.
0: Dang, what about the family friend? Do you let the family friend crack every now and then?
24: No, we used to for a long time after our breakup, but no.
0: What happened with that? Did he meet somebody?
24: Yeah, he was actually getting married at the time.
1: Damn!
0: He was getting married at the time and he was humping you?
24: Yes.
0: Oh, that's awful.
1: Cold world.
0: He's a cold-blooded dumbass. Golly, that's cold-blooded. And you were right there in on the crime with him. Oh, you knew it too. Did you feel bad? Did you go to the wedding?
24: No, I wasn't invited.
0: Did she ever find out that you were doing it?
24: No. Even to this day.
0: To this day.
1: That's why I would never marry anybody that just like goes to the bar.
0: This woman, she's taking that secret like that old broad in the Titanic, the heart of the ocean. She's going to throw that in the ocean. Nobody's going to know that secret.
24: Ever.
1: Mm-hmm.
0: Ever. Dang. Well, thank you so much.
1: Yeah, appreciate it.
0: She said no.
1: It doesn't surprise me she said no.
0: Well, especially...
1: That relationship was very hostile.
0: Okay, Derek, so if she's saying no, does that mean when the woman says no, it's because she's getting wiener from somewhere else?
1: Yeah. Yeah.
0: I'm starting to put those two things together, huh?
1: Probably.
0: So if she says no, it's because she's getting doodle somewhere else.
1: Mm-hmm.
0: So that's almost... Now, dudes, if you want to know if your woman is getting it somewhere else, propose to her.
1: Yep. There's a girl that just messaged me and said that she turned down a proposal when they went on a vacation in the Bahamas. I couldn't imagine, right? Like, you're on that vacation.
3: You turn down
1: the
3: proposal,
1: and then you still continue on the vacation.
3: I would leave in the middle of the night and take her passport. No, that ain't right. I don't think you need a passport there. I don't know.
0: Yeah, you do.
1: Really? The Bahamas?
0: Yeah, you do.
3: Yeah.
0: Unless you're on a, I was going to say submarine, but I think it's a cruise ship.
1: Yeah, it's not a submarine. You don't take a submarine to the Bahamas.
3: That'd be cool, though.
1: Yeah, that would be.
0: No, it's a cruise ship.
1: Yep.
0: But you can't get off the cruise ship because you probably won't be allowed to get back on.
1: Yeah. Oh, I think you can.
0: I don't think so.
1: I'd say so because I've done it.
0: Yeah, but that was back in the day.
1: Oh, back in the day? What's that long ago?
0: That was a long time ago.
1: A long
0: Derek.
1: Time ago? Yes. Times have changed?
0: Yeah.
1: Okay.
0: You didn't have any facial hair. I mean, like zero.
1: All right.
0: And now you got a few, but like you had none.
1: Yeah.
0: Yeah, that was back in the day.
1: All right.
0: Yeah, you got to have an ID for everything.
1: I know you have an ID, everything. But not a passport.
0: Yeah, you got to have a passport. Right. Yep.
1: I can't believe Nard has a passport and I don't. That ain't right.
0: I don't know. Nard can't afford to go anywhere.
1: No, he has no reason to have it.
3: It's nice, though.
1: It looks cool.
3: It is.
1: Like, having a passport is it is badass. That's why I'm pissed about it.
0: You can't smile in your photo.
3: No, you can't.
1: That's actually cool.
0: No, I like to smile.
1: Mm.
0: I don't like my ears are sticking out.
1: That's why I bet everywhere you go, like they look at you like, oh, this might be a terrorist. Look at his passport.
0: Oh, because we're all not smiling.
1: Yeah, right. It's like, what are you mad about coming to our country? Right? You look suspicious.
0: This woman was talking about how she was upset because there was a woman there. It was bike week, and she just started bleeping a guy's bleep in front of everybody.
1: Huh.
0: Let me see if I got this for you.
1: I think it's up there.
0: All right, badass.
4: Girl that was giving for bike week. In Myrtle Beach. Girl, them not your friends. Them not your friends.
0: Well, okay, was it motorcycles? Because then I would understand
1: yes,
0: this.
1: That's, yes, Billy. Okay, that's what bike week is. You thought bike week was bicycle week?
0: Yeah, I didn't know.
1: Not a chance, buddy. The bike week is 100% motorcycle.
0: Well, then what is she mad at? That's pretty normal, pretty standard.
1: Nobody has bike week.
4: Girl that was given for bike week in Myrtle
0: Beach. That's probably, you're in Myrtle Beach?
1: Yeah.
0: There's probably tons of bleeps going on.
1: That's what I would expect.
0: What's the point of getting a Harley and risking your life every day on the roads if you're not going to get a bleep?
1: I just feel like that happens.
0: I just found out that my uncle was in the Harley magazine.
1: Oh.
0: That side of the family was big into motorcycles, big motorcycle guy, Sturgis, all that, you know. But he was also a baby model.
1: Oh, he was?
0: Yeah.
1: Oh, that's pretty cool.
0: So he just kept modeling into his, like, 60s.
1: That's
0: hilarious.
1: Never gave it up, huh?
0: No.
5: Wow. Them not your friends. You got to stop, like, giving full-on fellatio with phones flashing in and out the car. Everybody's screaming. The truck's moving. The guy's sitting there hyping you up, and so is the guy's brother. And you just sitting there gawking this man. You don't.
0: I wonder, so, but, we, okay, if you're going to do it in public,
1: mm-hmm.
0: right, you probably, right, and there's a crowd there, you'd rather them cheer you on, right, than boo you.
1: Yep.
0: Right?
1: Yeah, so I guess.
0: You got to blame the crowd on that one. They should have booed her.
5: I don't know him. All because it's Bike Week? That's my city. That's where I'm from. And I'm telling you, like, Bike Week used to be fun. And it used to be, it had a little flirty, little freaking innocence to it, though. But this right here, keep your ass home.
0: That happens a lot.
1: I bet it does.
0: No, there's some crazy stories about Sturgis. No,
1: oh, absolutely. Yeah.
0: NASCAR.
1: It was crazy, but I think it's not as crazy. A lot of things aren't as crazy anymore because
0: of the phone.
1: Yes, 100%.
0: Because of what happened to this lady, yep. when she's gluck-glucking, she's mm-hmm. being recorded.
1: And so, yeah, you're not going to have crazy places like that anymore.
0: No, that's too bad, huh?
3: It is crazy.
0: Yeah, that's too bad, right? It's the phones have ruined everything.
3: Oh, so much.
0: Social media, the phones, everybody's got to have their phones out.
1: You never see flashing at, like, concerts and stuff anymore.
0: No, you don't. The good old days, they used to flash. Right, Nard?
1: I remember being a kid and seeing a girl flash her big boobs at a Styx concert.
0: Well, Nard was telling me he was at a Kenny Rogers concert, and all these women were flashing their udders.
1: Mm-hmm.
23: Them udders.
0: Right? Nard, remember when you were a big Kenny Rogers fan before he died?
1: Why you always got to be cool?
0: Well,
1: right?
0: He's got dementia.
1: Yeah, he does.
0: Let Grandpa's doing his thing over there. Mm-hmm. All right, just ignore him. That's why he looks like he's always sucking on a mint.
1: He does.
0: Right, or a lemon.
1: Right,
0: or one of those little candies that have the strawberry wrapper and it's like strawberry flavored.
1: Uh huh. He does.
0: We'll get you some windmill cookies tomorrow, okay, Grandpa?
1: He does like those.
0: I like me a good windmill cookie.
1: Come on, Nard. You're not aging that bad.
3: What?
0: You're not.
1: For your age.
0: That's right.
1: You look decent.
0: Yeah, we'll call you the gambler.
1: Mm-hmm.
23: Yeah.
0: Coward of the county.
1: That's coward of the county.
0: I don't know. Didn't he sing that?
1: Is that the lines in it?
0: I think so, right?
1: That fits Nard so well. Coward of the county.
6: The game where the winner's the biggest dumbass. Just who will be the biggest dummy? We'll gather around dummies and let's find out. It's time to play Big Dummy Trivia with your host, Billy Madison.
0: You picked a fine time to leave me, Lucille. Remember that? That's for your dog, right? Song for your dog.
1: Mm-hmm. That was a real full name.
0: With one hungry children and a house on a hill. Those are great lyrics. Poor Nard. All right, who would like to play? We got SpaceCon tickets. You can meet some celebrities. There's a bunch. John Cena. That might be sold out, though.
1: Yeah, I think it is. And what's he doing at SpaceCon?
0: Dude, are you serious?
1: What was he in?
0: The TV show?
1: What?
23: Oh, yeah.
0: What? You don't know?
1: Raw?
0: It's rated R.
1: You talking about Monday Night Raw?
0: No, I'm talking about he plays a superhero.
1: Oh.
3: John Cena?
0: Yes.
23: Yeah, Peacemaker.
0: Duh. Sorry, Pacemaker
23: I've never
0: over there
23: seen
0: in Nard. But
23: Pacemaker.
1: All right. Just go. I told you, just go home.
0: John Cena. Wait a second. I can't see him. Must be my glaucoma.
1: I didn't know he was a superhero.
0: What's up, Wes? It's got a bunch of seasons.
1: Okay.
0: What's up, Wes? Go ahead. He does fantastic.
1: I'm obviously wrong. I got it.
0: Yeah,
1: I got
0: dead it. Wrong.
1: Yes.
0: All right, Wes, you got Chris.
23: Let's go, Wes.
0: Richard, you got Goof. Andrew, yeah. You got Derek. And golly, I'm sorry, Cody.
1: You never know.
20: Let's go, Goof.
0: Oh, no, I know.
1: Okay. I mean, he's won before.
0: When?
1: It's been a while.
0: 2023?
1: Yeah. He got a couple points last week.
0: Two whole seasons. Thank you. Yeah, a bunch. That's a bunch. Two whole seasons.
1: Okay,
0: more than
1: all
0: one.
1: Right. All right,
0: more
1: guys.
0: Than one.
1: I missed him being an actor.
0: No, they're trolling me because there's two seasons. I think they're up
1: two
0: for
1: seasons
0: a,
1: is pretty.
0: They're going to have another season.
1: Two seasons is not, it's not one season.
0: Nard's the poop maker is what they're saying on the chat.
1: I like Pacemaker.
0: He's the poop maker. All right, what was the first $1 billion movie ever made?
1: Dirt.
0: Yeah, the one that, made the most money. Yeah, Derek.
1: Yeah, it's Titanic.
0: Titanic is correct. Good job. All right. What is the fastest insect?
1: Nard.
0: Yeah, nard.
1: Grasshopper.
0: Grasshopper. Oh, yeah. They just speed along, don't they?
1: They're pretty quick.
0: Yeah, that's not correct.
7: So country.
0: Derek. It is. Man, I'll tell you what.
8: Grasshopper.
0: A cricket.
23: Chris.
0: Yeah.
23: Is it an ant?
0: It's not an ant.
23: Okay.
0: Not an ant. Derek? It was the, yeah, Derek.
1: It's a gnat?
0: No, it's the Australian tiger beetle.
7: Mm. Okay. Okay.
1: Close.
23: This is my second guess.
1: Almost okay. Had that one.
0: What is the name of the final book in the Lord of the Rings trilogy?
7: Goof.
0: Yes, Goof.
7: Return of the King.
0: It is Return of the King. Mm. What is the name of the kingdom where the animated film Frozen is set? Come on, Chris. You're going to Disney.
23: Antarctica?
0: Nope.
1: Derek?
0: Yeah.
1: Frozenville?
0: Nope.
23: Frozenville.
0: How generic. What do you want to call the town? Like Frozenville or something?
1: Frozenville?
0: No, it's Arendelle.
1: Okay.
0: Okay, which fruit was cultivated in Japan to naturally grow in square shapes for easier transport?
1: Derek.
0: Something that everybody has. Yeah, Derek.
1: Dragon fruit.
0: Nope, it's something very, very popular in the summer.
23: Chris.
0: Canard.
1: Popsicles.
0: Popsicles.
7: Popsicles. The fruit popsicle.
23: Chris.
1: Did he say, yes, Chris, fruit?
23: Watermelon.
0: Yes, it is.
1: The question was, what fruit, right?
0: Yeah, it's watermelon. Yeah.
1: And he said popsicles?
0: He did.
1: You thought popsicle is a fruit?
0: Roll-up. He said the roll-up.
7: He said fruit roll-up.
0: All right. What is the name of the theory that explains the origin and evolution of the universe?
23: Chris.
0: Yes, Chris.
23: Big Bang Theory.
0: Big Bang Theory is correct. And how many size does a Tetradecacon have?
23: Chris.
0: Yeah.
23: 13?
0: No, you're close. Inard.
1: 12.
0: Nope.
7: Goof. Derek.
0: Yeah.
7: 15.
0: No.
1: Derek.
0: Yeah.
1: 14.
0: 14 is correct.
7: Ooh, what's that's a tie between Chris and Derek.
0: Okay, all right, real quick. Okay. What is the capital of Spain?
1: Derek.
23: Chris.
0: Yes, Derek.
1: Italy.
0: Nope.
23: Chris, Madrid.
0: Madrid! Yeah. Chris wins! You said Italy. You're as dumb as Nard. Chris wins! Hang on, Wes. And then, whatever. We'll be back with the news.
20: Imagine never.
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19: All right. Yeehaw. This your song, Nard. I wish I could play more of it, but you know how Spotify will kick us off.
20: Everyone consider him the coward of the county.
19: All right, there you go. You got a little taste of it.
21: What the hell is that? Coward of the county.
19: Right.
21: I want the alias of
19: Nard
21: now.
19: Ringtone or something. Yeah.
21: Coward.
22: Here comes Nard's theme.
19: We need to make a coward of the county shirt.
21: It's just Nard's face.
19: Yeah, coward of the county. What do you think, Nard?
21: I like it.
19: I tell you what, someday I'm going to kill you guys, but right now I'll just say I like
21: it. I'm going to kill you guys, and then we'll see who's the coward of the county.
22: He's going to kill one of us.
19: He will.
21: 100%.
19: The only reason he might not kill me is because I gave him so much money. Same with Derek, but you're definitely dead, Chris.
22: Yeah, he's going to kill me. I know he will kill me.
19: He will. He'll kill you and then eat you.
21: Mm-hmm.
19: Like, I
21: Who's the coward of the county now? I can already see it. They're just snapping.
19: Yep.
21: Oh, my God.
19: He's had a tough week.
21: Yeah, he's had a tough life, I guess.
19: Nah, he's made it tough.
21: Yeah.
19: If you would have just listened, but he hates that. He doesn't like that. He doesn't like that I told you so stuff. He gets real ornery about that.
21: Yeah, I told him this morning that, like, a certain highway we take, I was like, hey, this highway's closed. And he's like, I'll figure it out. And he was late.
19: Yeah, late.
21: Yep. I was like, you just don't, he won't even listen to directions.
19: He doesn't like to. F you, Derek.
21: Yep. Yeah, I'll see about that. Hey, turns out you're right.
19: Country superstar Garth Brooks eyes possible $2 billion deal for his music catalog, the biggest deal ever for a single artist.
21: Yeah, a lot of people don't realize that, but you can't listen to Garth like on
19: unless you buy
21: streaming.
19: It on a CD.
21: And I've seen this on TikTok a lot lately. Like people, I don't know if they're just now realizing it or what, but it sparked this thing where now he, no, my side of, that'd be crazy if he got $2 billion.
19: Queen's music fetched $1.3 billion. That's for Queen's music.
21: Yeah.
19: I don't know what Michael Jackson's music went for.
21: I don't know. Yeah,
19: looks like it's $1.2 billion.
21: $2 billion for Garth Brooks.
19: But Garth Brooks would get way more than that, $2 billion.
21: And that would be a good payoff for him because he has held out this whole time.
19: Yeah, I mean, he had so much money.
21: Yeah, he, right. And if you have so much money, you could be like, no, you gotta have to come with more money than that.
19: Minnesota wrong way driver blames her dog for deadly head on crash.
21: See, that's a dumb thing to blame.
19: Well, let's hear it. You know, dogs sometimes. Oh, man. This is a tough woman to look at.
21: Uh oh.
19: I want you to see that.
21: It's just your typical, like, oh, it's not my fault.
19: Look at that, Nard.
21: Ugh.
19: I know. That's the mug on this one.
21: Mm-hmm.
19: Yikes.
21: Like, how could you blame your dog?
19: Well, because, you know, some people don't love their dogs.
21: Or some people are just like, I mean, like, you should be, you're driving. You should be focused.
19: Yeah, she killed a driver.
21: Yeah, that's crazy.
19: Yikes.
21: And then to blame your dog, be like, well, it's not my fault, it's this dog's fault.
19: I guess, I don't know much about it, but there was that, Netflix has got that documentary about the woman who.
21: The crash.
19: She supposedly at 17 years old was upset and she smashed into a school wall or something and killed.
21: Yeah,
19: two
21: at
19: people.
21: 100 miles an hour. She never hit the brakes.
19: Never hit the brakes.
21: Never tried to steer away. That's why she was charged.
19: Yeah, now she's doing life behind bars. Doing lesbian stuff is what I heard.
21: I bet.
19: Nard, you don't have to get excited about that.
7: I wasn't.
19: She killed two people.
7: Yeah, I know.
19: A man facing charges after fist fight breaks out at a kindergarten graduation.
21: I don't blame him.
19: Why would you fight at a...
21: Because it's ridiculous to even have to go to that.
19: For a kindergarten graduation?
21: A kindergarten graduation? What are we talking about? Nard had to do like an eighth grade graduation?
7: I did.
19: Those are huge.
21: Ass. That is complete ass. You graduate from high school. You graduate from college.
19: I know, but let's say you don't. At least you got your graduation.
21: Then you're shamed, as you should be.
19: Not anymore.
21: Oh, well, I got my eighth grade graduation. Okay.
19: Kindergarten graduation with a fight.
21: Yeah. Oh, you're so cute.
19: It's just for the photos. It's for the memories.
21: It's a pain in the ass. You have to take time off work.
7: And it sounds better than saying I'm an eighth grade dropout.
21: Okay. Nobody cares.
19: And Nard, you know what's funny? Nard was, obviously, he was in diapers in kindergarten, which is hilarious.
21: Usually they don't allow that.
19: I know, but they did for him because of, you know.
21: Oh, that's right. He gets special privileges.
19: He did. He got special diaper privileges, potty privileges.
21: Badass.
19: Right, Nard, you said that your favorite part of kindergarten was going potty.
21: No, what?
19: The smell of crayons? Or you
21: my
19: call
21: favorite
19: them,
21: part of kindergarten is going potty.
19: Going potty. Smelling the crayons and going potty.
21: Oh, that's crazy.
19: A heartless Alabama man is accused of tossing five little kittens out of his car while driving down a highway.
21: I hate him. Death.
19: How could you do that to a box full of kittens?
21: I have no idea. You're a monster.
19: I think the kittens lived.
21: That's great.
19: But that's really young for them to use up one of their lives.
21: It is. It's also crazy to just like...
19: Oh, nope. Sorry, tragically, all five of the kittens were struck and then killed on the interstate by other vehicles. So they survived being flung out of the car, but then got struck and killed.
21: Insane. Like, you don't just dump them. You're driving down the highway, tossing them out. That's insane.
19: I probably wouldn't have picked that story if I would have read the whole thing.
21: Oh, yeah. You probably picked it because you thought they lived.
19: I did.
21: Everybody always thinks the cat lives.
19: People are, bro, dude, dead kitties. What the hell's wrong with you?
21: Well, in Billy's defense, how often do you see a dead cat? Not a lot.
7: No.
19: Every once in a while.
21: Every once in a while. every once in a while.
19: Teenage boys are choosing AI girlfriends over real life relationships.
21: I don't like it's still AI. It's not real. Like, I don't know how that's even possible.
19: I don't know. Maybe they saw, you know, Unc or Dad go through a bad breakup.
21: Okay.
19: You know?
21: Get over it.
19: So they're like, or maybe, you know, who knows? Maybe the girls today are just kind of, you know, yuck. And so these dudes are like, hey, man, this AI girlfriend, she really cares about me.
21: That.
19: Well, they say it's bad for
21: them. That's scary. That's terrifying.
19: Very, very bad for them.
21: If they're choosing AI girls over real girls.
19: Yeah.
21: Like this, we're not even talking about like a doll or something here. We're talking about just a.
19: AI.
21: You're talking about Siri.
19: Someone to talk to.
21: You're talking about Siri being your girlfriend. Like, that's insane.
19: This, a baby was pulled out of a fight in the midst of that Pennsylvania kindergarten graduation after the.
21: Oh, that's terrible.
19: The brawl broke out. So I didn't know this, but they actually had to pull a baby out because the baby was in the middle of the fight.
21: Yeah. That's okay.
19: And Chicago Bears quarterback Caleb Williams was announced Tuesday as EA Sports cover athlete for Madden 27, and everybody hates it.
21: I mean, he had a pretty good year last year. I don't know why they hate it.
19: He did.
21: Yeah.
19: But.
21: He played better than I thought he would.
19: Why would they? So are you telling me that the.
21: Who else would it be?
19: There were two other teams that were in the NFL championship.
21: Yeah, I know. It was the Seahawks and the Patriots, but are you going to put, you know, Drake May up there?
19: No, because he lost. Drake, what?
21: That's what they call him. Or Sam Darnold. Like, Sam Darnold's got a weird-looking head.
19: Sam Darnold. Yeah, Sam Darnold, I think he should have been on the cover.
21: Caleb Williams got a little more swag.
19: We'll see, but now that's a curse.
22: Yeah.
19: He's going to have a horrible year.
21: They weren't going to win anything anyways.
19: His leg's going to snap.
21: Oh, man.
19: Who would want that? Well, that's it for us, Nard.
21: All right, buddy.
19: All right, you can go now.
21: Oh, later.
19: Okay. I mean, you've been waiting to go.
21: What?
19: You had all your stuff packed.
21: No, I didn't.
19: Yes, you did.
21: No, I didn't.
19: You sure did, since 8 a.m.
21: Okay.
19: All right, well, that's it for us. And I guess we'll be back again tomorrow.
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14: Cloudy skies out there with a high of 75.
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2: Okay, baby.
4: You want me to hear that Shazam, Norm?
5: You can.
4: All right.
6: Shazam.
7: Warp-up! You stupid, dumb, fat bitch! Is that what you say, Dirk?
5: I don't know.
7: You're a dumbass.
5: I hate it.
7: You stupid, big, dumb, fat bitch! I forget. What are all the fun things that you get to say? Here it is.
8: You stupid, dumb, fat bitch!
5: Okay. Oh my god.
7: You stupid, dumb, fat bitch!
5: So aggressive.
8: You stupid, big dummy!
7: Yeah.
8: You moron!
7: Ass. Right.
9: Where is his genitalia?
7: I don't know, Nard. Where did you bring your genitalia today?
5: I did.
7: All right. Nard says it's show and tell you.
5: His genitalia is show and tell you?
7: Yeah, show and tell you.
5: That's something a creep would say.
7: Yeah, he's a creep.
5: All right.
7: I am mortified by the meme that Nard sent you.
5: He took shots at me on his Instagram.
10: I did not.
5: You did.
10: I did.
5: You 100. You knew what you were doing. You knew what you were doing. So on Nard's Instagram story yesterday, he posted a story that said, tag a bro who would thrive in this environment, right? And it's this guy, and he's surrounded by like all these giant... I don't even know if you can see that.
7: You can't. There you go. Oh, now
5: you see all these like giant women.
7: I only see one woman.
5: There's like a guy in the middle. And there's all these giant women around him, right?
7: And he's like, I thought those are buildings.
5: No, they're women. They're tortas. And
7: are you sure that's not New York?
5: I'm positive. They're all tortas. And Nard knew what he was doing. He posted that, and every single person tagged me. Every person tagged me.
7: Goodness.
5: Yeah, I was like, all right, you son of a bitch.
7: Wow.
5: All right, I got you. But that's why, you know, that got made of you.
7: Yeah.
5: Yep. Yeah. Have you seen that?
10: Yeah, I see that.
7: Yeah. I had to send that to Nard just because that's fantastic.
5: Look.
7: He's
5: look
7: so
5: creepy
7: scary.
5: You look.
10: Okay,
7: why? Why are you dressed in Nick's outfit?
10: I don't know.
5: He's a big Nick's guy. You guys are going down today. All right, game two, you're going down today, buddy.
7: Look at him. He's got the basketball and everything. You shaved your head for it?
10: No, I didn't.
7: You shaved your head for the game?
5: I just like how the guy, this AI is terrible though, because like the basketball is like, it looks like a volleyball or something, but it's just like, it's so funny because he's in his car, like Ubering. So some guy telling AI, he's like, all right, ugly, old, bald, white man in car, Ubering in Nick's, you know what I mean? Nick's gear.
7: Oh yeah, the AI's out of control.
5: No, it's terrible, but... Nard, look, it scared me when you sent me that photo.
7: No,
5: it
7: should be.
5: I thought Nard was the one that posted it because the guy even made it look like it was on his story.
7: He did.
5: And I was like, damn, Nard, you got a lot of balls, dog. Like, you're just playing with it right now. But
7: yeah, no, he's scary.
5: That's how I found out I was getting shots taken at me is because I went and checked his Instagram because I thought this was on his Instagram. And I was like, oh, you son of a bitch.
7: And then Derek's getting tagged.
5: I'm getting tagged in this post.
7: All these big mamas.
5: Yeah. But I would thrive in that environment. But still, I just...
7: Still.
5: It's not a Nard's business.
7: Derek would thrive.
5: That's, yeah.
7: It's like a harem of them.
5: I mean, I would, but still.
7: That photo I told you reminded me of all those fat moms that are feeding their fat kids the Kool-Aid pickles and Kool-Aid pineapples.
5: I think it's pineapples, but well, maybe pickles, too.
7: They do pickles, too.
5: Okay.
7: And then it's all fat people eating these. It's just a big jar of Kool-Aid, and then they just soak it in there. And like you said, Derek, it's all diabetes.
5: No, it's like people are, I mean, I don't know if they're real doctors or not, but it seems like people are like warning against these big time. They're even claiming people, you know, with diabetes have died from one jar. Again, I don't know. I don't think that's true.
7: I don't think that's true.
5: It's just funny. But people do seem to be like losing their mind. I'm just glad to know it's not just my timeline. Because I was like, damn, why is this on my timeline? I don't care. Like, I don't want this.
7: People want a bald spot check. They really want that. They think...
5: Do they love that bald spot check?
7: They don't know if he's losing hair faster or his followers.
5: Dude, oh my God. That bald spot. That is not a swirl.
10: Yeah, it's a swirl.
5: Nah.
7: Show it again. I'll take a photo of it, Nard.
5: Yeah. Is that a swirl or a bald spot?
7: All right, hold on. Let me take a photo of
5: that. That's definitely a bald spot, no?
10: No, it's not.
7: Hold on.
5: Oh, stop doing that. Stop trying to call. You just tried to do a comb over.
7: All right, I got it.
5: You're trying to cheat.
7: I'll send it to you.
5: You're trying to cheat, Nart.
7: All right, I'll just show you, Nart. Nart, is that a bald spot or a swirl?
10: It's a swirl.
5: All right. We keep monitoring it, and the swirl keeps getting bigger like it's a hurricane.
7: Hold on. I'll post it online for everybody. They could tell us.
5: Yeah, because there's everybody online is professionals.
7: Somebody will know what's
5: going on.
7: Somebody
5: will know right away. They'll be like, oh, I actually study this. That's a severe bald spot.
7: I'll just say good morning from Nard's bald spot.
5: He'll be dead in 2 years.
7: I know it's just a swirl, though. Nard's got great hair. You know what I mean?
5: I have no idea what you mean there.
7: Yeah.
5: Great hair?
7: Nard does have great hair. Good morning from Nard's bald spot.
5: I wouldn't say he has great hair. I would say he has some hair.
7: Yeah, he's got hair.
5: That's what I would say. I'd say he has some hair. He has more hair than Chris for now.
7: I don't know. You're not that old.
10: No.
7: So he's still got a full head of hair. Show everybody your hair again.
10: Oh, gosh.
7: Good morning from Nard's bald spot.
5: Oh, gosh. He said, oh, gosh.
7: Nah, it doesn't even look that bad.
10: No, it's not.
7: Looks good.
5: Makes you feel bad, though, right, Nard?
10: No, it doesn't.
7: It looks like Woody from Toy Story.
10: Mm-hmm.
7: His bald spot.
5: I mean, everybody loves Woody.
7: Man, I was so mad. Taylor Swift released these limited edition vinyls, Toy Story ones, and they sold out immediately.
5: I mean, anything with Taylor's going to sell out.
7: Yeah, but it wasn't for a little bit. It was kind of, it died down a little bit.
5: Mm.
7: People are asking me, who's my hair guy? I don't have a hair guy. I got a hair girl.
5: Hey, anybody think those OnlyFans girls are going to be at Game 2? And if so, do you think they're ever going to have a different outfit on?
10: They wear the same ones, don't they?
5: Yeah, I feel like they wear the same exact thing.
7: And did somebody bite the one's boobs?
5: I think so. I think Nara was talking about how that he was like claiming his territory.
10: Yeah, he marked her up because.
7: Well, who did?
10: Her
5: boyfriend.
7: Okay, so do you know this for a fact?
5: No, he's assuming because he's done things like this.
7: Oh, okay.
5: And those are marks that he's left on women.
10: If he knows that a girl's going to be out somewhere without him, even though that he knows that she does a dirty job, he still wants people to know, hey, there's someone in the picture.
5: Mm-hmm. See, I told you. Nard's done this.
7: So these women, or at least one of them, had like bite marks on her boobs.
10: One, for sure.
5: I just think the skeeters are bad here right now.
7: That's what I was thinking. No. The cockroaches
5: I'm getting
7: and
5: bit
7: skeeters.
5: Up. I didn't think cockroaches. I've never seen cockroaches like have bite marks on people.
7: They will, man. They're pretty big here.
5: But the skeeters here?
7: Ooh. Remember, Nard, you had a cockroach almost eat your tongue off.
10: That was a hissing cockroach.
7: Oh,
5: yeah,
7: exactly.
5: That was a special
7: those
5: one.
7: Are crazy.
10: Yeah, those were.
5: Remember when we thought we lost them in the building and then everybody was like, those things mass reproduce. People were freaking out.
7: We bought some Madagascar cockroaches for I don't know why.
5: Don't leave out the hissing. Madagascar hissing cockroaches.
7: That's true.
5: Because they really could. If you got real close to them, you could hear them actually hissing.
7: And a lot of people have them as pets.
5: What?
7: Yeah, for the hissing ones. They have them as pets.

0: It was disgusting.
1: It was definitely defecating and peeing in your mouth.
2: Yeah.
1: Right.
0: Yep.
2: That's all
1: that
2: bugs, right?
1: Disgusting.
2: Don't they say every time a fly lands, it poops? So, like, every time it lands on your food, it poops? Even
0: how
2: if it's
0: true
2: just for,
0: is that, though?
2: I don't know. But is that something you heard, too, or no?
0: Yeah, I've heard that, too.
2: Okay. But like, I think maybe they just say that just so you, like, shoo them.
0: Yeah, exactly. Because, like...
1: No, they're dirty.
2: I know they're dirty, but do they poop every time they land?
1: I thought they
2: oh, it throws up. It throws up, not poops.
1: Yeah, okay. They throw up.
2: Okay. Gotcha. Thank you.
1: Ooh.
2: So I guess that part is true.
1: This person found worms in their trail mix.
2: Oh, sick.
1: I got a Skedio story later on in the program.
2: A Skedios?
1: Yeah.
2: Damn.
1: They vomit to break down the food.
2: Okay.
1: It's so crazy how much flies love poop.
2: They do. They thrive.
1: They love poop.
2: They come. I don't know if they come from poop. I don't know. Do maggots turn to flies? Is that what that is? I don't know.
1: Yeah, they do.
2: Okay. Ugh. Yeah. And then we talk about SpaghettiOs.
1: Well, I don't have good news about SpaghettiOs.
2: Oh, no.
1: Yeah, I don't have any great news about it.
2: Oh, no.
1: That sucks. This divorce mom, I thought she had a decent question. She says she's recently separated.
2: Okay.
1: Really looking forward to getting back out there. It's honestly been years for her. She says she's still young enough, excited to explore her sexuality.
2: I mean, that part has to be a little fun.
1: But she downloaded the apps and got matched with a guy that she thinks is cute.
2: Oh.
1: They've had some banter. They set it up to have a bit of a drink, if you will. She's excited but nervous because he's a tad bit younger. She says, I'm fairly attractive, but have a mom tummy, loose belly skin, and mom boobs. I haven't disclosed any of this with him. Me being a mom or me having a mom bod.
2: Yeah.
1: It's really just for fun for me. I don't expect anything out of it. What do you do in this situation?
2: It's understandable that she's a bit hesitant because, again, she was married and stuff like that. But guys are not as critical as you. Well, at least for my, you know, I think guys like me, I guess, we're not as critical as you might think. I don't know. Nard seems to be very critical.
1: Yeah, the young dudes are critical.
2: Yeah. Which is, you know, a very, like,
1: but that's
2: same-sex behavior, like, loving behavior.
1: That's a direct response to the critique that they're getting thrown their way.
2: Oh, because they're being a bitch about it.
1: Right. So they're getting a lot of critique thrown their way.
2: See, it seems like you're justifying them being critical because they have critique thrown their way.
1: Well, I'm just saying it's a natural environmental response.
2: Not...
1: To then
2: I
1: throw
2: don't think it is
1: back.
2: When it's a woman that's doing it because you're like, oh, that's a woman.
1: I mean, look how critical Nard is.
2: I know.
0: Yeah.
2: Because he lets women get in his head.
1: Nard, do you like a mom body?
2: No, he hates it.
0: It depends on how.
2: He likes a mom body that Dr. J has gotten a hold of and redone.
0: No, it just depends on, like.
1: Do you think you're just too hot and too in shape to be with a woman with a mom bod?
0: I can get with a girl with a mom bod, but, like. It depends on where the
1: mom is.
2: Okay, well, yeah. This woman that we just described. This,
1: you know, a little bit of a loose belly, yeah. Mom boobies, you know, kind of deflated boobies.
0: Oh, deflated?
2: Yeah, deflated. A mom bod. A mom that is, you know, obviously given birth.
0: I mean, I've gotten...
1: Sacrificed her body for the greater good of her children.
0: Right. I mean, like, it just really depends.
2: See
0: on
2: how he is? Like, he is non-committal to that.
0: No, I'm committed to it. It's just... Some moms carry their mom bod differently.
2: I don't think he could have said that in a more rude way.
1: I don't think so.
0: I think girls would agree.
2: Like, he just said,
1: okay, but
2: he said, nah.
1: Your honest opinion, are you too hot to be with a woman that has a mom bod in your mind?
2: You cannot think.
0: No, I don't think that.
1: Okay. You don't think you're too hot?
0: No, I don't think I'm too hot.
2: Have you got, so you're getting a little humble? I like that.
0: But, no, it's again.
1: Is it the bald spot?
0: It just depends on how she carries it.
2: I think it's he's going on like week 7 now, like with just no prospects, no ass, and so now he's starting to get humbled a little bit.
1: Nah,
2: so
1: I don't.
2: He's like, yeah, I can deal with a mom bod. You asked him that 5 weeks ago, he'd be like, absolutely not.
1: Well, I think what Nard's saying is he could deal with a mom bod if she's 28.
2: Yeah, he can deal with a mom bod if she.

0: I got a kid at 17.
1: Yeah. That's what he's saying.
2: Yeah.
1: Right? Nord, is that what you're saying?
2: No, it's not what I'm saying.
1: That's what you're saying.
2: It's not what I'm saying.
0: It sounds like that's what you're saying.
2: No, that's what you guys are saying.
1: No. Right. No.
2: What?
0: Yeah, because we have. That's what we are here for. We're here to decipher what you say.
2: There's nothing to decipher.
0: We're your translators.
1: All right, would you be with a 42-year-old woman with a mom bod?
0: Why was the pause? Why was there such a pause right there?
2: Why does she
0: right
2: still
0: there?
2: Have a mom bod?
0: So that's how it goes sometimes.
2: Oh, man.
0: Not everybody gets to Dr. J. Well,
2: that's why she's still single.
0: Okay, see?
1: See? The truth
0: That's why
1: comes
0: this woman
1: out.
0: Is scared to go on a date is because of monsters like you.
1: The truth came out. All right, I got to take a quick break. 1-855-FU-BILLY. We'll be right back. It's Billy Madison, right?
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17: A rollover accident blocks off the left lane on Highway 90 eastbound before I-35. It's got you backed up from South Zarzamora. And Roark is also up on I-35 southbound. Two right lanes are coned off between Evans and Olympia Parkway. That's San Antonio Traffic. I'm Jason Fossig.
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0: Except for she like gets... She's very weird, but she's so hot.
1: Well, Derek, we might... I know that the sales team is... They're working together to put together the Moo Moo Crawl.
0: Oh, yeah, I didn't even realize. Yeah, moo.
1: Yeah, so I didn't know if you were, like, excited for it or what.
0: Hell no, I'm not.
1: I know that they were talking about doing a very intimate BMS Live. Hopefully we get some information on that soon.
0: Yes, yes.
1: It would be this month.
0: I do believe that's coming up.
1: End of the month. Coming up in the program, why do men walk to the fridge and open it and just stare?
0: That is a great question, but...
1: It's just something dudes do. We itch our balls and we open the fridge and just stare.
0: We always like a little snack. Well, at least I always like a little snack.
1: A woman argues that men look better with meat on their bones. I think most women would say that. All right, Narn,
0: no, they wouldn't, actually. We've had women that say they don't.
1: Narn, if you don't get your phone under control, what? I'm going to beat you.
0: Yeah, dude. Come on, man.
1: Get it together, buddy.
0: Threats prop.
1: The other day, you're late, and now you got your phone popping off. I swear, I'm going to have to knock you out.
0: Yeah, just because it's an emergency, and you could be in danger.
1: Women want... Men to be louder in the bedroom. We'll get to that. We'll also have the queen on.
0: They want us to be louder. This is something I have to give Nard credit for. Nard was one of the first with Men Should Moan.
2: Yeah. Telling you, they love it.
1: Well, they want you to talk and all that stuff.
0: So, oh, they don't want you to moan?
1: Yeah, they want you to moan. Just be more vocal.
2: Yeah, that's what I said. They want to be praised.
1: Yeah, I guess.
0: Yeah, cool. Praise these nuts.
1: So do dudes, I guess. Dudes want to be praised.
0: I want to be praised.
1: This woman had a more eventful life single. She gets real bored. So when she's with a guy and she's in a relationship, she says it's boring because she doesn't do as much fun stuff.
0: Mm.
1: When she's single, she's got access to more exciting, more fun stuff, more stimulating things.
0: Okay.
1: Lady got shot down by a Chad.
0: Oh, no. She hit on a Chad and he rejected her.
1: Yeah, dudes are rejecting women like crazy now.
0: That's pretty funny, though. And but I bet that happens quite a bit. Chads, I bet, are kind of picky.
1: Extremely picky.
0: They're Chads.
1: I don't know if
0: Nards
1: this is
0: a
1: true.
0: Chad.
1: I don't know if this is true, but it seems that men are kind of getting more and more picky.
0: Oh, dudes are so picky.
1: Where it used to be, they used to just hit the slump busters.
0: Yeah, buddy.
1: They might dip down. You know, let's say they're an 8. They might knock out a 4 just to... No, they're not doing that anymore.
0: They won't. It's weird. It's feminine behavior.
1: This woman, she left her husband.
0: Why?
1: So, well, she left her husband. She's like, I'm getting a divorce. Him. I left him. Okay. Whatever. I don't like him. Okay. But he had the gall. When he was dropping off the kids, he saw me struggling with the groceries, and he didn't even offer to help bring them in.
0: Okay.
1: It's not his job anymore.
0: It's true.
1: It is you not left, his job. Now, if he left you, then he should probably offer, because that's just rude. But you left him.
2: They don't care.
1: So what are you bitching about?
0: Why do they not care?
1: This woman says she is not her husband's best friend.
0: Oh, okay.
1: That's rude.
0: Yeah, I mean, yeah, that's tricky.
1: I think that the grandmas and grandpas that stayed together for, you know, celebrating 50 years of marriage is because they were best friends.
0: I just think that it's most husbands and wives over time, if they're not, like, you know, when they're a little younger, eventually, they do kind of become best friends.
1: They have to. Where grandma's holding his balls at the bowling alley. Like, she's there, and she's like, that was a great shot, Dick.
0: What?
1: You know, I'm just saying, like, that's what I heard my grandma say, because he was richer, but they called him Dick.
0: Okay.
1: So.
0: Who was he shooting?
1: Bowling.
0: Oh. Gotcha.
1: You're still strong.
0: Oh, yeah.
1: Always gassing him up.
0: Listen, ladies, that'll turn your man on.
1: Yeah.
0: Is when you, like, gas him up about his strength.
1: Still so strong.
0: Oh, you're so strong. Oh, man, that does.
1: And my grandpa, I don't know if anybody else had this kind of grandpa. My grandpa was the kind where even when you were 8 years old, he would shake your hand and pretty much break your hand.
0: Oh, okay, yeah. I mean, my grandpa's not like that, but I know what you're talking about.
1: That's all. Every time he'd be like, you broke bones. I'll put some hair on your chest. You mean the broken bones will in my hand?
0: Oh, I love that.
1: Women don't want men on TRT. I didn't know this.
0: That makes sense.
1: They're turned off by men. Yeah, but
0: actually, it doesn't.
1: Because women subconsciously are, when a man has high testosterone, they can smell it on a subconscious level.
0: Yeah.
1: Right? So they can smell that on a subconscious level. And women are more attracted to men that have higher testosterone.
0: Of course.
1: So if you're wondering, like, some of the dudes that aren't getting any booty, it's because maybe they got low T. So you would think that they would like that, but these women are like, no, I don't want my man on TRT.
0: Mm.
1: This woman had a question. She goes, are there any men that are really loyal out there? Yeah.
0: Yeah, I think so. Is that, like, shocking or something?
1: I would like to, you know, maybe on later on in the program, I'd like to throw it out and be like, are there any women that are really loyal also?
0: Yeah, I think there are.
1: That question.
0: I'm going to say yes.
1: Nora, do you think there are any women out there that are truly, truly loyal?
2: I don't think so.
1: All right, do you think there are men out there that are truly loyal?
2: No, I don't think so either.
1: You don't think so either?
2: No.
0: What?
2: I think both sexes are pretty equally.
1: They're just dogs, huh?
2: Yeah.
1: Just disgusting.
2: They pretty much are.
1: All right, so we'll get to that.
0: There's tons of loyalty out there, just FYI.
1: It seems like it.
0: Just FYI.
1: I also got SpaceCon tickets, your chance to fart on somebody. Let's see here. I think Nard is just speaking for himself.
0: Yes.
2: No.
0: Nard is just mad.
1: No, I mean, you are. You're lashing out.
2: I've covered a lot of, like, dogs out there.
0: I know you have.
1: And what do they say?
2: That they're like, hey, I'm living my best life. Am I all right?
0: I'm living my best life.
1: Nard, have you ever had a guy tell you how big his wiener is?
2: No.
0: Dude, okay. Have you ever, like, a guy got in your car and you start to drive and then he's like, hey, man, look back here, and it's just as dong as hell?
2: Never.
0: Stop it.
2: That's had
0: to have happened.
2: It's never happened.
0: I feel like that's more likely to happen than anything else you've said.
1: Yeah, now, all the boobs and stuff you claim to see.
2: I've never seen a wiener.
0: Yeah, you have.
2: No, I haven't. No.
0: 100%.
1: Locked it out? You don't remember it?
2: No, 100% never seen a wiener.
0: Dude, that's happened.
2: Nope. I've seen way more boobs,
0: I bet a guy was like, hey, here's your tip.
2: Nope.
0: And it was just a dong.
2: There was no dong. There was no, hey, this is a tip. Nothing. Nope. Nuh-uh.
0: I don't believe you.
1: People are accusing you of seeing your own because you drive with it out.
0: Mm-hmm.
2: What?
0: Gotta let it air dry.
1: This woman sends herself. She's got a gimmick, right? So she meets men on dating apps.
0: Mm-hmm.
1: And she wants the guy to know, like, she has options. So while on the date, she sends herself drinks.
0: Oh, okay. What?
1: A woman sends herself drinks while on dates to show she has options and that other men find her attractive.
0: What a weirdo. I mean, this girl is trying way too hard. Or maybe she's not. I mean, maybe that's the point. Maybe you're supposed to try hard. But well, like,
1: some guys were saying, hey, if she's weird on a date and she receives a drink that appears to be from another man,
2: mm-hmm,
1: his expectation is that the woman would send it back.
0: Send it back?
1: Yeah, send it back. Be like, hey, I'm on a date. Thank you, though. Appreciate it.
0: Mm.
1: You can tell him I'm on a date.
0: I don't think a girl would ever do that.
2: I don't think that's ever happened.
0: I don't either.
1: I know, but that is the acceptable, that is the proper procedure in that situation. If you're out with mm-hmm a woman, whether it's a woman you just started dating or a woman you've been dating,
0: yeah,
1: and she gets a drink brought to her,
0: mm-hmm,
1: it's not up to you to tell her, oh, send it. If she's a good woman, she'll be like, no, I have somebody, send it back. That's what a good woman will do. A bad woman will accept a drink and drink the drink and say thank you.
0: Okay. Yeah, I mean, I'm sure you're right about that, but
1: that, I mean, that's what the internet's saying.
0: I always know the guys that are like married and they're like, yeah, my wife, she gets drunk for free when we go out because guys just buy her drinks.
1: Well, those guys are weird. And then imagine this. Let's say you're out and the guy got a drink. And he said, oh, well, thank you very much.
0: Thank you. I'm a male. I'm into women. Thank you.
1: And then drank the drink, right? You know what I mean? Drank the drink.
0: That's what I do. I drink the drink.
1: So then he does that, right? Let's say an attractive woman sent him a drink,
0: mm-hmm,
1: thinking that he was single or whatnot or whatever. And he drank it.
0: I'd be like, yo, you're not going to peg me, lady.
1: You're telling me that that woman wouldn't be like, hey, why don't you send it back?
0: Yeah, the woman would be pissed.
1: The woman would be like, you're going to drink that? That's what she's going to say. So I think the acceptable, you know, solution to that is she says, hey, thank you, but I'm here with somebody.
0: I feel like this would happen to Nard a lot, like when he would take a girl out. Like guys would try to bully him in person off the girl, off, you know what I mean? Because they're like, oh, look at this doofus.
1: I feel like dudes would just go sit on Nard's lap.
0: Yeah. They'd be like, damn, girl, what's up? Hey, man, can you scoot over?
1: Yeah, man, hey, yeah. Hey, bud, you're in my space.
0: Yeah. No way you're with this guy.
1: What's up, Cody?
3: What's going on, guys?
1: What's up, buddy?
3: Hey, two things real quick. Hey, remember tomorrow we have our annual fundraiser for our youth shooting team.
0: Yes, sir.
3: Hey, Derek.
0: Yes, sir.
3: We're only 20 minutes from your house, bud.
0: Okay, badass, man.
3: So, hey, and also, Shaq got a hold of me last night, made sure that me and you're going to be there at that game.
1: That's right. Any word if you're going to be at the game tonight? Thank you, Cody.
0: Hell yeah.
1: Have you heard from the woman?
2: Yeah, I'm waiting. Like, I talked to her yesterday.
0: Yeah.
2: Yeah.
1: What'd she say?
0: I would be shocked.
1: What did she say?
2: I mean, like, it's a waiting game, basically.
0: Yeah.
1: What do you mean?
0: Well, she's probably got to, because she's only been this guy's girlfriend for 6 months.
2: Yeah.
1: Oh, gotcha.
0: You know how it is with our business, right? Like, sometimes you got to wait till the last minute to get tickets.
1: What's up, Joe?
4: Hey, guys. Good morning.
0: Hey.
1: What do you got?
4: About the lady who sends herself drinks. I think she's just a hardline alcoholic. She just wants to double down. So if she's sending herself drinks, I'm sending myself drinks.
0: Yeah.
1: That's what you need to do. If you want to be like a cool dude, right, start sending yourself drinks.
0: Yeah, this is why people just stay at home.
1: But then, you know what she's going to be? She'd be like, all right, what dude sent you that?
0: Yep. No, that's how I'd feel too.
1: Right. But what guy sent me this?
0: Oh, it's just weird.
1: Because as a guy, you never think that a woman's interested in you.
0: Never. Because they're usually not.
1: They're not.
0: It's very few guys have it where girls are like, you know, that's why I don't even get mad about it. Because it's not like it's just me or something like that. It's like 98% of dudes don't have it like that. Very few guys are like, just have chicks where the girls are just like, oh my God, look at that guy.
1: Man, I want him.
0: Yeah. It just doesn't happen.
1: Especially at our age.
0: Oh, my God, for sure. But I mean, I think, honestly, I think ever. You know what I mean? Like, girls are very... Girls really think that guys are pretty ugly, the majority of them.
1: Yeah, they do.
0: And we are. We are. Like, very few guys are, like, really, like, good-looking guys. So it's really not that big of a deal.
1: Ambitious MMA fighter dies following fatal encounter with a black bear. He thought he could fight the bear.
0: See, that's what you get. Ego, man. This guy, he's a fighter, right? So he's like, I could take this bear on.
1: Yeah.
0: You know what I'm, it's a bear, you dumbass. It's a bear.
1: He had dreams
0: dumbass.
1: Of one day competing in the UFC. Was horrifically cut short after a rare fatal encounter with a bear.
0: Mm-hmm. No, it's that's ego. He got a little too out ahead of his skis. Big for his britches.
1: Well, he was,
0: to fight a bear. You're not Khabib, bud.
1: He was unexpectedly attacked by a black bear, resulting in his death.
0: But like even Khabib, it was just it was a baby bear that he would wrestle. He wasn't wrestling like full grown bears. Like, chill out. But that is what, you know, like the Khabib, the Islam, like those guys, it's like these guys wrestled bears.
1: You know what's so scary is when you find out how fast a bear is and how fast they can crawl and how much they weigh.
0: Just how
1: and that you have no chance of escaping a bear.
0: None. They haul ass.
1: They go, what do they go, 35 to 40 miles an hour?
0: 100%. I mean, obviously
1: and they can climb
0: the bear,
1: a tree,
0: but,
1: like, no problem, like, scale a tree in seconds.
0: I don't know if anybody, I saw the video going viral, like, yesterday again. On my timeline of it's like two grizzlies that are like fighting on a riverbank. And I mean, it's just brutal. Like this grizzly bear is just like snapping this other grizzly bear's neck off. And it's just a brutal fight. And it's like to think you'd have any chance against that. You're an idiot. So a grizzly bear could cover 50 yards in under 3 seconds.
1: Damn. Jeez, but how fast do they go?
0: Oh my God.
1: Okay, 50 yards in 3 seconds, that's half a football field, right?
0: Yeah, 35 to 40 miles an hour.
1: Jeez.
0: Mm-hmm. They haul ass.
1: They haul ass.
0: And they're huge.
1: What are they, 500 pounds, 800 pounds?
0: God dang it.
1: The female's got to be anywhere from 600 pounds. The males all go up to 800 pounds.
0: Again, these are grizzly bears, but yeah, males typically weigh 400 to 700.
1: Damn. It's a big dude.
0: And the females are kind of like just normal human girls. They're like 250. So they're a bit That's more, cute. They're a bit more just like, you know, just regular girls. So that's adorable.
1: Yeah,
0: so I guess you might be able to take on a female one.
1: You might.
0: Just not Definitely. A male one.
1: Yeah, I don't know. So you're saying you see a lot of female bears in the wild.
0: You do. Yeah. I mean, I'm not.
2: There's no denying that.
0: You just do.
1: 250 pounds?
2: Yeah.
0: 250, yeah. I think most girls weigh like 200.
1: Yeah, probably. They say the average is about 160.
0: Damn.
1: That is
0: not true.
1: That's in the United States if you take all, but that's from 18 to whatever.
0: Oh, okay.
1: Adults.
0: Mm.
1: So they haven't even, you know, gained some, you know, because by the time 25 hits, you know.
0: Mm-hmm.
1: But dudes are hitting the wall fast too.
0: Oh, yeah, we are. We're fat and ugly.
1: Federal,
0: it's not just you, ladies.
1: No, it's not. Derek's not attacking you.
0: No, I'm attacking us.
1: Yeah, he's saying that most dudes are ugly.
0: Yep.
1: This dude said he could take down a cougar or two, though. Get
0: a
1: it?
0: Cougar?
1: Yeah, like, you know, like some of them old bras.
0: Yeah, I got it. But like an actual cougar, like, do you really think you? I don't think so.
1: No,
0: maybe.
1: Not with
0: I them
1: claws
0: know.
1: And that bite.
0: Yeah.
1: Them
0: I'd be scared. I'm scared. You know, I'm scared of most things, though.
1: A federal administrative judge allegedly attacked his wife with a butter knife during a heated argument over the weekend while he was drunk.
0: Mm-hmm. Okay.
1: Butter knife.
0: Wow.
1: It just goes to show you, how old is this guy? He's 79 years old. His name is Gerald. He's 79 years old.
0: Damn.
1: And he's attacking his wife with a butter knife.
0: My grandparents were in town like a week ago, and they're both like in their 80s. And so they attack, like, you know what I mean, as far as, like, just verbally, like, there's, like...
1: They attack each other?
0: They just get bitchy at each other sometimes, you know, just normal stuff. Never attack. Never physical. And their verbal attacks are literally nothing. They're just at that age where it's just, like, that's just,
1: I think. What does he say? Oh gosh, you're
0: Your grandma. It's always your grandma, and I don't know. It's my grandma's kind of losing her mind a little bit, you know, and my grandpa just likes to remind her of that.
1: You don't even know what you're doing.
0: Yeah, that's what he tells her. Pam, you don't even know what you're doing right now, Pam. He says that all the time. Except for now my grandpa can't bitch because he's just all of a sudden come up like with a shortness of breath. And so he if he even talks, he's cooked. And my grandma loves it right now.
1: Right. Can't really respond. Well, that's what happens, right?
0: Yep.
1: Just she can still move around and he's just starting to freeze up.
0: Oh, yes. Absolutely.
1: Men are spraying themselves 100 times in a new fragrance frenzy.
0: Okay.
1: So
0: we do cook. We'll cake it on.
1: Yeah. So there's an influencer known as Overspray J.
0: Mm-hmm.
1: He's become one of the top sellers on men's fragrances on TikTok.
0: That look, he's got a brand. Good
1: yeah.
0: For him.
1: And so he sprays himself 100 times.
0: He has to go through cologne so fast. But I guess if he's Overspray J.
1: This is his catchphrase. If you ain't shining, are you even applying?
0: he's glistening from the fragrance.
1: I know the feeling.
0: You can see it on him. Dude, he has to go through like a bottle of cologne in like 4 days.
1: No, my wife, she'll count all the sprays because I go crazy.
0: Oh, my wife does too.
1: She was like, that was just 16 sprays.
0: Dude, she does the same thing. She'll be like, are you done? Like, that's enough.
1: That was, it was, 16
0: I can
1: sprays.
0: Smell it.
1: Yeah, I can't smell it.
0: Yep.
1: All right, I got to take a quick break. I got a naked man that grabbed a woman. I also got another dude that exposed himself. And when a man loves a woman, the only person that can ruin it is the woman. Next.
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1: All right, it's game day. You ready for game two? I know I am. Game one on Wednesday night didn't go as planned, but that's okay, and I'm going to tell you why. It was game one. We got a young team. They got a little razzled. They haven't been to the finals before. With the exception of, off the top of my head, maybe two guys, Harrison Barnes and Luke Kornet. Number two, you know they watched film. 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
30: Construction work is up in the two right lanes on I-35 southbound between Evans Road and Olympia Parkway. This is causing about a 10-minute backup from Wiederstein. And over on Loop 1604 eastbound at Bitters, a crash has the right lane blocked off. That's San Antonio traffic. I'm Jason Fossig.
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1: What's up? Billy Madison Show, good morning. Thank you for being here with us, doing this, hanging out. Give me 12 minutes. You got a shot at $1,000. Your chance to fart on somebody today. And I got
31: SpaceCon tickets
1: and international friendly. Sorry, I didn't have breakfast. So I just kind of doing what Nard always does and just eats on the air and drinks on the air.
0: Yeah.
1: So.
0: Oh, it's Friday. It's Chris's birthday.
1: So I can't get my words out. Today's your birthday?
31: It is.
0: And yeah. Nard what? Actually has something
2: I
0: for
2: do.
0: Him.
1: What do you got?
2: I'm gonna let him have his reaction live on the air. I'm going to send it to him right now.
1: You're going to send it to him?
0: Oh, you're going to send it to him?
2: Yeah, I'm going to send it to him.
0: Oh, I thought it was an actual present.
2: It is a present. I mean, he's going to like it.
0: Okay.
1: What is it? A subscription to OnlyFans?
2: I mean, something like that.
31: You're dumping nudes that you gotten from girls. Over
0: oh, there. My God. You can't do that.
31: You
0: Art?
31: Can't do that.
0: That's illegal.
31: I don't want any part of it. You better not. You
0: yeah.
31: better not.
0: Why are you saying, Chris doesn't even probably have his phone.
1: Why are you being so creepy?
31: I got my phone.
0: Oh, you do? Wow. Yeah. That's crazy. I wouldn't expect that. Okay, Narwhal, I thought this was like a thing that you had. You acted like you had something in your bag.
1: Do you see what Nard just sent me?
0: What?
1: I know what it is. Oh, this is so rude.
0: What is that?
1: It's Chris. Wow. It's Chris in the bathtub at Shamu.
0: Okay, well, that's what you sent him?
2: Nope.
31: How is that a gift?
1: What? How is this a gift, Nard? That's look at this. This is Chris perched on a rock.
0: What?
31: Oh, that's just rude.
0: How does he have all these Photoshops ready to go?
1: What is this stuff you're sending me?
2: I didn't send that to you.
1: Yes, you did. Look, it's from, look, in the bathtub, look at this.
0: Okay, so now, did you send this to Chris?
2: Yeah, I did.
0: What did you send to Chris? What is it, Chris?
1: It's one of those girls' numbers that go to the Spurs games with the big boobs.
0: Is
1: with
0: it OnlyFans gift card?
1: Bite marks on the boobs.
31: Oh, no way.
2: Yeah, way.
31: Okay, that's
0: he's cool. I saw him with his fingers zooming in.
1: What is it?
0: I don't know. What is it?
1: Are you showing Derek?
0: It's the girl? Yeah? Oh, my God. You can't. Nard. What? You can't do that. Nard, you cannot do that.
2: What?
0: Nard. You just committed a federal crime.
2: They're OnlyFans.
0: Yeah, but you have to pay for it.
2: They got paid.
0: You can't send.
31: Somebody paid them.
0: You can't send it. You can't send Chris girls' OnlyFans content.
2: Well, someone sent it to me, and then like give this to Chris, and then it's his birthday. So I was like, well, this works out perfect.
0: You're a moron, dude. You're a complete idiot.
1: Well, yeah, you're pretty dumb.
0: I can't believe like that's what you did right there. You act like
2: Chris,
0: that was a big present.
2: Barely eat him.
0: Like, Nard act like he was actually giving Chris something.
31: No, I thank you.
2: You're
31: thank
2: welcome.
31: You for the present.
2: Thank you.
31: I'll enjoy Chris that loves later. It.
2: Oh, I knew he would. Yeah. Did you not see the grin he's got?
1: Oh, man, he's got a big grin on his face. Yeah. He's rolling his sleeves up to look at the photo.
0: Oh, man.
1: That's the weirdest thing I've ever seen. Chris rolled his sleeves up to look at the photo.
0: You know those things that they make us take at work? Those clearly don't work for Nard.
1: Oh, I know all those tests. And
0: yeah,
1: stuff.
0: All
1: yeah.
0: those things. Like, here's what you're
2: Chris
0: liable for.
2: Chris is my
0: for.
2: Boss, so I'm good.
0: No, you're not. No, you're not.
2: Where are you going?
0: Where are you going?
31: So Billy knows what we're talking about.
1: What?
0: Okay. Yeah, you can't show it on camera. We're on, you know.
1: Ugh.
0: Dude, that's what I'm saying. That did not look good.
2: No, it did, but I knew he would like it.
31: Yeah, I'm okay with it.
0: No, Chris loves white trash.
1: Well, good. I'm glad. Happy birthday, Chris.
31: Thank you.
1: Just beyond that, happy birthday, and thank you for all the stuff you do for the show.
0: And just so you know, Nard didn't know it was his birthday.
31: No, he didn't.
0: He was just.
31: It was just
0: he was just going to give that to him anyways.
1: Oh, it
2: interesting.
0: Just worked out. Yeah, it just
2: worked out
0: because Chris was like, oh, what, are you giving me something for my birthday? And we were like, oh, it's your birthday. And he's like, it is.
31: No, I thought Nard brought me something for my birthday because my birthday is 1 month after his, exactly.
2: Yeah.
0: He doesn't.
31: I thought he
0: doesn't think about you at all.
31: Well, I believe that now.
2: Okay, none of us did because none of us knew
1: happy birthday.
2: Birthday,
1: Chris, because we're dudes.
31: Yeah, we don't really celebrate.
0: Why do you always have to throw us under the bus?
2: Because you just try to make me feel like I never think about his birthday.
1: We're dudes in here. We've all just celebrated birthdays. Did anybody get anybody anything? No.
0: No, hell no.
31: No.
1: We're men. Stop trying to turn us into...
0: There's already too many rumors out there about
1: us. Exactly. Come on, Nard. Quit trying to turn us into women.
2: I'm not.
1: You want us to be women so bad.
2: I don't.
1: Yes, you do.
0: We
1: you
0: actually have to be mean to one another just to dispel the rumors.
1: Jeez. They're saying, happy birthday, Chris.
0: Yep, thank happy you. Birthday, buddy.
31: Appreciate it.
1: All right, so naked man grabs female DoorDash worker during food delivery.
0: Oh, God, how scary.
1: I know. Man is accused of grabbing a female DoorDash driver during a food drop-off on Tuesday while naked. This is at 1 o'clock in the afternoon.
0: Terrifying. I mean, I feel so bad for that lady. I mean, women are under, like, you got to be... If you're going to be doing Uber, you're going to be doing DoorDash, you got to have your head on a swivel.
1: This dude's only 20 years old. He ordered Denny's through DoorDash.
31: Mm. Oh, hell yeah.
1: When the victim arrived at the residence to deliver the order, the man opened the door completely naked and fully erect.
0: Jeez.
31: It's not funny, but...
1: terrifying
0: scene.
1: That when she saw Carter naked in the doorway, she dropped the food on the ground, attempting to retreat. However, police say Carter grabbed... right side of her hip, restrained her, and pressed the front of himself against the back of her.
0: Terrifying.
31: What a sicko.
1: And said, where are you going?
0: Like, I don't know, to the cops?
31: Yeah.
0: Hopefully she got away.
1: When officer spoke with him, he's like, man, I didn't do that. I didn't even order DoorDash. Further investigation found an email receipt for the DoorDash.
31: Yeah.
0: Oh, so he did order DoorDash. He would have been okay maybe if he was like, I didn't do that. Like, it may have been his word against hers, but he was like, I didn't even order DoorDash.
1: Yeah.
0: And they're like, okay, well, yeah, you did.
1: Yep.
0: Here it is right here.
31: Right here. What a dumbass.
0: Mm-hmm.
1: Walmart worker followed by a man who allegedly exposed himself.
0: Okay.
1: That's pretty nasty.
0: Yeah, it is. Very nasty.
1: So this Walmart worker... I guess this man was exposing his genitals to one of the store employees.
0: Lock him up.
31: Yep.
1: And the suspect was identified as a 61-year-old man.
0: So
31: 61.
0: Old.
31: 61? What are you
0: so
31: doing?
0: So old.
1: So
0: just showing old. Off your doll, like, just creep. At 61.
31: It's not going to be impressive.
1: No, it's not.
31: It's old.
1: It's just old balls.
31: Yeah.
1: Mm. Nothing good about it, right? Nothing good about probably...
0: I don't know. I haven't got there yet.
1: You know, balls at all, but... I mean,
0: there's benefits.
1: All dudes like their own balls. Yeah, I watched this whole video yesterday on how to properly shave your balls.
0: All right. Hopefully it wasn't done on real balls.
1: No, it wasn't. They used like a prop or something.
0: Yeah,
1: like,
0: I think I've seen that video too. It's
1: use
0: like
1: a razor. Yeah. Don't use a razor and it's got the finger that waves. No for your balls.
0: Yeah.
1: And then it showed like the proper thing. I got this real cool one. It's like this razor and it's got another head that goes on the razor and it doesn't scratch you all up.
0: Mm-hmm.
1: Cause when I first started shaving my balls, it looked like Edward Scissorhands did it.
0: Yeah. It's something you gotta, you know,
1: you really gotta get that good.
0: You gotta get practice at it. That's why Nard's like, he likes to shave guys' balls on the side.
2: I do not either.
0: Just for extra practice.
1: You should do that.
0: Get the reps in.
2: No, right? I would no. I'm not.
1: One of those.
0: Oh my god, that
1: ball
0: could be your
1: shavers.
0: Business. You could be a ball barber shop.
1: Yeah, that would be so cool.
2: We could all go into business together.
0: No,
2: guys.
0: You could.
2: No, we
31: just
2: could,
31: you.
0: No, you.
2: Yeah, we're a team.
0: Listen, I'm gonna get a raise if you just stop asking me for money.
2: We're gonna handle the balls together.
0: Nope.
1: No, we're not.
2: Yeah, we are.
0: No, we're not.
1: I like your mobile ball shaving service.
0: He'll come to your house.
2: Derek,
1: the mobile ball barber. All right, $1,000 next.
3: Kiss San Antonio weather.
4: 75 with some light rain and thunderstorms, heating up in the afternoon with a high of 83.
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1: All right, who wants $1,000? 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Good luck. Let's see if you can get that money.
2: Let me see here.
1: Why do men walk to the fridge, open it up, and stare? It's a very curious thing.
3: We're looking for a snack?
1: I think we are, but this woman has this.
4: Every single man I have ever met has done this, and it's they walk to the fridge, open it for 30 seconds, stare into it for about, 30 seconds, walk away, and then come back, a minute later, and repeat the process. It's, so weird, and they all do it.
1: All right, she's saying, dad did it, brothers did it, all dudes do it.
3: What do you think we're doing?
2: Yeah.
3: what do you mean? I don't even understand what she's asking.
1: Well, this is what I think.
3: Just because we don't get... She's saying because we open the fridge, we stare, we don't get anything, we close it?
1: All right, this is what I think. And maybe I'm wrong. I think dudes, since they invented the refrigerator... Because when they invented the refrigerator, it was the lady's job to stack the refrigerator with the snacks.
3: Mm-hmm.
1: And so the dude would open it up, and he's evaluating if he's got a good wife or not. That's what I think they have.
3: The
1: man that opened the fridge, he's hey, let me see if I have a good wife or a bad wife. So he'd open the fridge, and if there's a lot of delicious snacks, he spends 30 seconds thinking great things about his wife, and then he shuts the door, and he's like, damn, I got a good wife.
3: There's so many options.
1: God, I don't even know what to pick. She's badass. And then he comes back, and he picks a snack.
3: Yeah.
1: And then there's another guy opens the refrigerator. He's like, man, there's nothing in here.
3: Everything here is.
1: And then in his mind,
3: he's
1: like, why'd I pick her? There were so many other women. Gosh, I should have picked this other one.
3: Facts.
1: Damn.
3: Facts.
1: She didn't even like to cook.
3: Yep.
1: Oh, and the house is dirty.
3: Oh, God.
1: Right? Oh, and I don't have any clean clothes.
3: Oh, God.
1: Right? He starts evaluating. So that 30 seconds, he's thinking about how bad his wife is. And again, this is when the refrigerator was invented.
3: Miranda said, if you don't buy the groceries, STFU. Well, he probably did buy the groceries, you dumbass.
1: Yeah, and then he would shut the door, and they would come back.
3: Maybe.
1: He's like, wait a second, maybe it's a bad dream. And he opens it again. He's like, nope, I really do have a bad wife. That's what I think. That's what I think happened. Yeah. And I think then little boy saw his dad do that.
3: Uh-huh.
1: And little boy opens the fridge and just stares, and he doesn't know what he's staring at. He's just like, well, dad did it. And then he doesn't understand until he gets a woman. He's like, now I know why dad was opening the fridge.
3: Mm-hmm.
1: It was a test to see if he's got a good woman or not. Did she, did she understand his needs before he even understood? Did she, he's going to be hungry for this. And so when he opens it, she could sense his needs before he even could. So the good ones, you open it up, and he's like, man, those are vanilla wafers. I didn't even know I wanted those.
3: Uh-huh.
1: And she put them in the fridge so they're cold.
3: Yep.
1: That's badass.
3: No, I like the drumstick ice cream cones, right? And
1: right?
3: My chick likes the SpongeBob popsicles. And we both were out of ice cream the other day, right? And she's like, oh, I'm going to go to the store. She comes back, only SpongeBob popsicles. No drumsticks. And I'm like, you are selfish.
1: Yeah, that was mean.
3: You are selfish. God. I swear she never thinks about
1: me. That was meanie pants.
3: She does not think about me ever. I have to get a side chick.
1: Look, now we're in 2026.
3: I got to get a side chick chef or something.
1: Yeah.
3: You
1: just need a side chick that knows what you like.
3: I need a food side chick is what I need.
1: So now we're in 2026.
3: Yeah.
1: So that doesn't apply because women are working. They're making all the money. They own all the houses. I mean, really, it's a woman's world.
3: Mm-hmm.
1: So I wonder if there's any women out there that open the fridge, sit there for 30 seconds, see if they got a good man or not.
3: Probably do.
1: Shut it, and then come back.
5: I'm sure they do.
1: Yeah.
5: Especially if he likes
1: to cook. Oh, man, why did I pick him? I had all these other options. How does he not know what I want when I get home from a hard day of work?
2: I think that's what girls are looking for, is a guy that can cook and then is good at grilling. Like,
3: yeah, and providing and going downtown.
2: Yeah.
3: And yeah, right, yeah. They want somebody who does, you're right, every single thing.
2: Yeah, everything.
1: This dude in our chat says he opens the fridge just to get bitched at being told, close that.
3: Right. There's nothing in there. Miranda said, you probably ate them too fast. She didn't know you were out, Derek. She was out.
5: Yeah.
3: So if she was out, why would she not think I was out?
1: Derek, you're being accused of opening the fridge hoping there are some thick vein Snickers in there.
3: Yeah, well, I wouldn't hate it. Ice cream Snickers are low-key the best.
1: What's up, Joe?
6: Good morning. Hey, I got a theory on this one, right?
1: Yeah, well, why do men do it? Again, I could totally be wrong. I was just thinking that that's what a dude was doing when he opened the fridge.
6: Well, it's the difference between you and Derek, right? Like, when Derek opens a refrigerator, there's nothing that he doesn't want to eat, right? He's just trying to figure out what he wants to eat. But if you want to eat something, but because you're fickle and kind of a workout freak, it's just like, hey, I don't want to get fat.
1: That's right. Yep. That's exactly what it is. I'm like, hey.
2: Derek's like, step aside.
1: Step aside.
3: Yeah.
1: I only want fat things in there.
3: Out of my way.
1: It's so true, Joe.
3: Uh-huh.
1: Yep.
3: God, I hate when we talk about food. I'm so hungry.
1: I get hungry, too. It's not like I just hate food. It's just...
3: Yeah, you just don't like eat it anything
1: as,
3: good.
1: I don't like it as much as you do.
3: Or the good stuff.
1: Yeah, well, and I'm mad about it, though. Don't let me...
3: Yeah.
1: Let it fool you. I'm mad that I don't get to eat all the fun stuff.
3: No, you hate cookies.
1: I love cookies. I like cold cookies.
3: You hate cheeseburgers.
2: Oh,
1: well. I don't like the cheese, but give me the burger.
3: You, what?
2: Wow.
1: I don't like the cheese. Crazy. Cheese is dirty.
2: A lot of people don't.
3: Cheese is dirty.
1: Yeah, it's kind of dirty.
3: It's crazy. Why do you say it like that?
1: I don't know. It just
3: cheese
1: feels dirty.
3: Is dirty.
1: It just feels dirty.
3: Cheese is dirty.
1: No, a lot of people don't like cheese, right?
2: Yeah, they don't.
1: Why do you think that is?
2: More for me. I don't know, to be honest.
1: People are accusing Nard of keeping his estrogen in his fridge. No, he has that in his pants next to his balls.
3: What? He does keep the shots in the fridge, though, yeah.
1: Billy doesn't bite long, girthy popsicles. Nope. Here's the thing. We've already disclosed this.
3: Yeah.
1: That I only bite ice cream.
3: He gets the ice cream cone. He bites the ice cream.
1: Yeah, I bite the. I eat it like it's a sandwich.
3: He does not lick it.
1: No, that's sick.
3: That's how ice cream cone is supposed. You're not supposed to bite an ice cream cone.
1: Yeah, you are.
3: Okay, we've been.
1: If you're a man.
3: No, you're not.
1: You're a
3: you
1: man
3: don't
1: that
3: use
1: likes
3: your
1: women.
3: Teeth, bite an ice cream cone.
1: Yeah, I show my teeth when I have ice cream.
2: Oh, man, that would hurt my teeth. Oh, I'd be like a brain freeze.
1: Oh, it doesn't
3: hurt
1: you.
3: We probably want to go get that checked out, all right?
1: It doesn't hurt your little girly tongue?
2: No, it'd be like a brain freeze. Like
1: you lick popsicles, you don't bite them?
3: Hell yeah.
2: Yeah.
3: I lick that cone, too.
1: No.
3: From the shaft to the tippy top.
1: Nah, you got to bite the popsicle.
3: Mm-mm.
1: Everybody knows that.
3: I don't eat popsicles, but yeah.
1: You don't eat popsicles?
3: No, hell no.
1: I think they have sugar-free ones if you want to try those.
3: I don't. I don't want to try anything sugar-free.
1: Biting ice cream is straight to jail activity. No, licking it is...
3: No, it's crazy.
1: Licking the ice cream.
3: That's how it's supposed to be on an ice cream cone. You're supposed to lick it.
1: Okay, if you go to Dairy Queen and you get one of those dipped cones...
3: Yes.
1: Because they have the new cinnamon toast crunch ones.
3: That's a different...
1: You got to bite
3: that's
1: those. Different. You lick that?
3: No.
1: That's sick.
3: I don't get them dipped, though.
1: Why would you not get them dipped?
3: Because when I go to Dairy Queen, I get a large hot fudge sundae.
1: You get that, the peanut butter.
3: No.
1: Buster
3: Parfait. I just told you what my order was.
1: What is it?
3: 6 tacos, a large hot fudge sundae. Thank you.
1: Yes, Cody.
7: Hey, since it's Chris's birthday, even though I don't like him, I'm going to go ahead and give up my seat. And let Derek take him to the game tonight.
1: Oh, badass, man. Dude.
3: Oh, man, we're going to the Spurs game.
1: I think Shaq got Cody two tickets.
3: Yeah.
1: To the game tonight, and so he's going to give up his seat and let you and Derek go.
3: I love how he just keeps mocking Nard.
1: Well, Nard made this crazy, crazy statement yesterday that New York Knicks players' girlfriends is going to take Nard to the game.
3: As her plus one.
2: Yeah.
1: And it's not going to happen.
3: It's not going to happen. She was just being nice because Nard was like,
2: she's being overly nice by

0: jumped ship from OKC to the Knicks, didn't you?
1: I didn't jump any ship.
2: He's just trying to go. He's trying to get in the building.
1: Like, who isn't trying to get in the building?
2: I mean, yeah, it's a hot ticket. Who can afford to get in the building, though?
0: I don't know.
1: I know. I'm pretending I'm like maintenance if this didn't work.
0: I'm sorry, what?
2: Buddy, this is not like a movie, okay? You're not going to get past anybody.
1: I bet I could.
2: Yeah. No, you couldn't. He said, I'm going to be maintenance.
1: I got a ladder and everything ready.
2: Shut up. You got an outfit. You got a whole
1: Yeah, thing. I do. And that's my backup.
2: You're a dumbass.
1: What?
0: So this woman was talking about how she likes men with a little meat on their bones.
2: Okay.
0: Did you see that? They have a sweet spot when it comes to body fat.
2: No. You know,
0: so anything but like 10% below, it starts to show abs. About 8%, you're shredded.
2: Yeah.
0: 6%, you're insane. It's not sustainable, right?
2: That would be crazy.
0: It's really not sustainable to look like that.
2: Mm-hmm.
0: So they used examples of that Henry Cavill and Chris Pratt when they were about 18 to 20% body fat. And women said, oh, that's what they like. And it was really kind of crazy. Women don't even, they like men with strong arms, but they don't want the arms too big either. Which I thought was kind of crazy too.
2: These
0: women were picking guys with, defined arms, but not huge arms.
2: Yeah, the biceps have to be a certain size.
0: I guess. So this woman's arguing that they love men with a little meat on their bones.
3: I'm not sure. I'm trying to get out of the shot. I'm not sure what they're trying to say here, but whether you're a man or a woman, you can be an attractive 20% body fat. I think that's what this is kind of showing you, if you can see it. It's not fat. I can promise you that women find this attractive.
0: They find the 20% body fat on a dude. That's attractive. Now, so Clear Kill says Fight Club Brad Pitt is the best. He was just really lean. He wasn't even that muscular. He was just very, very lean in Fight Club.
2: I do remember girls loved him, though, there in that movie specifically. Well, he was shredded.
0: Yeah, he was shredded only because he was very lean. He didn't have a lot of mass on him.
2: Mm-hmm.
0: But he was just very lean. But women seemed to like that. But
2: they loved it.
0: They like Chris Pratt, kind of his dad body. It's not even a dad body because he's still, kind of beefy.
2: Yeah, he is.
0: But they love
2: him. But he's not fat.
0: No.
3: This is not a dad bod. This is solid, guys. So don't just shoot to be uber lean. I mean, if you want to do it in your life, that's fine. But don't assume that that's the only thing that women really are.
0: I would argue, and this is me as kind of a very lean person, I don't think it's that attractive. I think if I were a little beefier, that would probably be more attractive than as scrawny as I am now.
2: Mm-hmm.
0: I just don't think it's that great. I think women prefer kind of a little meat on the bones. Yes, muscles, but they don't mind the tummy.
2: Yeah.
0: Like
2: they
0: like a beefy guy.
2: Yeah.
0: I could probably eat more and probably be a little more attractive.
2: Oh, your wife wouldn't care if you put a little weight on?
0: I don't think so.
2: Mm-mm. She'd probably prefer, right?
3: Picking like you're the 1%. Trust me, this is top notch.
0: Josh says, nah, lean is law.
2: Lean is law.
0: They're saying Chris hasn't blinked since he saw those photos.
2: Nah, lean is law. I love the douche.
0: I mean, again, that's...
2: Lean is law.
4: That's really douchey.
2: I love it. I love it, though.
0: T Green says, you are pretty scrawny, Bill. I wouldn't say scrawny, but
2: he's
0: I'm
2: skinny.
0: Just lean.
2: Yeah.
0: Yeah, I'm just lean. It's. Mm-hmm. I preferred when I was beefier, but I can't eat all those food anymore.
2: Right. It's bad for you.
0: It's bad. And the food that I can eat, you don't gain any weight.
2: Nope.
0: I'm not going to flex, Ram.
2: Mm, you don't want that, Ram.
1: No, you don't.
0: No, I'm not going to do that. Do you see all the people talking about that Ben Stiller?
2: Yes, I did.
0: That was going viral again yesterday.
2: It was. It turns out it was real.
0: It's really? A real photo of Ben Stiller showing off how shredded he is.
2: I thought it had to be AI. That dude is kind of buff.
0: He is. He's only 5'6", though.
2: He's tiny.
0: He's a little guy.
2: And Nar's right. That woman that he was with, like, towered over him.
0: Yeah. But that's not his girl. That's probably his bodyguard.
2: That doesn't...
1: I feel like that was his girl.
2: That was a woman. I don't think it was because I don't think he was sitting next to her. Oh.
0: Okay. All right. Well, we're going to have the queen on next. 1-855-FU-BILLY. So if you

0: a divorce question or whatever, we'll have the queen on 1-855-FU-BILLY. That's next.
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17: Two left lanes are blocked off by a new crash on I-35 northbound at New Braunfels, causing a 15-minute slowdown. And be careful on the westbound side of Loop 1604 at Highway 281. We've got ponding water across all the lanes. That's San Antonio Traffic. I'm Jason Fossig.
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0: world, hey, everybody. Billy Madison Show, what's up? Welcome, Queen.
20: Good morning.
0: How are you today?
20: I've never been better, though.
0: Oh, that's always good when you get a good night's sleep. Nora, did you get a good night's sleep?
21: I did.
20: Yeah.
21: Yeah, it was good.
20: He looks good.
0: Did you sleep in your car?
21: No, I didn't sleep in my car.
0: There was a crazy story about this Top Gun actor that got murdered.
20: Okay.
0: Did you guys see that story about this guy? He was in, like, Top Gun Maverick. I guess he played an actor in a bar, and I guess he was discovered. He was just stabbed. Stabbed. I don't know. His girlfriend's son.
20: Oh, that's tragic.
21: Girlfriend's son killed him.
20: What did he do?
0: Chilling doorbell footage showed James Handy's girlfriend's son casually leading cops to the front lawn where he allegedly stabbed the Hollywood star to death.
20: Wow.
21: Yeah, that's. I would never date a girl that has a son.
20: Oof.
21: Or just because they could kick your ass when they get older.
20: Oh, dark triad.
21: You know what I mean? It's like, hell no. I don't want that.
20: Well, that's
21: one thing to get your ass kicked by your own son. It's another thing to get your ass kicked by your girlfriend's son.
0: Do you think it's weird? Yeah. So when Nard's mom and dad, they were having frisky time. Nard was kind of Norman Bates-ish,
20: and he
0: would interrupt them.
20: Okay.
21: What?
0: And so he would get mad when dad was humping mom, and so he would interrupt him all the time, even when he was like an adult.
20: Oedipus kind of syndrome. That
21: is,
20: yeah.
21: That is so creepy.
20: Mom.
0: Yeah, I mean, that's some Norman Bates stuff.
21: Why would he interrupt
20: Isn't that in your psyche or something? Aren't y'all just like born with it?
0: Okay, so you probably...
21: I used to hear my mom have sex.
20: Oh, no.
0: Being a lawyer, you're like an amateur psychologist. So could you diagnose Nard? What is wrong with Nard that he would interrupt? He didn't like to hear his mom.
21: I didn't interrupt anything.
0: Stop it. The adults are talking.
20: I mean, the counselor in me obviously sees the person in you. I think Nard does the best he can with what he's got. That's all I know.
0: Right. So why do you think he just protects your mom?
21: She knows his ween's small.
20: It doesn't really matter. Size is not that important.
0: Nard does the best he can with what he's got.
21: Size doesn't matter.
20: There you go. Yeah.
21: Queen is so nice.
20: Well, if he stands on his money, he's 10 foot tall.
21: Yeah, if he stands on my money,
20: okay,
21: that's fine.
20: Okay,
21: as long as I'm standing on something. There's no need to be rude. I didn't even say anything.
20: Let's congratulate him. I mean, he did get promoted.
0: Yeah. You know what's so sad is, and his poor mother passed away then.
20: Oh.
0: I know, but you know, Nard was at the funeral. He was like, "I'm so glad I don't have to protect her anymore."
21: What?
20: What?
21: Protect her? What?
20: Wow. Her secrets. I mean,
21: there's nothing to protect
20: her anymore either.
0: You know, from dad, because your dad was handsy. He was real
21: trying to
0: frisky.
21: Help her a lot. No, I didn't mind them having sex. Like, that's
0: so
21: my mom and dad.
22: You did like to interrupt it, then, you're saying.
21: I never interrupted. I never knew when they did it.
0: Oh, stop it. You're being silly.
21: I'm not being silly.
0: Why are you always a different person when the queen's here?
21: I'm not a different person.
0: You try to act cooler.
20: I like the person he is when I'm here.
21: Hell yeah.
0: He just tries to act cooler.
20: I love it. But he's really low-key, though.
0: Yeah.
20: Yeah.
0: Look at him. Look at Nard.
20: Understated. That's what it's all about. That understated wealth.
0: She knows we give you a lot of S.
21: Yep.
0: So she's being nice to you.
21: No.
0: And I think that's nice.
20: Guys, I'm always nice.
0: Yep. All right. So if you have a divorce question, 1-855-FU-BILLY. Do a lot of divorces? Do people initiate divorce in the summer?
20: They do, Billy. They do.
0: Really?
20: After the trip. Yeah. Usually after the trip because people don't want to cancel their vacation plans. So they'll hang in there usually until the summer. But after the trip, that's it. Pack your stuff and maybe unpack somewhere else.
0: Is it true when a woman only posts herself and doesn't post her man or her husband that she's got one foot out the door?
20: No, she's probably already got a man.
0: Okay, so she's already got a man or looking for a man.
20: Well, yeah, she doesn't want to upset her boyfriend or whatever, so she's not going to...
22: What if her man's just ugly?
20: Most are. Most are medium ugly, if not ugly. Yeah,
22: that's why most men are ugly, right? Like, my chick doesn't post me, but I just think it's because, you know, whatever. No, I don't mind it because I'm ugly.
0: Most men are ugly, right, Queen?
20: Well, yeah. I mean...
22: I agree. 100%.
0: Nard's like, yeah, I agree.
20: I mean, I'm in a room full of very privileged men in here, very good looking, all of the men in here.
21: It's about 50-50.
22: Again, the queen's just so nice.
20: Odd number. 50-50.
22: You don't even know how to do math.
21: Yeah, because me and Billy are hot.
22: That's not 50-50.
20: Chris is what?
22: That's not 50-50, you dumbass.
21: Yeah, if Chris is in here.
20: Okay, Chris. Well, okay. I've known Chris forever, you know.
0: Handsome boy, he is.
20: 1,000 out of 10.
0: It's his birthday. Yeah, he's a handsome boy.
21: I gave him a birthday present.
20: Happy birthday, Chris.
21: I gave him a birthday present.
20: Okay.
0: Today is, Queen, if you didn't know, today is Chris's birthday.
20: Wow. Well,
0: I think he's getting a colonoscopy today.
20: Oh, it should be a national
21: holiday.
20: His
21: wife's giving it to him, right?
20: What's up?
22: Again? Oh, it's his birthday.
20: Hopefully he's getting a great garage. A super kitted out garage shop.
0: I don't know what he's...
22: He just buy a new house. So
20: there you go. I'm not far off.
22: No, you're not.
0: Yeah. What's up, John? You got a question for the Queen?
20: Good morning, John.
1: Hey, Queen. It's a little tough to talk about, but the wife left me for another man, and she moved out.
0: Happens every day, sir. Oh, Don't even worry about it. It's not even that big of a deal anymore.
21: That's a big deal.
20: Knife out of your back.
1: Well, you know, she left me with the two kids, and it's just like, you know, we're still married.
20: Yeah, until the day you get divorced in the state of Texas, you are still married, sir. So, unfortunately, she could also be taking half of your 401k. And any income that you're making, everything's 50-50. Does she have a job?
1: Well, you know, I'm not 100% sure because she left, but then she came back. Mm. And now she wants to move back in. And it's like, I don't think she has a job.
0: Right. Well, I think here's what happened. That guy humped her for a while. He got bored with her. He didn't want to commit to her.
20: Yeah.
0: And so now she's coming back to where it's safe.
20: That's true.
1: Well, I told her I still want a divorce.
20: Oh, okay. So there's no chance of getting back together.
0: I like that.
20: I'm surprised. Usually they say they're staying together. Well, then lock the door.
1: She's a huge cheater. So it's kind of like, I don't want to go back to that.
20: How do you know?
1: We had problems before, and then she left. Yeah, I mean, she literally just left. Wow. And now she left this other guy, too.
0: Or he could have left her since she's coming back with her tail between her legs.
20: Yeah,
1: possible. I mean, maybe she cheated on him too. I'm not sure, but you know, the kids are happy that she wants to come back.
20: Oh,
1: so I'm dealing with that.
20: Well, I mean, how big is the house? Can she just live there with you?
1: She wants. That's what she wants to do. She wants to just come and live with us, and it's like
20: separated. Yeah, some parties do that. You know, some people are just, money is tight right now, and two households is expensive. If you can live with your spouse for at least 60 more days, then you can save some money until it's time to save up money for your deposit. Or buying a
1: home. Yeah, I mean, my daughter says she wants her to come back, but it's like, I don't know. I don't trust her, you know, and it's like, I'm afraid if I...
0: Just say, hey, we don't know if mom's got diseases, so we can't let her in the house.
20: Well, take her for that.
0: I don't know what she caught out there in the wild.
20: Seen the Wizard of Oz. I mean, they have, like, stations, you know, and she can get herself together and rehab and come back.
0: That's right.
20: Get this relationship back. Or she can sleep in a different room and be separated.
0: You could just send the daughter with mom. That's what they're saying in the chat. If each gets a kid, is there no child support then?
20: Well, I mean, she could be paying him child support at this point if she's gone and he's got the kids. So I'd start from that perspective and then move my way back towards, 50-50, no child support.
0: Does it matter if she abandoned the family?
20: People always wonder about that. They're scared to leave the house because then they think like, I abandoned my house. But there's no such thing in the state of Texas unless you're not paying child support.
0: Oh, gotcha.
20: In which case, you can get your rights terminated and cut off.
0: So what are you going to do there, bud?
20: Cut her off.
1: I don't know because it's like I don't feel comfortable, you know, letting my children be raised solely by someone who was that quick to abandon them in the first place.
20: Yeah, definitely. And if she's not making them a priority, then who is? I mean, does she have somebody else? she needs to get it together.
0: I mean, if she's just rolling out and leaving the kids with you,
20: yeah.
0: Let's say the kids are at mom's. Let's say a dude calls up and says, hey, you want to get some of this? Who's going to say that she's not just going to leave the kid home alone? Right? There's all those dangers, right?
20: Yeah. She's seeking validation from the village. You never know. If that's her priority, that's, you know, it's not good for a mom. It's not a good look. Not good for a dad either. But, yeah, whoever's taking care of the children should continue on and maybe even, you know, think about being primary, having the exclusive right to designate where a child lives.
0: I mean, you've been taking care of the kids. Yeah. So and you should be good, right? Just don't let her back in the house. Don't let that demon back in the house.
20: Oh, you could always change the locks. And maybe get her stuff packed up for her, and that would be an easier exchange. Pick a date and time to exchange your things.
0: What do you think, buddy?
20: Yeah, because if she comes in the house, she's not going to leave.
0: Pal?
1: I do think that the last thing you said, that probably, like, changing the locks and all that, that's probably the best option, because it's like, I am afraid that if I let her back in, I won't divorce her, and that my children will choose her over me.
0: Well, put a lock on your zipper. Don't let her in your zipper, sir.
20: Well, sounds like you should, Billy. Maybe let her back home and, you know, work on it.
0: No, don't let her. Put a lock on there. Don't give her any wiener, sir.
20: Like you said, so she can take the kids and run or kick him out.
0: She's going to use her whatever she can to, you know, schmooze her way in.
20: Well, let her in.
0: Promise all sorts of sex. She's going to throw sex at you, sir. Don't take it.
20: That's probably true.
22: We fall for it every time.
20: I'm afraid he's going to fall for it right away.
0: Be strong.
20: They're getting back together, Billy. We you all know do. That.
0: Yeah, John, exactly. Be strong. Don't let her in. She's a demon.
20: Well, sometimes they're the best. Yeah.
22: A demon?
0: Yeah.
20: 666.
22: She might be 666.
0: John, what? Don't let her in, buddy.
1: Yeah, I mean, I don't think I will, because it's just like...
0: You know how AA, when you're about to take a drink, you can call your sponsor?
20: He might.
0: They need some sponsors for this. She's at the door. She's promised me mouth hugs. And you got to call your sponsor. Don't let her in.
20: I think he should. You know, at this point, he can demand. He's on top, Billy. He can, you know, make all kinds of demands.
22: That doesn't work, though. Like, if a guy... Because I've been there for a buddy where I'm like, don't stop talking to her. Yeah. And they never do.
20: No. It makes it worse. Now that
22: it does.
20: Yeah. It's like...
0: All right, well, thank you, John.
22: I don't think a guy's ever talked his buddy out of, like, you know, letting a girl back in the house.
0: We try.
22: Yeah.
20: We all do.
0: But he never listens.
22: Yeah, I guess it's probably the same with women, too.
20: I made a job out of it.
22: Okay, fair enough.
0: What's up, Anthony?
20: Good morning.
2: What's going on, Billy?
0: What you got, buddy?
2: I got a question for the queen, man. I'm going through a divorce, too, right now. I'm trying to figure out the easiest and way to do it.
0: Uncontested.com. That's her website, sir. You got to use that. And that way you stay out of the courtroom. You stay in command. You get to call all the shots together if you guys are civil.
20: Mm-hmm. Uncontested.com. Get on there.
2: Trying to be
20: fast.
2: Civil.
20: There you go. Well,
0: why are you guys getting a divorce? What'd she do?
20: What's up with that?
0: I have his side.
22: I got
20: the lady's side.
2: As time has gone, we've changed, you know what I mean? And we're just not... She's not the person I fell in love with. And
20: really?
0: Can I just ask why? Like, what changed about her?
20: She still look good?
2: We have a son now. I was born with cancer. My son has cancer, dude.
20: Oh, no. I'm so sorry.
2: So we have way different parenting styles.
20: Yeah.
2: And it's conflicted so bad to where, like, we just don't get along anymore at all.
20: How? One of you is a helicopter parent, the other's not, or?
2: What's that?
20: Are you a helicopter parent or more hands-off?
2: No, I'm more like a strict guy.
20: Okay.
2: I don't believe in letting your kids do whatever they want to.
20: Heck no. Can't let a child,
2: you know what I mean?
20: Abdicate your power to a child.
0: How are you going to get your kid to like you?
20: Disney.
2: Oh, my kid loves me. I mean, just because you don't let them do whatever they want doesn't mean your kid is not going to love you.
0: Oh, that's not what Nard says.
20: Wow. That's maturity.
2: Well, that's because he's an idiot.
20: Okay.
21: Okay, sir, I didn't say any of that.
0: You just said it. I heard you.
22: Yeah, you did.
21: Wow.
0: You said that's because you're an idiot.
21: This is...
0: All right, go ahead, Anthony. Don't take that from Nard.
20: No,
21: he's an idiot.
2: So,
3: right now I'm trying to figure out, is it easier to put myself on child support or is it easier for her to put me on child support?
20: Oh, you don't have to do any of that. You don't need to get the government involved in something that's a private matter. You shouldn't.
0: Why do you have to pay child support, right? Why assume that you're going to be stuck with child support? Yeah. Why can't he get 50-50 custody?
20: We can do a 50-50, no child support.
3: I have a good job.
20: Okay, well then, what amount do you want to give her?
3: I work.
20: 20% for one child. How many kids?
3: 20% for one child?
20: Uh-huh, and 25 for two, 30 for three. How many do you have?
3: Okay, one.
20: One, okay, so just 20% of your net income after taxes.
0: What do you mean just?
20: Let's divide it by five.
3: That's not...
0: Yeah, Uncle Sam's going to get at least 28%.
20: No? Okay, we'll cough it up, sir. You said you want to pay child support. Let's get this
21: done. Yeah, he's like,
20: Untested.com. We can do it for you, and we can sort it out with the attorney general.
0: All right, think about your last paycheck that you just got.
20: Yeah.
0: And think about, is it 20% of the net or gross?
20: Net. After tax, whatever you're left with.
0: So divide that 20%. You're fine with that?
20: Okay, give him. Give him.
3: Yeah, I'm fine with it. Well, see, my son, he's on Social Security because... obviously, like, you know, with cancer, we have to go to the doctor all the time.
20: Mm-hmm.
3: So, like, right now, he's in Houston right now, getting an MRI done.
20: Wow.
3: I'm driving to work, dude. For just the MRIs alone are
20: $30,000. Oh, my goodness.
3: There's no way I could pay it even out of pocket with my insurance.
20: So,
3: I don't mind paying as long as he gets the care he needs.
0: People in the chat are wondering, are you and your wife still being intimate?
20: Wow, that's what it sounds like.
0: Not at all?
3: No.
20: To give that money.
0: He
21: wants her back.
20: Yeah, that's it. Oh, Nard, that was good. Yeah, he wants her back.
21: Yeah, he wants her back.
3: I mean...
21: Yeah, you do.
20: And the money.
0: Oh, well, hold on. So, when's the last time you and your woman were intimate?
3: I'd say about... three and a half years ago, bro.
21: Still holding out.
0: And a half years ago.
20: That's true love.
0: You haven't humped her in three.
3: I wouldn't say it's holding out.
0: Is it you that doesn't want to do it or her?
21: Her.
20: Yeah.
0: No, I'm asking
3: him. Actually.
0: You said it was him.
21: Yeah, right.
20: Really? That's not commitment. I don't believe it.
21: Yeah, me and the queen don't believe it.
0: Why don't you want to get it on with her? She got a bad attitude?
3: No, it's the fact of what we're going through with my son. I don't want to go through it again. I don't want to put anybody else through that again.
0: Oh, gotcha. Because you're fearful that if you get her pregnant again, then another child could have possible cancer.
20: Birth control. There you go.
21: Whose fault was it that gave the kid cancer?
22: Whose fault? Whose fault?
0: Nard, it's nobody's fault.
21: Why is he scared to have another kid with cancer?
0: Because he had the cancer, you dumbass.
22: Fault?
21: Yeah, did he admit fault?
0: Yes, he did.
3: So it is my fault.
21: I didn't know that was contagious.
0: Don't listen. It's not contagious, Nard. It should be genetic.
21: It's genetic? So, like, if I had it and then I got someone pregnant, then they could have it?
0: Yeah, you could pass it down.
3: Same thing as, like, if you
22: how your dad
3: you
22: know, died you, is how you're going to die.
21: Okay, that's ridiculous.
22: That's just how it goes.
20: Save me, Satan.
3: You know, nobody wants little special ones running around, Nard. You know what I mean? That's why.
21: Nah, that's been proven wrong.
0: I got you. I got you.
20: Gotcha.
0: Well, yep. Anthony.
3: That's why everybody's left you.
0: So, yeah, everybody has left Nard.
22: Nard just finding out about genetics is great.
20: Evolution.
22: Yeah.
3: And that's the sadness about the world is people, ignorance is bliss.
0: Yeah. Nard's a big idiot.
20: It is. I wish.
3: Oh, yeah, of course.
20: I know too much.
0: Anthony.
20: Seen too much.
0: Anthony, this is what you got to do. I would just use uncontested.com because.
3: He's just a butthole.
0: Yeah.
21: This guy, he's an idiot.
0: I would use uncontested.com, sir, because that way, if your wife, if you guys are already putting all your money into your kid, that's where you want to put your money for your kid's health.
3: Of course.
0: Yeah. So there's no point in having a huge, costly battle in court. 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It doesn't sound like you guys need more stress, right, Queen?
20: 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You cannot answer it wrong. It's just multiple choice.
3: I'm going to check it out.
20: Yeah, you'll love it.
0: I mean, you could do it for, under I don't know, $1,500, $2,000.
20: Yeah. Well, especially $750 for the documents and $750 for the hearing, and the state of Texas will charge you a filing fee. But Billy, if you're on a low income, it's $750 all in.
0: All in.
20: There's wow. no filing fee. Yeah.
0: Well, especially with his situation that he has right now.
20: If you're
0: now.
20: On a low income and you need help, the state of Texas will help pitch in a whole free filing fee. It's almost $500.
1: That's so $750?
0: Yeah, $750.
20: Yes, everything in with no filing fee. If you're on a low income, state of Texas will help you out. In fact, they'll even do a help out and post to the courthouse door, Billy. If you have a missing spouse and you don't know where they are, then we can help you.
0: Nard's got a couple of those.
21: I don't.
20: How many?
21: I don't have any.
22: He's hoping nobody finds them.
21: Okay.
20: How many boyfriends does he have?
21: I don't have nothing. I got
0: Nard's
21: zero.
0: Got a lot of boyfriends.
21: I'm riding by myself.
20: Okay. Well,
0: thank you, Anthony.
20: Riding.
0: Appreciate it. 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
17: Two left lanes are blocked off by a wreck on I-35 northbound New Braunfels. The right lane's blocked off over on Loop 1604 westbound at Gold Canyon. And a crash blocks off the left lane on 281 southbound at Loop 410. That's San Antonio traffic. I'm Jason Fossig.
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13: What's up, Fresh?

0: and your chance to fart on somebody. Obviously, a big NBA game tonight. Game two of the finals. And the viral female Spurs fans, the ones with the big juggies, will not be attending the NBA Finals Game 2 over alleged harassment as they felt very unsafe.
1: Yeah, right. Chill out, Nard.
0: Shut up, Nard.
1: Chill out, Nard.
2: No,
0: Shut up, Nard. They had a lot
1: they
0: of anxiety.
1: Might have got harassed, Nard.
0: And they still do thinking about, you know, going. They're still thinking about going to the game. However, they are 2-3. That means for the games that they have attended, mm-hmm. the Spurs have lost 3 out of those 5 games.
1: Yeah.
0: So
1: Spurs also haven't done well with the Fiesta shirts.
0: No, so yeah, they're only 1-3 with the Fiesta shirts. So they got to get rid of those girls, get the Fiesta shirts gone.
3: Please stop with the Fiesta shirts.
1: And hopefully no Knicks fans.
0: They're going to be packed.
1: Oh, really?
0: Yes.
1: Yeah. Oh, that sucks.
0: Well, okay, they were trying to keep the Knicks fans from going to the game.
1: Yeah.
0: By threatening some of the ticket holders, hey, if you... you know, sold your tickets for an astronomical amount of money.
1: Right. If you made 10X.
0: You could lose your season pass next year or whatever. But
1: I don't even know. Can they even do that?
0: I don't know. I don't know. If you just believe everything that's on the internet.
1: Gotcha.
0: But so the...
1: So no OnlyFans models tonight.
0: It doesn't sound like they're going to be there. Derek said they're not going to be there because they only have one dress.
1: They only have one outfit.
2: That's it.
3: Nobody's looking at their outfit.
1: I know, but like, well, I guess I am.
2: Yeah.
1: Because I've noticed it.
2: I have too.
1: I'm like, damn, girl, you ain't got a different shirt.
0: Well, I mean, they say that they have been harassed, and it would not shock me if they were harassed. Swan alleges that a man called them chopped, which is a slang term for ugly.
1: That's fine, you are.
0: It was too much. She was pretty upset leaving, just sitting in a car afterward, trying to let the adrenaline die down. And did end up crying because
1: traffic's also hell.
0: They felt very unsafe at the stadium. I they just know that it's a lot.
1: Oh, okay.
0: So if you're going to be looking for those big booby girls, this, you know, tonight for the NBA Finals, it doesn't look like they're going
1: to
0: be there.
1: I give them credit for even being a game one. I did not think they could afford to be there game
0: See,
1: one.
0: See, and that's what Nord was saying, that they can't afford to go to game two like he can.
1: Yeah. How could they? I mean, these girls are just, they could just go courtside seats every time. That sounds crazy.
0: I bet they can. They're the OnlyFans, they make a lot of money.
1: But these girls?
2: No way.
0: Yeah, they're all over the...
1: They are. They are all
0: in
1: over.
0: The news. I bet you they're making tons of money. Chris loves them.
3: They get my $6.99 a month.
0: Yeah, they get Chris's money. And he just bought a house. Mm-hmm. What's more irresponsible than that? Maintain. He bought a house and he's like, I can't wait to christen the house with their OnlyFans.
3: Yeah. It's going to be great.
0: You're being a hater right now because you lost.
1: There's no get-rich scheme for guys.
0: Right, so that's why Nard is a hater. But if any one of these girls started talking to Nard would be all... Yes, you would.
3: You would
0: shut up.
2: Not that white one.
0: Yes, you would.
2: Not that white one. She's got an ugly-ass face.
0: Nard, you got an ugly-ass
3: face.
2: She's busted.
0: And you're white.
2: Yeah.
3: Yeah.
0: Nard, that's a savvy. Nard. What? Okay, you're taking it out because of what the chat, because what your social media, and you've lost all the followers.
2: Yep.
0: Don't take it out on that girl. She already said in the news that they're tired of being harassed.
2: Mm-hmm. No one harassed them.
0: No, they said you can't say that.
1: Nard doing that thing where he doesn't believe women.
2: you can't because you can't.
1: Nard, just shut up.
0: Oh my gosh,
1: just shut
0: an
1: up.
0: Idiot.
1: Please just stop.
2: There are people 6 feet away from them.
1: All right.
2: It's on video.
0: You're saying that when you saw it on video that people were staying 6 feet like they had COVID.
2: Yeah, at least 6 feet. Yeah, nobody wanted to talk to him.
0: Wow.
2: They're like,
0: let Nard cook. I mean, people have their opinions on the girls. Whatever you want to say about them, they did brilliant marketing.
1: They did.
3: Yeah.
1: We know who they are.
0: Yeah, and Chris loves them.
3: I think they're great.
1: I think they're great.
0: He does. He loves them. All right, this woman was happier when she was single.
4: I don't know why, but specifically when I'm single, my life is like so eventful. Even I'm sitting here like, what's going to happen next? It's like a TV show.
0: When she has a dude, she's bored. Because a lot of times when you have a partner, you're staying home.
1: Hell yeah.
0: Right? You might go out to eat, but...
1: No, boo.
0: You're not getting invited to all these places because you got a partner, right?
1: Love it.
0: You got a plus one. And she says that when she's single, everything's more eventful.
1: Mm.
0: exciting. Nor, do you like being, you know, so single and just
2: alone,
0: getting to go wherever you want, and you're just living this exciting life?
2: It has its pros and cons. Like,
1: mostly cons.
2: No, I would say it's pretty even. Like, you don't have to, you can just literally go whenever you want, leave whenever you want, don't have to check in. But then at night, you want to have those conversations.
0: Well, that's why you got those pillows or whatever you call them.
2: Yeah, the body pill.
0: Yeah.
3: The body pill.
0: He's got the body pillow that he holds like it's a woman.
1: Do you ever feel weird that you go like and you're like just dinner for one?
2: No.
1: No?
2: No. It's nice. You don't have to wait. It's like,
0: and he only has to pay for himself.
1: Mm-hmm.
2: Yeah.
0: So this woman was mad because she left her husband.
1: Yeah.
0: But then he went to go drop the kids off and he didn't offer to help bring the groceries in.
4: I just left my husband of 23 years and tell me why. I was in the garage unloading the groceries and my ex had pulled up to drop off the twins. And he sees me unloading the groceries. Did he offer to help? Absolutely not.
0: You left him.
2: They don't care.
0: So that means that when you left him, you're saying, I want to get all the groceries myself.
2: Mm-hmm. No, then they'll make the comment saying, this is why I left you, because you're no help.
4: He stayed and he watched, though. And so I obviously wasn't going to give him the satisfaction and asking for help because, you know, we are independent over here.
0: Okay, yes. Well, that when you left him, you also freed him of any responsibilities that he has towards you, his now ex-wife. So he doesn't have to help you carry the groceries in. Isn't it weird that she expected him to help with the groceries?
1: Yeah, it's very weird because she left him.
4: And so you bet your ass off that I picked up all 15 bags of groceries, milk and everything in one go.
0: Oh, wow. Just so strong. What is she mad at? All these dudes in the chat are like, I wouldn't help. Not going to help. Derek,
1: yeah.
0: If a woman left you, she wanted her divorce,
1: mm-hmm.
0: probably just decimated your life.
1: Yeah.
0: Today, I want a divorce.
1: Yep.
0: And then you see she's got a bunch of groceries that she just bought in a house. Are you going to help her carry the groceries in?
1: Of course I am.
2: Yeah, he would.
1: Yeah, I would.
0: Ugh.
1: Women don't affect me like that.
0: All right. Well, are you going to help, Chris?
3: Yeah, of course. Why not?
0: Really?
1: Yep.
3: I would.
0: Really? Oh, really? Nah.
1: Derek would clean her house too?
0: Yeah, you might vacuum.
2: This is real dusty over here.
0: Yeah.
1: All right.
2: Hey,
1: I hate this chat.
0: I'm going to do the laundry too.
1: I hate this chat. I really do.
0: That's funny.
1: Yep.
0: And
1: I'd also get a mouth hug though, just FYI.
0: Well, not if she left you.
1: Yeah, well, then I wouldn't be doing that then. Well,
0: that,
2: see,
0: that,
2: you already said you were going to.
0: Yes.
1: Well, no, I take
0: she's
1: it back.
0: Not, she's not giving you a mouth hug,
1: yes,
0: sir.
1: Yes, she is.
0: No, she's not.
1: I bet she does.
2: I bet she gives you food.
1: I bet she does.
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6: 75 with some light rain and thunderstorms, heating up in the afternoon with a high of 83.
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0: everybody. 1 hour away from another shot at $1,000. Good luck with that. Wouldn't you want to be best friends? Remember, I brought that up earlier. I want to play some audio where this woman, she's like, I don't want to be my husband's best friend. It's like, ugh. I don't think I would like that. It's like, I don't want to pay your bills.
1: I just don't know how you avoid, how you're not.
0: I don't know.
1: Especially you've been together like 10 years. It's like, aren't you kind of like, you're going to be best friends, aren't you?
0: Let me play this audio and see what you think.
2: But isn't your husband supposed to be your best friend? You should be your best friend, your best friend. You should be your best friend.
3: Your husband should be your best friend.
2: But isn't your husband supposed to be your best friend? You should be your best friend, your best friend. You should be your best friend. Would you be friends with him if you weren't married? Isn't your husband... No. No. No, he's not my best friend. I have a best friend. No. No. What would you do for fun together? Nothing. We're not best friends. We'd be friends.
1: Huh.
0: Wow, she sounds fun.
1: All right.
0: Sounds real cool to be around.
1: Yeah.
0: Whatever guy got her, how lucky.
1: Mm-hmm.
0: It's like, what dude picked her?
1: Great question.
0: What dude got down on one knee and said, yeah, I'll take that one?
1: Mm-hmm. I don't know.
0: Again, listen to what she said.
2: But isn't your husband supposed to be your best friend? You should be your best friend, your best friend. You should be your best friend. Would you be friends with him if you weren't married? Isn't your husband... No.
0: No. And somebody married her.
1: Yeah. They sure did.
0: Someone was like, yeah, man, I want to spend the rest of my life with that.
1: Mm-hmm.
0: Ugh. Or what does the average marriage last? 7 years?
1: I think so.
0: I think that's what most dudes are like. I want to spend the next 7 years with that.
1: Nobody gets married thinking, oh, the next 7 years. They think life.
0: They think 7 years now.
1: No way.
0: That's the average marriage. And I know,
1: they
0: she's not even hot.
1: They think for life.
0: She's kind of busted. And I'm not trying to be mean, but she's got...
1: Oh, yeah, no, that girl...
4: What the hell? What the hell?
0: Narsa, what the hell is that?
4: That's a dude.
2: No.
1: Just stop, Nard.
2: I have a best friend. No.
0: I mean, I don't blame you, Nard. That does... The eyebrows look very masculine.
4: And the cheekbones.
0: Yeah.
4: And the chin.
0: And the nose. She's got a strong dude's nose.
2: What would you do for fun together? Sure. Nothing. We're not best friends. We'd be friends if we weren't married. We have not one bit of crossover in interest. He has always, in every stage of life, been cooler than me. If we went to high school together, if I wasn't 5 years older than him, we would not have been friends. You know what? That's...
0: Gosh.
5: She looks like a spirit Halloween mask.
0: She does. That's the best description I think I've ever heard of that lady. I mean, that is scary. Oh, man, not that a man couldn't also be a spirit Halloween mask. But Chris, that is very true. Show the chat. They want to see this woman that looks like a spirit Halloween mask. Oh, yeah. Yeah, they're not best friends.
1: They are not.
0: Whew. It does. It looks fake.
5: It does.
0: Yeah, it looks fake. Is this like a... This is a troll from a scary movie.
1: Did she try to get... Oh, it's a scary movie 6 or whatever.
0: Yeah, it's got
1: to
0: be something. How are you not best friends with your partner?
1: I don't know.
0: No, when you were married, were you guys best friends?
4: No.
1: Yeah, you...
4: No.
1: What?
4: No, we weren't. Like, when we were dating, we were. But when we got married, no. Things changed when we got married.
0: What happened?
4: I don't know. Tell you the truth.
0: What do you mean you don't
4: know?
0: The moment we got married, it changed.
4: Yeah, it changed immediately.
0: It's a change.
1: Immediately?
4: Yeah, attitude, just everything.
0: Okay.
1: You're like, where'd this come from?
4: Yeah.
0: Chris, it sounds like you and your wife are now best friends again.
5: Yeah, I fought it, but we are.
0: You guys are. You guys drink together. You're always doing fun stuff together. You do trivia together.
5: Yeah.
1: Yep.
0: It's fun. Best friends.
5: Play Jeopardy every day.
0: Right.
1: Every day.
5: Every day.
0: Robert says, Nard, you forced your wife to have a threesome and that changed everything.
4: No.
0: So it's kind of like your fault as you left her crying in a corner.
4: No. That happened like way, way before.
1: He's not saying it didn't happen. He's not like that. I never forced nothing.
4: No, she's the one that set it up.
0: Let's go to Alyssa because you kept pestering her.
1: You didn't start with it.
0: Let's go to Alyssa. Yes, Alyssa.
6: You guys can hate on her, but I think she's speaking the truth.
1: All right.
6: My husband's not my best friend.
1: Damn.
0: Yeah, I mean, I'm sure there are some rude women out there that don't have a husband as their best friend, sure.
6: I mean, I have a best friend. You know what I mean? Like, he's my husband, and then she's my best friend.
0: Yeah, but it sounds like you pick your best friend first. If you were to choose between your best friend and your husband, you're like, oh, no, if I had to choose between the two, I'm always going to choose my best friend.
6: I don't think it's even that. It's just, like, there are private things that are not for my husband, and then there's things I tell just her.
0: Well, then you should have married her.
5: Yeah, just marry her.
6: I just think it's weird when women say their husband is their best friend. Like, they weird me out.
0: So the women that are like, oh, my husband's my best friend, you're like, oh, gosh, that's so weird. You have a best friend that you keep a bunch of secrets?
6: I mean, yeah, there's, like, things that are just, like, that I tell her that I would, like, probably never tell my husband. I spend a lot of time with her.
0: I feel bad for your husband.
4: No kidding.
6: I mean, don't
0: he doesn't get all the tea or anything. He doesn't get all the juicy details of stuff. And he probably doesn't really know you.
6: I keep breaks from him.
0: Right. Your husband probably doesn't really truly know you. Because it's all a bunch of lies.
6: My best friend probably knows me better than anyone. I mean, she
0: exactly.
6: does know me way
0: and shouldn't your husband know you better than anyone? I mean, that's...
6: She just knows things that, like, I wouldn't feel comfortable talking to my husband about. That's why you need a best friend.
4: Weird.
6: So you can have someone else.
0: Well, KB says her husband was her best friend, just how it was. These are the women that cheat. Is that...
4: Exactly.
0: Well, is this the girl that likes her own farts?
6: I can spill the tea with my best friend. Yeah. I can spill the tea with my husband.
1: Hell yeah.
0: Nora, would you want to be best friends with your wife?
4: Yes. I think that's a healthy relationship.
0: All right. Chris, would you want to be best friends? I know that you are.
5: I didn't think I would, but it's turned out to be pretty awesome.
0: All right, Derek.
5: My life is,
1: yeah, it's just what I think you kind of have to be.
4: I
1: was forced into it.
0: I think it's weird when you're not.
1: Mm-hmm. Right.
4: Yeah, you can't be forced into it. It's just got to come natural.
1: No.
6: I just think it kills the romance, and then like the sex is bad.
0: Oh, if you're best friends with your husband,
6: yeah.
0: Then the sex is bad.
5: No, it doesn't.
6: I just don't think it's healthy.
0: Chris says it doesn't.
1: It's better.
6: It just kills the romance.
0: I don't know. I really don't have an opinion. It says Billy and his husband are best friends. That's from Spurs Fever.
1: Okay, all right.
0: Let's see here. My ex ran to her best friend, and they just talked S about me all the time. Yep,
1: see,
0: that's how it goes.
1: Hell no.
5: Yeah.
1: Hell no.
6: I mean, you have to have the best friend approval.
0: This
6: obviously.
0: Lady couldn't
5: best
0: be
5: friend
0: more wrong.
5: Best friend approval.
0: Yeah, you got to have that best friend approval.
5: Hell no.
0: Yeah, I approve of him.
6: I mean, if my best friend didn't like my husband, I probably wouldn't be with him.
5: Oh, my gosh.
0: They're saying Derek's best friend is Arby's.
1: I mean, yeah. Just uncalled for. Is it every break?
0: Yeah.
1: Every break, you guys got to do that?
0: KB says the sex is better, fool. And best friends don't exist. Green Goddess says that women don't really have
6: sounds
0: best
6: like
0: friends.
6: Never
0: you
6: had
0: have
6: a best
0: false,
6: friend, then.
0: False best friends. That's only in the movies.
1: Mm-hmm. Yeah, I would just say my wife knows other dumb bitches.
0: We don't have to wait for breaks, Derek. We can do it right now, is what this person says.
1: Okay.
0: Best friends, it opens the door for bad things. Mm-hmm. I could see that.
6: I don't think so. I feel like you need to have friendships outside of your relationship.
0: Yeah, I mean, I get it. But a best friend... Your best friends are low-hanging fruit. That's what this person says. Just a quick poll. I want to take a little pulse here of the people.
1: Mm-hmm.
0: Are you guys best friends with your partner? 1-855-FU-BILLY. Male best friends often become F-buddies. That's from Dragon.
1: What? That never happens. Male best friends?
0: I hope he's talking about when a woman has a male best friend.
1: Oh, okay, yeah. Okay. Yeah, that makes sense.
0: Yeah, hopefully he's not saying, no, all my buddies, we end up doing
1: That's what I thought he was saying at first, but I get you're probably right. He's not talking about dudes on dudes.
0: Girls are best friends until the husband starts folding all of them.
1: Oh, that does not happen.
0: It's such a funny way to talk about sex. It's like, yeah, you folded her.
1: Mm-hmm.
0: Oh, that's funny.
1: Yep.
0: Nar, do you think it would have been better if you and your wife were best friends? You'd still be with her now?
4: I think it would have helped.
1: Yeah, I think those couples probably stay together, right?
4: Yeah, they do.
1: That's
0: Do you think that was the downfall of your whole relationship, as you guys

0: I going to do? Tell my best girlfriend what positions I like? Like, seriously.
1: Well, I mean,
2: why wouldn't you?
1: She says, yeah, why wouldn't you?
0: Well, so you and your, to be open and honest with my boyfriend.
1: So you and your girlfriends, you're telling me, Alyssa, that you and your girlfriend, you guys talk about the positions you like? Get out of here. You're being silly now.
3: Oh, no, absolutely. How am I supposed to know which new ones to try?
1: Ask your man, right? That's what you do, Cindy.
0: I do. And I tell him, yeah, I don't really like that. And, you know, I mean, like, I am so close with my boyfriend. He knows everything about me.
4: Awesome.
0: Everything.
4: Yeah.
1: Oh, why is he,
4: should be.
1: Why is he not your husband then?
0: Well, because we haven't got married yet.
1: I got you.
4: Yet.
1: Now, Cindy, what do you think? Do you think, as far as having a female best friend, right? Could you tell your female best friends the same thing you tell your man?
0: Yes. I would. If I tell her, it's something I've already told him.
1: Oh, gotcha. All right. Do you have a female best friend?
0: I do. I have a very... She's my best friend forever. She's awesome.
1: Gotcha. People are accusing Derek. The last thing Derek folded was an Arby's sandwich. Okay, that is so rude. So rude. All right, Cindy.
0: I think your man should know everything. You should be open and honest with him about every single thing, and he should know every single thing about you. Or who's he married to, you know?
1: Yeah. Yeah.
0: That's just weird to me. I don't know.
1: What do you think of Alyssa? She doesn't look at her dude as a best friend. That's just the partner.
0: Well, that's whack. That's crazy.
1: She says, you're whack and crazy, Alyssa. Are you going to take that?
3: I just feel like I need breaks from him, and I just think that they're separate, like, things. There's my husband, and then there's my best friend. Like, I would go crazy if he was the only person I could talk to, and if he knew everything about me. I mean, I don't know. Maybe we don't know where the relationship would go, you know?
1: Oh, so if he knew you and knew all the facts about you, then he might not like you.
3: I mean, maybe, but my best friend likes me, so that's why I tell her everything.
0: Well, why didn't you marry her?
3: Because she's my best friend, and I already had a husband.
0: Okay, well, still, that's not okay.
3: Why?
0: You are doing your husband an injustice by not letting him know you.
4: Yep.
3: I let him know most of me, most of the stuff.
0: Most doesn't count.
3: I just think there's things that are allowed to be private, that are like just for him.
0: No, I disagree. I disagree with you. Hey, and if it works for you, you know, I'm not bad-mouthing you. If it works for you, girl, you go, girl.
1: Wouldn't you, if you have a husband that isn't like trying to be your best friend, don't you think he would be out there maybe stepping out on you? Right? If he's like, oh, this is cool. Yeah, go hang out with your friend because he's got other stuff to go do.
0: Right?
1: Other women. That's what I would think. If I was a woman and my husband didn't want to be my best friend, I would think that he was out there getting other women or he had one foot out the door.
5: How dare you?
0: It's a possibility.
3: It's not even that I don't want to. It's just that.
1: Yeah, but I mean, when you're hanging out with your friend and telling your friend all this kind of stuff, and that's just because your man's like, that's fine. You stay occupied so that he can go run the streets.
3: Well, if it bothered him that much, he would probably divorce me. But he hasn't yet. He's still locked in.
1: Look at it like this.
0: How would you feel if you found out all this crazy shish kebab? Sorry.
1: No, you said shish kebab.
4: Yeah, shish
1: kebab. You just stuttered like no. Go ahead.
0: About your dude, your husband. And he's like, well, I told my best friend, you know, because I just didn't feel like I could tell you. Like, you would feel like crap.
1: Hopefully your husband doesn't let you see his bank account.
3: Oh, no.
1: You should not have access. If you're not his best friend, you shouldn't have access to his bank account and stuff like that. Finances.
5: Yeah.
1: Right? You shouldn't be able to track him on the phone because only friends do that. Did you know that women don't want a man that's on TRT?
5: That's the testosterone, right?
1: Yeah. And so all these women are like, no. When their husband's like, I'm thinking about getting on TRT. And they're like, no, you're not. We'll get to that next.
4: All right, it's game day. You ready for game day?

0: Two, I know I am. Game one on Wednesday night didn't go as planned, but that's okay, and I'm going to tell you why. It was game one. We got a young team. They got a little razzled. They haven't been to the finals before. With the exception of, off the top of my head, maybe two guys, Harrison Barnes and Luke Kornet. Number two, you know they watched film. You know Pop was probably there with Mitch Johnson, pointing things out on New York that they probably missed. And of course, let's not forget, San Antonio lost game one to Minnesota, and look what happened. They exterminated Ant in Minnesota. 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
19: The left lane is blocked off by an accident on Highway 90 westbound at Hunt Lane, causing some stop-and-go traffic behind it from Loop 410. And on Loop 410 westbound, watch out for a stalled vehicle on the exit ramp off to Evers. That's San Antonio traffic. I'm Jason Fossig.
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24: This woman. She said, is any man really loyal?
25: Yes.
24: Yes. What a dumb question. Mm-hmm. I asked Nord this. I was like, well, is there any women that are loyal? And Nord said, absolutely not.
25: Yeah. No. What?
24: Yes, they are.
25: Not really.
24: Said, no.
25: Nord, stop putting that, like, your propaganda. Bad experience on everybody. Come on, bud.
26: You can't deny the facts.
25: You don't have facts.
26: I do.
25: Look. No, you don't.
26: I'm like a scientist. You know?
25: No, you're like an idiot.
26: What? No.
24: You're the village idiot.
25: You're like an idiot who can't read.
26: No, I'm like the doctor that, you know, had a study for like 8 years.
24: No, you're the person that has been experimented on and it went bad.
25: You haven't wrote anything down.
26: Yeah,
25: you can't reference anything.
24: Nort.
25: Nothing is up there.
26: Yeah,
24: Nort. You haven't taken one piece of advice that I've given you since I met you.
26: Mm-hmm. I know, because, you know, people got to learn by mistakes. That's what God wants us here for, you mean?
25: Okay, that was no. Where's that at?
24: Nord, what do you think God's like, hey.
26: You got to learn from your mistakes.
24: Mm. No, it doesn't say that. Yeah, you do, but you make the same mistake over and over and over again.
26: You know, John 3 something.
27: Austin 3:16.
26: Yeah. It's on there somewhere.
24: One of the issues where dudes are saying that they're out there dating and everything, and mm-hmm. one thing that they're finding is that women just want friends with benefits. They don't want relationships.
25: What?
24: Yeah.
25: Hold on. Guys are saying the problem out there is women just want friends with benefits?
24: Yeah, so they can't find a woman that really wants to commit to just him.
25: What?
24: Yeah. It's unfortunate.
25: Is that really how it is?
24: I mean, that's what they're saying. That's what the streets are saying. You know, we have our ears to the streets.
25: Dude, why would a guy get married?
24: Well, there's really no reason.
25: I'm just saying, like, if it's just like, if girls are like, hey, that's how I want to live too.
24: I know, then guys, keep all your money, get your own place, keep, you know, start.
25: Dude, girls suck so bad because they didn't start being like this until they started making money. Now girls are like making money and they're like, damn, I'm just trying to hit it, dog.
24: I don't need a dude. So they're just doing what dudes did when dudes made money.
25: They are.
24: It'll all come back around. It'll reset. Either
25: that's so funny to me, though.
24: God will flood it or something will happen, right? I mean, it's going to get all reset some way or another.
25: The moment they start making money, they're like, nah, dog, I'm good. I just want to just come give me that pipe and get the hell out. Y'all are savages.
24: Well, now, have you seen the latest stuff?
25: Because
24: they're getting a little scared because a lot of the jobs can be replaced by AI.
25: Right.
24: Where a lot of the jobs for men are those hard labor jobs that can't be replaced by AI. Not yet.
25: Not yet, but, you know.
24: So it's going to take
25: some
24: a little
25: of these
24: longer.
25: Labor jobs that people think they're AI's coming for that. Too.
24: And so some of these AI jobs, they think it's going to reset the whole dating situation. As men will once again rise to be the breadwinners.
25: Oh, will they?
24: As AI replaces jobs.
25: No, I think robots will be the breadwinners.
24: I know, that's what it feels like.
25: Yes.
24: So women are saying they don't want men on TRT. This is testosterone replacement therapy. Makes a lot of guys feel better, gives them more energy.
25: Mm-hmm.
24: But also has, that's the problem.
25: Oh, wow. That's the issue.
24: That's the issue.
25: Gotcha.
21: What?
25: Gotcha.
21: I think that every single guy on the face of the earth is on testosterone nowadays. Like, who doesn't freaking do that? Please let me know. Because my ex was doing that. Hell no. I will not date another guy that.
24: they don't want dudes on TRT. One, because of the libido situation, then the guy wants to do it all the time.
25: Of course.
24: He's working out.
25: Mm-hmm.
24: He has more energy. Doesn't want to sit still as much.
25: These are all negatives for ladies.
24: I guess. Working out and eating good. What's the big deal?
25: I guess because, I don't know, ladies are just like, get old.
24: Catman says he's not. He's 53.
25: Mm-hmm.
24: And he's always wanting to bang.
25: And he's not on TRT. Yeah, I mean, some guys are just, they don't need it. A lot of guys do.
24: It just depends. If you have a hard labor job where you're getting a lot of exercise, getting a lot of steps in, maybe you work out. Working out can help for sure.
25: Yep.
24: And if you don't have a lot of stress in your life, that also helps. You got a smooth life. Maybe you got a nice woman that doesn't cause a lot of stress. You don't have family that's causing you a bunch of stress. You know, because that happens.
25: They'll do that. Look, them damn families.
24: I mean, you guys, ladies, we understand you get a dude and he causes you lots of stress. That makes you not want to do it and stuff like that.
25: Of course.
24: That ruins your testosterone.
25: Of course.
24: But do women really, really not want a guy on the testosterone?
25: I can see why they wouldn't. You know, they're tired.
24: Yeah.
25: They don't want to do it no more. They want to get to a certain age and be like, hey, can we stop with the sex all the time?
24: Let me see what Carlos says.
0: So unfortunate.
24: What? It's a what's circle unfortunate? Of life.
0: That there's,
25: I think we're built to stop.
0: No.
25: Yes, I think we're supposed to.
0: Keep going.
25: Okay.
0: Get those booty pellets, ladies.
24: Now that, okay. Supposedly, when women go get testosterone, they what? Are, that thing is, they want that thing just.
25: Women are getting testosterone?
0: Yeah, they do. Can.
25: Really?
0: They can, yeah.
24: Well, okay, because some women, maybe they feel like they're maybe a little tired, or they have no libido.
26: Tired from what?
24: No libido.
0: Oh,
25: shut your mouth.
0: Nard.
25: When did you turn into this guy?
26: I don't know. It just happened. I don't know. I don't know where that came from. Actually, it just came out. Like I kind of shocked myself.
25: He didn't
26: on
25: used
26: that.
25: To be yeah. like this.
24: No, you were just all about women.
25: Yes.
24: Whatever. Nard.
26: I don't know, guys.
24: You were just.
26: I don't know why that this came out. Like I was about to say.
1: I just love her so much. He just loves pampering her. Like I love her so
0: he's
1: much.
0: Scorned.
25: Yes.
24: Yes.
25: He I is. Love he's her. Like he's like a fat girl.
24: What happened? What happened to all the love?
26: I mean, it's still there.
25: Women are better.
1: I will continue to try to fight for.
26: Women are good, yeah.
25: No, it doesn't sound. Yeah. I don't think you've complimented a woman in 4 months.
26: They haven't deserved it yet.
25: See, wow, that's another one. Now. Yeah.
0: There you go.
26: Damn it.
25: Guy.
26: Damn it.
24: You said it again, man.
25: Turn into a monster.
26: Sorry, I'm shaking it off.
24: What's up, Carly? So women don't want dudes on testosterone?
2: Yeah, I mean, I don't like men on TRT. They're just way too moody.
24: Okay, well, this guy, not safe for work, DaJesus, says 1,000,000%, Billy, my girl takes the pellets now, and they do it five times a week now.
25: Damn.
24: So before that's they weren't doing it. So some women are getting on this, and they're having great results, and they're feeling frisky and horny. But you're saying your man, you don't like it because he gets him, when he's on TRT, he's moody.
2: Yeah, I personally think that a man's sex drive is supposed to decline. I think that's the most natural way.
24: That's what Derek was saying.
25: Mm-hmm.
2: Well, my husband went on it, and it honestly got worse for us. It caused a lot of issues. His libido went through the freaking roof. He wanted it every day, all day. Like, we just don't have the same responsibilities. It just seems so vain to try and mess with your natural biology. You know what I mean? His sex drive was lower, and he was softer. Yeah, he went on TRT, and his testosterone increased, and it was just way too much. His sexual needs just became way too much. He wanted it every day, all the time. And I get it. You know, when I was younger, it might have been cool. Like, absolutely jackrabbits, you know? But now I'm a mom and I'm busy. I have things to do.
24: Okay, so what you're saying is never make a woman a mom.
0: Yeah.
2: No, it's not black and white like that. All I'm saying is that, like, just if he had the same responsibilities, it would probably be a little bit different.
24: Right, so don't make her a mom, then she doesn't have all these responsibilities, and that way she'll still be horny.
25: Mm.
24: Vicky says she wants her husband on testosterone, probably because he's maybe not as ready to roll.
25: Vicky trying to get that pipe.
24: Yeah, that's what it sounds like.
2: Well, we've been together for 10 years, and I don't have the same desire for him like I did. Well,
26: how often do you want to have sex?
24: All right. Yeah, probably once a month, lady, or something. She doesn't have the same desire for him as she did before.
25: Who does?
2: It's just not as important for me. Like, my priorities have changed.
26: Yeah,
2: you know,
26: I've been together 10 years.
2: I want to go out to dinner.
24: Well, okay. If that's how marriage goes and everything,
25: it is.
24: There's no sense signing up for that.
0: Exactly.
26: Oh, no, you don't want to have it every day, especially if you've been with it for 10 years.
2: Yeah, I mean,
24: you want it. If you've been together for 10 years and your woman still puts effort in and, you know, dirty talks you and does all that kind of stuff, you'll still want to do it. But
25: yeah,
24: with this lady, no, I can see where that guy, I'm surprised he even wants to do it with you.
2: Look, I think it might be good for single men, but I don't think it's good for married couples. It's too much stress on the wife to be much more intimate to make your husband happy. You know, we almost got a divorce because of it. So, yeah. I don't want to.
24: You almost got a divorce because he went on TRT, got the testosterone stuff, and you almost got a divorce?
2: Yeah.
24: Because he wanted to hump you so much?
25: Ugh.
2: I'm honored, but the scales have just, you know, they're not balanced.
24: No, you got to have a woman like a Toyota Corolla that can take the miles. Right? You don't want one of these things that I'm just saying.
25: Oh, man.
24: Right?
2: No, we get it. You are the same.
25: 100%, yep. Billy.
24: Right, she wants all those miles on her.
25: Sure does.
2: Yeah, yeah. On top of the kids and the cleaning and the childcare and everything else and all the responsibilities.
24: Gosh,
0: oh,
24: I mean,
0: oh my gosh!
24: But you made a commitment to your man first, so getting to the house should be second. Getting to the kids should be second. Getting to your man should be first.
2: I don't know about that.
24: I mean, that's how it's supposed to be.
2: What year are you? What year?
24: 2026. We're in June.
2: Okay.
24: I think it's Taylor Swift Country Day or something.
25: Is it?
24: I think so.
25: I didn't know that was a thing.
24: Billy's on the juice. He's defensive. I wish I was. I want to be on. I want to be on steroids so much. Gosh, get me on steroids. What's up, Jess? Hi, Jess. Jess.
3: Hey.
24: Hey, what's up?
3: My dude is on testosterone, and I think it's awesome for him. It took a little while for him to figure it out.
24: Did he get the man boobs? So, you know, some boobies?
3: No, he didn't. So he's an iron worker.
24: Oh, man.
3: So he does a lot of physical work. And so he very quickly was able to kind of get his physique where he wanted it to be. And I think it's awesome. Libido definitely went up, but I don't know. I guess I'm just the type of girl that
24: you want to get humped by your man.
3: Yeah.
24: Right? This lady
3: If you sign into it, then I'm not it. You know, it's fine. Like, either way, you know, I just adapt to.
24: So what you're saying is, if he didn't want to do it as much, you'd be okay with that. If he wants to do it more, you're okay with that too.
3: Yeah.
24: Now, do you have a preference?
3: Not really. No, I mean.
24: So if he was like, "Hey, if we only do it once or twice a week, would that be? Is there a sweet spot for you where you're like, okay, you know what? If I prefer to only do it this much, I'll give it to him anytime he wants it, but I prefer it about this much."
3: I guess I've never really been in a situation where he was turning me down.
24: Gotcha.
3: I think sometimes I'm just tired or
24: But do you just kind of lay there and say, just do it lazy?
3: Or something.
24: do you just poke your butt up at him and just say, hey, just I'm going to take a nap here. You do
3: yeah,
24: your
3: like,
24: thing.
3: Yeah, just go for it, dude.
24: Yeah.
0: Yeah. Hell yeah.
3: Hell yeah. Wow. If you need it,
24: Carly's
3: so
24: disgusting.
3: I'm just
24: going
3: to.
24: Just lay there, right? Yeah, just stick it out.
3: Well, because they really do need that, release, you know,
24: every at least 24 hours.
3: He's
24: yeah,
3: so much sweeter.
0: Yeah, it's that PNC.
24: That's right. You need that.
4: the bank? What?
5: No, post blank clarity. Fill in the blank.
24: Cindy or Carly, this has to gross you out that Jess is just like, hey, he can have it. What, now, why don't you do that? Why don't you just stick it out, Carly? See what happens.
4: You know what I stick out? I stick out the responsibilities. I stick out taking care of my children first. The thing that we both went in on.
24: You guys are getting a divorce. Feels 100%.
25: Like it. Feels like it.
4: Thanks for the support. Yeah.
24: I mean, you definitely are getting a divorce. Actually, he should divorce you.
4: I see how it's beneficial for some. I don't necessarily care for it. It's ruining everything.
24: Yeah, he should divorce you. I mean,
4: thank you so much. You should send him the papers.
24: Well, uncontested.com, we could have the queen contact him.
5: Yeah.
24: We could hook it up.
25: We could have the queen, yeah.
24: Letting your husband hit it makes him want it less? No, it doesn't.
25: Letting your husband hit it makes him want it less. That's girl math.
24: I've never heard that. Is that a guy saying that or a woman?
25: I'd assume it's a woman.
24: Letting your husband hit it more and being enthusiastic and dirty talking and doing all that kind of stuff, he's going to want to do it more.
26: Yeah.
24: But yeah, he's not going to want to do it as much if he's just getting the same thing every time.
4: For sure. He definitely does more.
24: What would you do, Nard?
26: I wouldn't, at least like 2 to 3 times a week.
24: Oh my gosh. Nard's a woman.
26: Yeah, that's it.
25: He is.
24: That's woman numbers.
26: That's perfect. Every day is ridiculous.
24: That is just no. Because you, what that's, do you yeah. do? You get your period too over there, bud?
26: No, I've always been on that stance. Like, what? Why are we gonna do it every day?
24: Well, I understand that
26: every day. That's gonna get boring.
24: Well, he does sit when he pees.
25: He does.
24: I mean, you don't have a 24-hour clock there, buddy.
26: I mean, there's other stuff.
25: I reset every day.
24: Right. So once you're done, then the clock starts again.
25: Mm-hmm.
24: And then poor Carly, because I would imagine, right, that when he does get to do her, right, then the clock restarts, and she's like, oh, gosh, she's going to want it again in 24 hours.
4: Yep. It's annoying.
24: Jess, do you get annoyed when your man wants it?
4: If we're fighting.
24: Does he want it when you guys are fighting?
4: Yeah.
24: Okay, then I forget who said it, but I think this is a good one. If you don't want him at his worst, you don't deserve him at his best. So if you're fighting and you're not giving it to him, I'm just saying, then you don't deserve him at his best.
25: Okay.
24: If you can't hump him at his worst, then you don't deserve to hump him at his best.
25: That is a good sign.
4: Listen, yesterday, so we were like kind of fighting. We didn't have our morning session. And I didn't talk to him all morning. Like normally, like he'll call me and we'll text back and forth or whatever. And I didn't talk to him at all. And I just messaged him, I'm bringing lunch today. We had like a little afternoon sesh.
24: Yeah. Yeah, a little lunch. You got there's some meat on that sandwich for lunch, huh?
4: Tacos and
24: yeah. Yeah. Do you guys do it in the truck or where does the iron work? Is there a spot? Is it porta potty? Where'd you guys do it?
26: She says, "Ooh,
4: no."
24: Where was it?
4: That's a kink, dude.
24: Well, that Nard just perked up.
25: Yeah, he did. What? No, yeah.
24: I like the smell. Well, yeah, he
25: took
24: says.
25: A perk.
24: All right, so where'd you guys do it in the truck, in his work truck, or where? Your car?
4: In the car, in my car. Wow. Yeah, because my car was already cooled down,
24: Right. So you guys did it in the car during lunch. You brought it wherever he was iron working, huh?
4: Yeah.
24: Man, he must have been iron working his ass off after that, I bet. How cool. That's awesome. Mm-hmm. What a good wife. Hey, Carly, are you listening? Take some notes.
4: A little riled up.
26: He probably didn't work good the rest of the day.
24: No, I bet he did.
26: He had a full stomach and he got some?
25: Oh, he didn't do a damn thing.
26: Oh, he didn't do a damn thing. He was telling the boss to F off. He's like,
24: no,
26: see
24: he was not.
26: He probably was.
24: No, he was just, don't listen to
26: Nard. He had no
24: Nard.
26: Momentum. He's like, nope, I'm good. I need a nap.
24: No, he didn't. What dude needs a nap after that?
25: A lot. A lot. After food and sex?
26: Yeah. Both combos?
25: You gonna keep going?
24: No, you want to work out, pump iron after that.
26: No, both combos, okay. You're going to take a nap.
25: All right, no. you might not beat the juice allegations if you're doing that.
24: Yeah, I want to work out after that. Stop it. All right, let me take a quick break. 1-855-FU-BILLY. Another shot at $1,000 less than 20 minutes away. Hang on.
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5: All right, it's game day. You ready for game two? 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Number two, you know they watched film. 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
8: A crash on 281 southbound before Grayson Street has moved over to blocking off the left shoulder. And a reminder on the upper level of I-10 westbound, construction blocks off two right lanes. Just the left lane gets through between North Frio and Culebra. At San Antonio Traffic, I'm Jason Fossig.
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9: They were discussing what movies to see this weekend because obviously Obsession is still killing it at the box office. Backrooms doing well. The movie that's just getting decimated is Scary Movie. They're saying it's so not funny.
10: I didn't think it would be.
9: That's too bad because the world needed a funny movie.
10: Comedies are really difficult nowadays.
9: I mean, it is just getting just trolled. But the one movie that's not, they're saying it's maybe one of his best performances of all time is the He-Man movie. And they're saying Jared Leto as Skeletor, he has an amazing performance.
10: Wow.
9: So, and everybody hated him because he just did the Tron movie that bombed. Mm-hmm. There was another movie that he did bombed when he played the Joker.
10: Oh, in Suicide Squad.
9: Bombed.
10: Yeah.
9: But this this one, they're saying this is the role that could spark.
10: He finally found one.
9: Yeah. I mean, he has won an Oscar.
10: Yes.
9: He had a successful band. You know,
10: Very successful.
9: You know, also some, you know, sketchy stuff about the guy, but whatever.
10: Women seem to like him.
9: They do.
10: Well, they did.
9: I don't know. He's kind of old now.
10: Yep.
9: Wasn't he like in his 50s?
10: But I didn't see the He-Man getting the better reviews of the weekend out of all the
9: people
10: movies
9: that are seeing on Rotten Tomatoes.
10: Yeah.
9: He-Man got like 73 as far as critics,
10: wow,
9: which is huge for that type of movie.
10: Huge.
9: Because it's kind of a, you know,
10: they didn't mind how little He-Man is?
9: No, because if you look at the cartoon, it's pretty similar.
10: Okay.
9: And
10: I don't know why in my head in the cartoon, like, he looks just like,
9: he does. Bleh. He looks jacked. Well, the action figure looks insanely jacked.
10: That might be what it is. Because I think I had the action figure. I don't know if I so much watched the show.
9: Well, the show was made for just to sell
10: the action figure,
9: figures,
10: right?
9: That's
10: yeah,
9: it.
10: Okay, all right.
9: The show was made, and it only has two seasons.
10: That's what I was going to say. I don't remember that one being like a big... I remember the tool. I remember He-Man.
9: Like 120 or something, 30-some episodes.
10: Yeah.
9: But that's because every season had like 60-plus episodes.
10: Well, I do want to see that one, though. I had no desire to see Scary Movie.
9: Well,
10: it looks stupid.
9: I was always told that, like, normal kids collected Star Wars and G.I. Joe figures, and the weird kids went to He-Man.
10: Oh, okay.
9: Yeah, the He-Man action figures were for the weird kids. I don't know if that's true or not.
10: I don't either, but wrestling was, I mean, if you didn't have wrestling action figures, you were a loser.
9: That was everything. Yeah, wrestling action figures. The only thing I didn't like, because they were too much like dolls.
10: They did get a bit dolly on some.
9: Yeah, they were too big.
10: Oh, the first one, yeah, those ones were dolly.
9: Uh-uh. I like my action figures small. Like, if I was a woman, I'd want my penis.
10: Mid-90s, they started to action figure them up a little. They went more G.I. Joe-ish.
9: Yeah, that's the
10: best.
9: But
10: you're right. Those old ones were like, they were like dolls.
9: I was a bit of a size queen when it came to action figures. I only wanted 3.7 inches is all I wanted with my action figures. Anything above that, maybe 4 inches at max.
10: Yeah, I need my thumb and middle finger to be able to control everything.
9: Yeah, I would not. I don't want the big ones, if you will. So I want to go see He-Man because that one, 90% of people that saw it loved it. That's on Rotten Tomatoes.
10: And there's not, so game two's tonight, but you don't have game four till Monday. So you got something to do this weekend.
9: Yeah.
10: Go watch He-Man.
9: I can watch He-Man today or tomorrow.
10: You could.
9: And then I could watch the Spurs tonight.
10: Yep.
9: And then I could watch game three on Monday.
10: Exactly.
9: And then what, game four is on Wednesday?
10: I believe so, yeah. So, yes.
9: And then there's another game on Friday?
10: I believe so.
11: If necessary.
9: What do you mean, if necessary?
10: Whoa. You sound like Nard right now.
11: No, I'm just saying that's how it is. Like,
10: he's saying what they actually say on the thing.
11: Yeah.
9: Are men loyal? Nard said no, but he's only speaking for himself because of the Korean woman at the McDonald's. But this is what he said. Why are you yawning, huh? That bores you, huh, buddy?
12: What? Do you guys think it's possible to find a man that truly only has eyes for one girl?
9: Yes. Yes. Yes, it is. The only time those eyes start wandering around is when the girl that he's with isn't really cutting it.
10: Okay. That's kind of true.
9: Right?
10: Yep.
9: Or she starts to put him down or something, right? He starts to feel bad about himself.
10: Mm-hmm.
12: Like a man that won't cheat in any way, not even looking.
9: It's so easy to get a man to not cheat, not look. And I mean, what do they say? Like this woman, you got to keep his blah blahs empty. You got to keep his belly full. Mm-hmm. And you got to whatever. There's like one other thing. And be quiet. I think the last one.
10: No,
9: was be
10: I don't
9: quiet.
10: Think I'd be quiet.
9: I thought I heard a be quiet.
10: I've never heard that one before.
9: Yeah, I think it was three things.
10: Well,
9: those are the three things. So that's how you keep man faithful. Yeah. It's really simple. Chris, is it easy to keep a man faithful and keep all his eyes on you?
11: Yes,
9: I think it
11: 100%.
9: Is.
11: 100%. It's not a big mystery. The full and empty thing. Yeah, follow that.
9: Don't forget quiet.
10: Nobody's ever heard that one.
9: Yeah, sure they have. That's a big one, I think. Mm. Yeah, is any man truly loyal?
12: Like, won't even think about it? I really don't think so.
9: She doesn't think so. Nard doesn't think so either.
10: No.
9: 1-855-FU-BILLY. Is there truly any dudes listening right now where you only have eyes for your woman? Let's prove them wrong.
10: Eyes?
9: Yeah, eyes.
10: You talking about looking?
13: Yeah, you can't.
10: Everything.
13: Look, that's cheating. That's
11: looking
13: cheating.
11: Is not cheating.
10: Come on.
13: Looking is cheating, guys.
10: You guys sound like my chick right now.
9: No, listen again what she says.
12: Do you guys think it's possible to find a man that truly only has eyes for one girl? Like a man that won't cheat in any way, not even looking? Like,
9: yeah, not even looking.
10: Yeah, okay, she's right there. How can a man doesn't look?
9: This dude said, I stayed as faithful as I could. I'd have to explain that to you guys.
10: Okay. Yeah, you'd have to.
9: This dude says, my old lady's pretty cool, but she needs that hormone replacement therapy, you know what I mean?
10: I just don't know how you're never not going to look.
11: Right.
10: Like, you're never going to not look.
9: I think there
10: are
9: men out there.
10: On the break, Chris showed me, I was looking at the boobies on the OnlyFans girl from the Spurs game, and my God, those were great boobs. But that doesn't mean I cheated.
11: Right.
9: It feels like you cheated.
10: What? How?
9: Yeah, that does. That feels like cheating.
10: This guy looked at some boobs.
9: Yeah,
10: and I was like, damn, I would hit that.
9: Yes.
10: And then he showed me your ass, and I was like, damn, I definitely would hit that.
9: Yeah,
10: that doesn't mean I cheated.
9: Yeah. It feels like you did.
10: That doesn't mean I'm not loyal.
11: I have them on my phone. I didn't cheat.
9: Yeah. It feels like you did. And it's your birthday.
11: I'm going to be looking at them later.
9: What's up,
11: cheating?
10: I'm making it up now.
9: What's up, Jake?
14: Yo, so my wife and I, we call it window shopping. I'm out at the mall, front in public. I see a hot-ass chick. Obviously, I'll look. I'm not going to gawk over her. And if she sees a dude who's a good-looking dude, I mean, it's called window shopping. But it's not cheating. I think that's okay. You can't walk around with blinders on all the time.
11: Yeah, exactly.
9: Look, I think it's easier to get a man to not look if he's just walking around always empty, on empty, right? Because the car's just sputtering.
10: Yeah, but then he's got to go to work.
9: I'm just saying.
14: Exactly.
9: But so you're cool with your woman window shopping?
14: And she's cool with me window shopping. There's not a problem with any of that.
9: Derek, would you be cool with that?
10: I mean, she better not tell me about it.
9: No, they tell each other.
10: Yeah, I don't want to hear about it.
9: Nora, would you be cool?
13: Yeah, I'd be cool with it.
9: You would?
13: Yeah, I wouldn't mind it.
9: Oh, my gosh. You need testosterone so bad.
13: Nah, I'm good.
9: We'll get to Will's call. Also, we got $1,000 that we're going to give away. Last shot with us next.
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16: 75 with some light rain and thunderstorms, heating up in the afternoon with a high of 83.
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18: We were going to have a pool party. As I was going in through the home and gardening section, they had watered the plants, hadn't set out any caution cones, just walked. And there I went. I had a torn ACL and I had L1, 2, 3, and 4 were herniated. I got on the phone, called Herman and Herman, and they got right on top of everything. It worked out great. When I did get with the team and they told me the amount, I was like, okay, I mean, that's good. Yeah. We can work with that. Trust me on this. 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
9: Hey, it's Billy Madison. 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

0: Put in the word pay. That's the keyword. The word is pay. Put that keyword in and you could have $1,000. You got 30 minutes. Go. Get the money. Get that. Let me go to Will real quick. Will, so this woman here wanted to know. Now, hold on. I'm going to play this audio for you, buddy.
1: Do you guys think it's possible to find a man that truly only has eyes for one girl? Like a man that won't cheat in any way, not even looking, like won't even think about it? I really don't think so.
0: She really doesn't think so. What do you think, Will?
2: I think she's full of it because I definitely don't cheat, neither does my girl.
0: Right.
2: I mean, if two people are so happy pleasing each other, who could possibly want anything else?
0: You know? We've taken so many calls from men that don't have eyes for any other women. In fact, we've taken so many calls from men that touch themselves to photos of their own woman. That's how much they love their woman.
3: Yeah.
0: Will, have you ever touched yourself to photos of your own woman?
2: Of course, who doesn't if they love their girl?
0: Right? That is the ultimate sign that a man loves you if he has touched himself to a photo of you.
2: And also, Billy, Derek, y'all rock.
0: Oh, appreciate
4: it, buddy.
2: You suck at life.
4: I know I do.
2: And Daniel's just funny, man.
0: Daniel is. He's a very funny guy. That's why Nard is sweating it. He is sweating it. He's trying to help Daniel find another job. He befriended him to try to help.
4: He is
0: trying. Thank you, Will. Appreciate it. Yeah, that is such a sweet thing.
4: Like hell, I am.
0: Yeah. That's such a sweet thing when a man touches himself to photos of his own woman.
3: Yeah.
0: Right, Chris? I mean, that's so sweet.
3: I mean, I do it all the time.
0: I wonder if
3: especially
0: a lot of
3: photos she doesn't know about.
0: What about all the dudes? Chris is a savage.
4: That is.
3: What? It's my wife. I'm allowed.
4: I don't think so.
0: 1-855-FU-BILLY. This would be really romantic for women to hear this, to hear men call in and say, yeah, they do that. Admit it like Chris is. Chris is saying he does that for his woman.
3: Mm-hmm.
0: Dragon also says he does that to his woman.
4: Oh.
0: 1-855-FU-BILLY. We could flip this real quick and I won't get any calls.
4: Yeah.
0: The calls would be dusty.
4: Uh-huh. Women thinking about their man?
0: Yeah. Women that are holding a photo up, looking at a photo of their man and then going to town. There's no way.
4: Mm-hmm.
0: When women are having alone time, the last thing they're thinking of is their man. They're thinking about the last dude they saw. They're thinking about whatever book they read, whatever movie scene they have in their head.
4: They're thinking about being, you know, bound and gagged or whatever.
0: Right, all those weird things. They're not thinking about their dude.
4: Whatever Russian porn they're watching.
0: This is why men are so much more romantic than women. I'll have a challenge right now. I bet you I can take a gazillion calls from dudes that have, you know, they have polished the bishop to a photo of their own woman.
4: Mm-hmm.
0: I won't get one call from a woman who opens her phone and sees a photo of her man and says, oh, I got to do this to myself. No way.
4: No.
0: They don't do it. Like, let me go to Jay real quick. Jay, you've had alone time to a photo of your own woman?
5: Yeah, actually, I was just telling my wife yesterday, literally, how I still pleasure myself to her. And she took it pretty well. Kind of got turned on by it.
0: What a huge, cute, adorable compliment that you gave her.
5: Oh, yeah, she loved it.
0: I bet. What woman wouldn't love that? You want to talk about an ego boost. Out of all the women on the planet, when you have the World Wide Web, as Nard calls it. So when you have that, you have access to all these women online to look at their photos. You chose your woman. What a compliment.
4: Mm-hmm.
5: Yeah, absolutely.
0: And I don't know if women see that as a compliment, just what a great compliment that is, that out of all the, you're talking about all the videos that are out there, all the photos, Instagram, social media, you got TikTok, you got, what nasty sites do you go to, Chris? Where do you get all your nudes?
3: I can't name them because then the state of Texas will lock me out.
0: Oh, gotcha. All right. So anyways, he does that, but you chose your woman.
5: I definitely recommend your men tell your women how you really like them and love them, and it'll work out for you.
0: Tonight before the NBA Finals, just kind of tell your woman, be like, hey, just so you know, I touched myself to your photos. Go Spurs, go.
3: Yeah.
4: What?
3: Go Spurs, go.
5: Thanks, Billy. Love you guys.
0: Yeah, take care, Jay. What? It's romantic.
4: Yeah.
0: Jimmy, do you touch yourself to photos of your own woman?
6: Yeah, but usually it's photos of her and her friend. Also, that girl KB in the chat, she's hot.
0: Oh, okay, all right. Well, it sounds like you have a woman.
3: Yeah. Who has a friend.
0: Yeah. All right, thank you. And he just did, like, evil laugh and hung up.
3: That was.
0: He's a... Yes, Marissa.
7: Hello.
0: Are you calling from the car wash?
7: I'm calling in the rain.
0: Okay, all right. Couldn't tell. It sounded like a car wash, so I wasn't that far off. All right, what do you got for us?
7: I definitely am going to be your caller to say that I like to have fun with photos of my own husband.
0: No way. So you have photos of his thingy thang, as you guys call it? And you'll look at that or see both?
7: Yeah, absolutely. And videos.
0: Videos.
3: Dang.
0: Is he doing the helicopter in the videos or is it like you guys in the videos?
7: Mostly us and himself.
0: Okay. All right. And so you'll just start looking at those photos and you'll be like, man, I got to do something.
7: Absolutely. That's like my favorite thing. Like my favorite fantasy is basically him and then watching him with other girls in my head.
0: Wow. That is freaky. Let's get all up in that head of yours. All right, so you start thinking of him hooking up with other women.
7: Yes.
0: And then that gets you to Pleasure Town.
7: Yes, especially, so one time we had a little bit of fun with my best friend. So that's honestly my number one fantasy in my head is him with my best friend.
0: Did he as Nard would say, butter those britches of your best friend?
7: Absolutely.
0: And you were there to watch this?
7: Yeah.
0: It sounds like he needs some new windshield wipers. I don't mean to, like, get off topic here, but it's not like pigs were being slaughtered. Did you run over a family of pigs?
7: Version of a
0: yeah, that's what it sounds like.
3: That's hot. That's very
0: and
3: hot.
0: How many times? You just did it once with your friend?
7: Just once, because she doesn't live in the same state as us.
0: Oh, gotcha. Have you thought about moving? I'm surprised your husband didn't say, you know, we really need to move. It's not even that cool here. No, if that happened to you, you would have the house packed. Ready to move wherever that woman was, right? Nard wants to know if whatever you have is contagious because he wants a woman like you. Can you cough on whatever woman Nard's dating or something? Lick her food?
7: Yeah. I'd love to do that.
0: Right, Nard, wouldn't you like a woman like that where she's like, awesome. Oh, man, that'd be badass.
4: It would be.
0: What do you think happened?
7: He likes to tell me that I'm gay. I just like him. So
0: you like to get it on with women also.
4: Mm.
7: Yes.
0: Oh man, yes. Nard just woke up.
4: I know. That's amazing.
0: So, have you always wanted to get it on with women?
7: Yes. I technically lost my virginity to a woman. So, I prefer women, but I just really like my husband.
3: Only as possible.
0: Chris, what do you mean it's not possible?
3: Well,
0: Chris,
3: you can't lose your virginity
0: Chris
3: to a
0: is
3: woman.
0: Throwing He's throwing whatever stuff, tomatoes at your bit here.
3: But
7: I mean, a female is the first person I had sex with, technically, so, but.
3: Okay.
0: I don't know. It might be something about her husband that she really likes, and she only cares about that one man. I mean, what a great deal. He doesn't have to worry about her cheating because she only likes one dude, and that's him.
7: Yeah.
0: How awesome.
7: I heard your segment the other day about being obsessed with your husband. Yeah, I'm obsessed with him. Like, he's the one man that I'm obsessed with. So, it works out.
0: And you just want to have fun with these other women. You're not obsessed with them. You just want to have fun with them. They're just toys.
7: Yeah, I just want to have fun. I don't want a relationship.
0: They're like a cat and they're, you know, you're like a cat and they're just a ball of yarn you're playing with.
3: I mean, she's giving them best case scenario right there.
0: I mean, and she's obsessed with her man, yeah. And she's likes to see her man nail other women.
7: I'm a little bit of an anomaly, so.
0: Yeah, no, get no. Hey, it's not contagious, though, huh?
7: No, I mean, I could rub it off on someone. No, that sounds wrong.
0: Well, man, you have to have a... Does your husband ever not smile? I feel like he's... You ever see that movie Smile where they just... His smile is so huge. Does he ever not have a smile on his face?
7: When I'm annoying him. That's
0: How could you even annoy him? No.

0: because his ex-wife cheated on him with my ex-husband.
1: Oh, so that's filthy. He got the better deal of that, huh?
0: I sure did.
1: No, he did. He also got the better deal of that. What a win for him.
0: Yeah.
1: Is that other woman, is she still with your ex-husband?
0: No, well, they kept cheating with each other. But eventually he left her and I left my ex, and then we ended up together.
1: Oh, that's cute. Look at that. You guys are just recycling it.
2: Yeah.
1: Well, thank you, Marissa. Appreciate it. Great call. I mean, prove me wrong. Yep. We got one call where she has alone time to
3: that was
1: videos
3: shocking. We
1: of
3: even
1: her
3: got
1: man.
3: One.
1: And yeah, that was crazy. Big Papa.
4: Hey.
1: What's up, buddy?
4: Hey, man. I talked to y'all yesterday. You know,
1: I appreciate that.
4: The Goldsboro, they're gonna win tonight.
1: Yeah, they better. Yeah,
4: I've been married 43 years, guys. And yes. I have alone time with pictures of my wife only.
1: Okay. Are you like, man, I want to go back to the 80s, right? And you know, the best of the 80s.
4: Exactly. Man, right? Man, yes. I have a beautiful wife, and I was looking at the pictures in the 80s where she's laying on her bed. Dude.
1: You can go to the 90s.
4: Hey, 90s, bro. I've been married since 78, so I can go as far back as we want to, you know.
1: You can, like, what are those stations, like, the best hits of the 80s, 90s, and today?
4: Yeah, she had recently had a toe amputated, and she's been through a lot. And I love her, dude. You know, she's a strong woman.
1: She had a toe amputated?
4: Yeah, she has diabetes, bro. And I kept telling her, she likes to walk around barefoot. I said, babe.
1: No.
4: Put your shoes on. Shut up. Don't tell me what to do. Women are like
1: that.
4: Shut up. Don't tell me what to do. I said, okay, cool. But she stepped on a freaking nail, bro, and the infection went to the bone. Luckily, you know, it was just the tip of the toe, but it could have been a lot worse. Could have been her foot, her leg. You know, diabetes is a terrible, terrible disease.
1: That sounds like it. So she just stepped on a nail. And she was just always barefoot? Were her feet always dirty on the bottom?
4: And she stayed, bro. She still, to this day, walks around freaking barefoot with sock on.
1: Oh, I went like that.
4: Yeah, she's getting a little bit better, though.
1: Are the bottom of her feet just always dirty? They have to be, right? I mean, they have to be.
4: No. Well, yes.
1: Yeah, they have to.
4: I clean them. I clean her feet, dude.
1: Are you serious? Even with that gnarly ass toe, you clean that?
4: Yes, sir. I kiss that gnarly ass toe.
2: Yeah, that's a.
1: That's love, is what that is. Yeah, that's love.
4: You know, I love my wife dearly. You know, I love her very much. You know, just I can't say anything else. She's my best friend.
1: If you go to Amazon, I think you can buy fake toes to go over that toe.
4: Yeah, they got them on Temu too.
1: Yeah, Temu. Just saying, if you're looking to get crazy, you want to get her something.
4: She's coming up with a thing. The little designs for amputees called what was it called? She's drawing these little smiley faces and stuff on her toes and these little faces. What is it called? Something amp.
1: Okay.
4: For kids.
1: Oh, so she's starting her own business with it. That's cool.
4: Yeah, dude. I told her, do that, babe. You're gonna hit. That's gonna be a hit.
1: Yeah, that'll be a hit. Nard's getting turned on. He had that amputee fetish.
4: Derek, you guys are great. Nard, you suck.
1: Yeah,
3: I do remember that. I do remember that.
1: Thank you, Big Papa. He said Nard sucks. I don't know if you guys heard that.
3: Yeah.
1: He goes, Nard sucks. Do you hear that, Nard?
3: No, I heard it.
1: All right, your chance to fart on somebody coming up. You go to kissrocks.com right now. You can win $1,000 by putting in the word pay. That's the key word. 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We'll be right back.
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7: Baby, now we got bad blood. You know we used to be mad love.
8: Yeah. Billy Madison Show, coming up, your chance to fart on somebody. Also, you have 8 minutes to put the keyword in. The keyword is pay. Pay is the keyword. 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I also got SpaceCon tickets to give away for funny farts and international friendly. Let's see. Let me play this. This woman is complaining that the dating world is really trash, and she would rather just have friends with benefits, situationship type thing.
9: I'm recently single and the dating pool is absolutely atrocious.
8: Did you see that they said, and I don't know if this is true, but the situationship type, the name and all that stuff was invented by women because men weren't committing. And so it made them feel less bad about giving booty out to a man that wasn't going to commit to them. So they give it a nice name. They call it, oh, it's a situationship because booty call was dirty. But they do a situationship, and it makes them feel less dirty. I don't know if that's true.
10: I don't either, yeah. But it might be.
9: I wanted to talk about it. I heard it was going to be bad, but I didn't know it was going to be this bad. In the last 3-4 months that I have been single, I have been going on a lot of dates. I even started seeing 2 different people for a period of time, like a few weeks. And it has been bad, baby, bad. When I was on the dating apps, my profile said I didn't want anything serious. I was just getting out of a relationship, a marriage at that. And so I really just kind of wanted a hookup buddy, but I do want the buddy part, like the friends with benefits. I really want the friendship too.
8: Golly. She's not like, hey, I want to try this again and get another man. She's like, I don't want that. Is that how it is, Nord?
10: Yeah, it is, basically.
11: It's tough out there in the streets.
12: Yep, that's what I hear.
11: Yeah, that's all I hear, yeah.
8: Man. That's how it is out there too, Derek? That's what you're saying on the street?
11: I mean, that's what I see on the street. I don't know if that's true, though,
8: or not. So all women just want a situationship. They don't really want a relationship. Is that how it is?
11: I have no idea. Because I just see the internet. The internet's not actually real, so.
8: What do you guys think? What is the chat saying?
11: I think it'd be cool. I don't know. It wouldn't be cool. I'd feel used and abused.
8: Yeah, you're not that. You're a relationship guy.
11: I want a relationship, yeah. And I'm surprised that girls now are doing this. But it's kind of funny.
8: She's like, all these guys, they want a relationship.
11: Yeah, right. They're like, they want me to be their girlfriend.
8: And I don't want to do that.
11: Uh-uh.
8: Nor, do you find that where women are like, just hit it and quit it?
11: Yeah, no, basically. No, nobody uses Nord for sex.
8: No, Nord. He gets used for sex all the time by men and women.
11: Not even the ugly ones. Stop, Nord.
10: Yeah.
11: You've never been used for sex.
10: For ugly ones? Yeah.
11: No, you haven't.
8: You're saying that less attractive women have used you for sex?
10: Yeah.
11: No chance.
10: Sure. Yeah.
11: Nope.
8: Take us back to that moment.
11: No chance.
10: I mean...
8: What happened?
10: Nothing happened. It's just like...
8: You're saying that when that woman worked for Biden, she just used you for sex?
10: Yeah, basically.
8: Yeah.
10: Yeah.
8: No, she used you.
11: No, remember Nard said that she wanted him to vote for Biden.
10: Yeah, she did.
11: That's why she did stuff with him. It's like there's no chance. That's not a campaign.
10: That was her campaign.
11: It wasn't.
8: She's like, I know I'm going to turn this vote around.
11: One vote at a time.
8: What she didn't
11: know
8: is
11: Nord's, at a time.
8: Nord's never voted for anybody.
10: Nope, nobody.
8: Nord doesn't have a side. The only side Nord's on is himself.
10: Yeah.
8: All right, is this true?
11: What?
8: I don't want to forget to get to this.
11: What is it?
9: And you need to listen to me because this is coming from a...
8: She's saying men, you need to listen to her. So let's all listen.
11: Okay,
8: let's
11: I'm
8: be
11: listening.
8: All
11: I'm
8: ears.
11: Listening.
9: And you need to listen to me because this is coming from a female perspective. If your girl has ever called down there the perfect size, she's about to go cheat on you. I'm not proud of this, but...
11: She's about to go cheat on you? Why would she say it's the perfect
8: well,
11: size?
8: Well, she's not proud of this, Derek.
9: Every man I said that to, I cheated on. Usually if a girl says that, she's trying to make you feel better and you're too small.
8: Oh,
11: damn.
8: Damn. So I don't feel so bad because I had a guy, he was like, Billy, I don't think it's true that a man buys flowers for a woman just because he has a small penis and he's apologizing for having a small penis.
11: Right.
8: I'm like, that's not what I said.
11: It kind of was.
8: I said.
11: You didn't throw in the apology part, but that was implied.
8: It was stressful. You got the NBA finals. You mm-hmm. got all, you know
11: you
8: what
11: lashed
8: I mean?
11: Out.
8: It's a long week. So, yeah, I lashed out a little bit, and I forget what it was, but I didn't get a lot of sleep. There was, like, wind. And so I lashed out, and I said only wind. Men with small penises buy their woman flowers.
11: Mm-hmm.
8: And I said men with small penises, they're the only ones that go in the doghouse. That's all. I don't know why I said that. I just lashed out.
11: Yeah.
8: So this guy's like, it hit home to him. And he's like, upset about it. Well, I think this lady said is ruder than what I said.
9: And you need to listen to me because this is coming from a female perspective. If your girl has ever called down there the perfect size, she's about to go cheat on you. I'm not proud of this, but every man I said that to, I cheated on. Usually if a girl says that, she's trying to make you feel better and you're too small.
8: All right, so when she says,
11: "That's tough,"
8: you're too, it's just perfect there.
11: Mm-hmm.
8: That means she's going to cheat on you, and you're too small.
11: Yeah. All right.
8: Yeah, and I believe her because she said it. And look, I was just this entire show is satire. We're just being funny. It's for goofs and giggles. That's all it is.
11: Goofs and giggles.
8: So we just say crazy stuff like men with that have small penises buy their woman flowers. It's just funny. It's just a funny thing. And now,
11: having fun.
8: Now, every time you see a man carrying flowers,
11: mm-hmm.
8: what's going to pop in your head is, oh, that guy's got a small one. It's the same thing when you see a guy in a big, giant truck, and you're like, oh, he's compensating. It's the same thing. You're like, oh, he's got a small one. It's just funny now because every time, because you'll see some guy walking out of the grocery store with this big thing of flowers, and you'll be like, oh, he's got a small one. If he had a big one, he wouldn't have to apologize. Because guys with big ones never get in a doghouse. That's all it is.
11: Right.
8: It's just a funny way of getting you guys to always think about the show.
11: It is.
8: That's all it is.
11: It was a good way, too.
8: But this lady.
11: No, next time I buy flowers, I'm like, oh, I'm just small wiener energy.
8: Hey,
11: I can't now. Every time when I see the flowers now, I'm just like, oh, small penis.
8: You're even in the flower area. It's like, oh crap, I sat next to the flowers.
11: When I leave my HEB, because I do the grocery shopping because I'm the woman, I pass right by the flowers. I've done it twice now this week.
8: Side.
11: I thought about there's a guy in there, and I'm like, he's a small penis.
8: Yeah, that's why you got to go to the other side where the pharmacy is.
11: Yeah.
8: Yeah, don't walk through the doors where the flowers are. What's up, Andy?
12: Hi, y'all. This is Andy. I'm Andy.
8: Oh, what's up, buddy?
11: Hey.
8: You think it's true if a woman says you're the perfect size, that means she's about to cheat on you because you're actually small?
12: Probably, but I got a confession. See, I buy Mandy flowers every week, and I do have a small penis.
11: Oh, okay. There you go. See? Checks out.
8: Man, that's okay.
11: I'm
8: that's
11: a flowers okay. guy, too. Also a small penis guy.
8: So you buy your woman flowers every... And does she ever put you in the doghouse?
12: Oh, dude, I get it in every day, even if I'm fighting.
11: It's like, check it out.
8: this isn't helping. I was saying it was satire. You're saying it's facts.
11: Mm-hmm.
12: Dude, I'm 6'3". Every time I get naked, I'm like, you're so tall.
8: Oh, man, so tall and so small.
12: Mm. Yeah, dude, I got a big personality, all right?
8: That's all you need. You just have to have the big personality. Yeah. Stuff like that, you know.
12: Yeah,
8: well, I didn't know that was true. So, well, you know what? So you're saying that men that do buy flowers for their woman probably have a small one.
12: Dude, we got to make up for our shortcomings with gifts.
8: Right,
12: you know
8: with
12: I mean?
8: Gifts. And you got to romance them a little bit more. I got you. All right, well, thank you, Andy. Appreciate it. Oh, that was fun. Mm-hmm. I didn't know it was spot on.
1: It's time to play. Who do you want to fart on? Got an ex, neighbor, family member, former friend? Call in now. 1-855-FU-BILLY. 1-855-FU-BILLY. And tell us who you want to fart on.
8: All right. Who do you want to fart on? I'd like to fart on Nard for being late this week.
11: Oh, man.
8: You had a bad week. I'd like to fart on you because Monday you didn't have headphones.
11: Yeah.
8: I'd like to fart on you because yesterday on Thursday, you couldn't say a word because you were so tired. Tuesday, you couldn't even put a sentence together. And today, you're not even talking.
11: I've been talking.
8: So, anybody else?
11: Anybody else to fart on?
8: Yeah, anybody?
11: No, I'll double up on the Nard farts. Yeah, he just had a terrible week.
8: Chris, it's your birthday. How about some birthday farts?
13: Yeah, I was gonna fart on the Knicks, but I'd rather fart on Nard.
11: Mm-hmm.
8: All right.
13: I hate Nard more. Plus, he's a Knicks fan, so.
8: He is.
11: Nard, dispute that.
10: I've been trying.
8: You are aligned with the Knicks, and you say the Knicks are bringing you to the game.
13: Yeah.
10: I'm trying, yeah.
8: Okay.
11: Gabriel. Okay, so you don't dispute that. Okay.
13: No, he doesn't.
10: No, right. I'm not a fan for anybody, but it'd be cool to go.
8: All right, Gabriel.
14: Hey, what's going on, buddy?
8: What's up, buddy? Anybody you'd like to fart on?
14: Yeah, I need to find my daughter.
8: Your daughter?
14: Yes, she let some lady slap her cheeks for NBA final games today.
8: What? Say
14: and
8: what?
14: She didn't include my daughter actually slapped some cheeks with some lady, and she's taking it to the NBA Finals.
8: Are you saying that your daughter...
14: But the sad part is that she only got one ticket for her, not for me. Selfish.
8: Okay, so you're saying that your daughter mated with a woman, and they scissored for NBA Finals tickets.
14: NBA Finals tickets. She didn't include her daddy.
8: I don't have words. You know what? I got nothing.
13: Yeah.
8: I got nothing. All right. Let's go to Madison. Show. Yeah, Madison.
15: I want to fart on all of you guys.
8: What?
13: All right.
8: How
15: all
8: rude.
15: All of y'all. And anybody that signs the paycheck of that nun-hating antichrist.
8: Oh, no.
13: Oh, yeah. Yes.
11: Of that nun-hating antichrist. Damn.
8: I forgot about that. Oh, and she hung up. She was mad. She didn't even wait for the fart. The nun-hating antichrist is what I'm telling you. That's why you lost.
10: Yeah.
8: That's why you lost all those people.
10: Yeah, whatever.
8: On Instagram, when you gave a nun a 1-star.
10: Yeah, that happened a year ago.
8: It doesn't matter.
11: We just found out about it, dumbass.
8: You just made the confession this week.
10: Gotta keep thinking about myself,
13: the time you almost died? Is that when it happened?
10: No, it was before that.
11: Oh, my God. And then right after that is when he went to the hospital.
13: Yeah, yeah. Right after.
8: You had to feel stupid. Johnny.
16: Hello?
8: What's up, buddy? Who do you want to fart on?
16: I want to fart on my superintendent, Josh, for always trying to write us up.
8: Oh. We used to have bosses like that, always trying to write us up. We just left.
11: Yeah.
8: You ever thought about that? Just leaving and be like, all right, man, tired of this.
11: No, yeah, people get tired of it.
8: Let's go to Orlando. What's up, Orlando? That's fun to say. Orlando. Lando. All right, hang on the line. Let's go to Monica. Yes, Monica.
17: Hi, I'd like to fart on Daniel for not being there on the show and not logging on to the YouTube chat. Shout out YouTube.
8: People love Daniel.
11: Mm-hmm.
8: Be honest, real quick. Do you like Daniel more than Nard?
11: Oh, God.
17: No, I like Nard better than Daniel.
11: Oh, there you go, Nard.
8: Thank you.
11: I like that, Nard.
8: That's got to make you feel good. Larry.
18: Oh, yeah, I would like to fart on, first of all, Nard for being a Knicks fan.
8: Yep.
18: And I want to fart on the Knicks for coming to San Antonio and beating us.
8: Yeah, and bringing all those fans with them.
13: Yeah.
11: It's insane.
18: Yeah, right, like Nard.
8: Yeah, I know.
11: So I feel like that's tonight, though, right?
8: Yeah, it is.
11: Are you
8: They say it's
11: going to
8: be worse.
11: Wow.
8: It's going to be worse. And you know what's even worse is?
11: What?
8: The tickets are $5,000 for the cheapest seat to go see the Knicks.
11: Oh, in New York, right?
8: In New York. So that means there's going to be zero San Antonio fans there.
11: Right.
8: Because all the people that are coming here can't afford to go to the games in New York.
11: Uh-huh.
8: Because it costs about $2,000 to see the game here. It would cost them $4,500, $5,000 to see the game there. So their only chance to see the game. So they can see two games here for the price of one game there.
11: God. I just... It's going to be weird. If you see that again tonight, like people are going to lose their minds. It's going to be a hostile environment for a lot of Knicks fans there tonight.
8: What's up, Joe?
19: Hey, man. We want to fart on the Lake Snakes. They took the day off and left us with a load of work to do.
8: Ah, man. That's too bad, buddy. That's got to be some hillbilly stuff, right? A lake snake?
11: Mm-hmm.
8: What's up? Does that
11: mean, I think so.
8: That's somebody that they...
11: I've never heard of that.
8: They take a day off on a Friday and they go to the lake. Lake snake. That's my assumption. I'm probably wrong. What's up, Chains?
20: Yeah, I want to fart on Nard.
8: Oh, yeah. So many reasons to, but why?
20: Because he's over there crying about his followers when he's blocked about half of us on Facebook and Instagram.
11: He dropped everybody. I haven't blocked anybody. He unfollowed like everybody.
8: Oh, hilarious. Let's go to Anthony. Anthony.
11: That did come back to bite you in the ass, though.
8: Sure did.
21: Hey, what's up, man? I want to fart on those overrated Spurs.
13: Oh. Oh,
8: damn.
13: No.
11: Why?
8: Are you a Knicks fan, sir?
21: Yeah, I'm totally a Knicks fan. Those Spurs are garbage.
11: Oh, my God.
8: Are you from New York? Or are you born here?
21: No, I'm actually I'm on the outskirts of San Antonio, man. But, yeah, they're still garbage, though.
8: Okay. All right. That's
11: 45
8: crazy.
11: From Wimby tonight.
13: Knicks are garbage, I'm just saying.
8: No, they're pretty good. But, I you know what?
13: Brunson
8: what you got to do is you got to support the Spurs.
13: Cat Zesty.
8: What's up, Josh?
22: Hey, this is that guy's boss. I just want to say he's a bitch and get back to work.
8: Okay. Miguel, yes, Miguel.
22: I just want to say he's a bitch and get back to work.
8: Miguel, we already heard that part. Miguel, Miguel.
11: Miguel.
13: Miguel.
11: I like Miguel. Miguel.
8: Talking about Miguel. Miguel. let me go to Diego then.
23: Hey, I got a fart on the guy that mentioned that getting flowers has a little wiener.
8: Yeah.
23: You're hurting my business, man. All these guys are not buying flowers anymore.
8: Oh, yeah. He's got a flower business. And now, guys.
23: Well, I've got a flower shop. I got to feed my kids.
8: Well, here's the good news. The majority of men have a small penis, sir.
11: Absolutely.
8: So flower business should be booming.
11: It is booming.
8: Yes. Orlando, you want to try it again?
24: Yes, sir. I want to fart on Chris for his birthday.
8: What you got?
13: He wants to fart on me for my birthday.
24: Chris.
8: Yeah, Chris. The guy here.
11: Just for his birthday. Oh, okay.
8: Well, I didn't know if he had a fart ready for you and he was going to fart.
11: It did kind of sound like he was going to do it himself.
8: All right.
13: That would have meant more.
8: Dan? Oh, yeah, God. What's up, Dan?
25: Hey, man, I want to fart on Nard.
11: What for?
25: Because he's such a Knicks fan that I heard that he's changing his name to start with the K.
11: That would be a cool way to spell Nard with a K-N-A-R-D.
8: K silent.
13: I don't get it, Kennard.
11: He doesn't get it.
8: What's up, Henry?
11: That's all right.
26: Hello, I want to fart on my cousin, Ruben.
8: All right, what did Ruben do?
26: He's a Spurs hater, and he's a delivery person, and he said that when he's out delivering, he messes with Spurs decorations.
11: They got to win tonight just because, it gives them ammo.
8: What's up, Thomas?
11: A lot of Spurs haters came out.
8: I know.
11: A lot of them.
8: What's up, Thomas?
27: What's up? I want to fart on Ashley, my girlfriend.
8: What did she do?
27: She didn't wake up in time to go to the beach, and now she's still looking at me, won't talk to me.
11: Because she didn't wake up in time. And then they're mad at us. I love that. Yeah. That's my favorite.
8: Are you still going to go to the beach?
27: I hope so.
8: What is she doing right now?
27: 9:39.
8: Is she dressed and ready to go or no?
27: No, not at all. I'm just looking at her. She's looking at me laughing.
11: I've heard your ass up.
27: Ready since 5 a.m.
8: He's been ready since 5 a.m.
11: Good Lord.
8: You guys would
11: It's almost 10 o'clock.
8: You would already be there right now.
27: That's what I'm saying.
11: She wasted half the damn day.
8: I got an idea. How about this? What if I give you SpaceCon tickets and you don't take her?
27: Oh, man.
8: I mean, come on.
13: Are you in San Antonio?
8: Come on. Yes, he is.
11: He obviously loves her. Otherwise, he would have already left.
8: All right. Hold on. I'll get you SpaceCon tickets. Just don't take her, okay?
11: just don't take her. That's the only rule.
8: That's the only rule. Hang on. Don't hang up, buddy. We'll get you those tickets. Just don't take her. All right. More farts in the news next. What's going on? It's Billy Madison.
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15: 75 with some light rain and thunderstorms, heating up in the afternoon with a high of 83.
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8: All right, we'll do some news here coming up. Some farts. Man, every line is lit up. Let me go to Vin. Yes, Vin, who would you like to fart on real quick?
19: Hey, you know, I want to fart on myself, actually.
8: Oh, wow. What'd you do?
19: Well, you know, I ran into Chris this week at Texas Roadhouse, and I felt like I was super awkward, so I just deserved to be farted on. You know, hey, Chris, you got a beautiful family. Y'all are awesome. Nard sucks.
8: It was awkward.
20: Thank you, man. Very nice running into you.
8: Why was
20: you
8: it awkward?
20: Yeah. Beautiful family, too. I don't know. He just came
11: Chris
20: up.
11: Chris is kind of awkward, though.
20: Yeah, and he was kind of awkward, and we just had an awkward exchange.
8: No, I don't think he's awkward, because when I saw you New Year's Eve watching the Spurs play the Knicks, and we work with each other almost every day, and I saw you with your family, and that was awkward.
20: It was awkward.
11: Chris is awkward around it when his family's around. He's very awkward.
8: Because he hadn't had anything to drink yet or anything, and I was like, "Hey, Chris, what's going on?" He goes,
11: "Like,
8: hey."
11: Chris almost like freezes, like a deer in the headlights, like you're gonna tell him for something.
8: Yeah, like he wasn't supposed to be there. Like you should have been at work.
11: Yeah. He's like, "God, please don't say anything."
8: Yes, Andy.
21: Yeah, it's Andy Mandy again.
8: What's up, buddy? The guy with the little pecker.
21: Yeah. I want to fart on the flower shop owner because he farted on me and he needs to put those prices down a little lower. I'm a repeat customer. Loyal customer. And just because he has a big wiener doesn't give him the right to charge a little wiener guy so much money.
8: That's true. And you go there every week for your work. Dran, what's up, Dran?
32: I want to fart on Derek.
11: Yep.
8: Oh, hold on. Why?
32: Go ahead. Oh, man, my dogs start barking every time he laughs. They think it's a hyena.
8: Yeah.
11: I can't help my laugh.
8: Jess, what's up,
11: some
8: Jess?
11: Hate it, some like it.
8: What's whatever. Up? Most like it.
11: Most like it.
8: What's some up, Jess?
11: It.
8: Just dogs, I guess. But good thing the dogs, you know, it doesn't matter if they listen or not.
11: Right, yeah. They do not count towards the ratings.
8: What's up, Jess?
33: Hey, guys. A quick fart.
11: Yep.
33: On Bexar County Towing for towing my car, and I had to walk 33 minutes to go pick it up, and pay $60 more to dispute it, and I'm getting my money back, and that's just
11: also they towed it by it shouldn't have been towed.
33: It wasn't a total mistake because it was kind of my fault too, because I paid with my Apple Pay, but my card was blocked and I was just like rushing over to where I was going And so it was valid, but the tow truck driver, like, I came like in the middle of the tow, and they should have offered me a drop fee.
11: Oh, thank God.
33: So if you don't know about that,
8: I didn't know there was a drop fee.
0: I
8: didn't either. Drop it off.
20: Yeah, no, that's like $60 cool. bucks or something.
11: No, I think they mean like they'll drop it from like it's up in the air and they'll drop it.
33: Yeah, or at least with them, that's what they said. So,
8: so they'll forget like it ever happened. They'll just drop your car off. Back. That's cool and pocket the money. This is what I would do. I would just tow every car that I see.
11: That you can't do that. That's just called theft.
8: No.
11: That's just stealing.
8: And I would wait for them to come out of the store and be like, hey, do you want a drop fee?
11: Okay, hey, you want a drop? It's like I was parked in between the lines. What do you mean?
8: What a good gig.
11: You're not going to last 2 days in that business.
8: What's up, David? No wonder those guys got big houses.
11: Those guys do have big houses, though.
8: What's up, David?
2: Yeah, I want to, I definitely want to do a little more than fart. I want to shard on Nard.
11: Why?
8: Because of the nuns?
2: Man, what kind of man only wants to have sex 2, maybe 3 times a week?
8: That's why I said.
11: Nard's not normal.
8: That's why I said Nard is woman.
11: Yep. Nard's an odd person, sure.
8: You know how they say that there's a certain lady part that kind of sounds like a dinosaur? Nard has one of those in his pants right now.
11: Whenever Nard speaks up, guys never come out and they're like, you know what? Yeah, Nard's right. They never say that.
8: You know who agreed with that? Women. Women are like, I only want it 2 times a week, maybe 3 at the most. Mm-hmm. It's weird. Nard must get on all fours because he's the one that needs time to recover.
11: He's like, oh my God, yeah, just give me a minute.
8: Why do you need time to recover? That's weird.
11: I like it.
8: What's up, Michael? He's like, my vagina hurts.
3: What's going on?
8: What's up, buddy?
3: Yeah, I just wanted to fart on you, Billy.
8: Oh, gosh. I don't deserve it. I gave you great stuff this week.
3: I mean, that's fair, but Obsession, it was that's an interesting movie. I don't know about that one.
8: Well, you're an idiot.
11: You didn't lie. You didn't think that was a good movie?
8: That's a great movie. I'm farting on you for not liking it.
11: You guys are farting on each other now.
8: Yeah. You can fart. Here's your fart for me. Tell me why Obsession was not a good movie.
3: I'm not saying it wasn't a good movie. It's just, I don't know. I think you overhyped it a bit.
8: Boo.
11: All right.
8: Boo.
11: I'm surprised.
8: That movie was so good.
11: I thought it was...
8: All right.
11: Entertaining.
8: What do you think is a better movie?
3: Oh, like in the horror category?
8: Just in general. Just what's your favorite movie of all time?
3: My favorite movie of all time. That's a good one. Probably like Friday Night Lights or something.
8: I don't want your life.
20: That's Varsity
3: movie.
20: Blues.
8: Same thing.
20: Yeah, it is. It really is. Texas high school football.
8: All right, well, thank you. Appreciate it. Let's go to Fonzo. Yes, Fonzo.
5: Yo.
8: What you got?
5: I want to fart on Derek and my coworker Ricky, because he has my coworker wearing moo-moos to work now.
11: Okay, all right. All right. Just shut the hell up.
8: Oh, all right. Delgado, God. Real quick. Go ahead. Who do you want to fart on? I said real quick, right? Didn't I say
11: you
8: that?
11: You said real quick,
8: I didn't say
11: Delgado.
8: Real slow, Delgado. Who do you want to fart on?
11: Take your time, Delgado.
6: First, I
11: want to
6: fart on that guy that farted on his first and get a rope for him.
11: Okay.
6: Second, I really want to fart on Mike, my co-worker. He did a $200 pot, 100 squares, and I didn't hit anything.
11: Damn it.
8: Oh, man. Big fart. Running out of time. And Big Papa back again. What do you want to fart on?
7: Well, actually, I got 3 people to fart on, if that's okay.
8: Yeah, damn. Yeah. I wanted to get to at least one news story.
7: One's definitely Nard, because he sucks.
8: Yeah, he does. He's a turd.
7: Okay, second one is my nephew. I live 1 hour away in Pearsall. I'm working on my vehicle here that I got back from the dealership.
8: Okay, what kind of vehicle is it? Does it have doors? What's your favorite
7: Ford
8: color?
7: Ford F-150. Great American Ford.
8: All right. And who else do you want to fart on?
7: Okay, my nephew out in Pearsall broke into my house twice. Sold all my big screen TVs, my PS5,
8: oh my
7: 4,
8: gosh.
7: 3, Xbox One.
8: Oh, bro, you have to hate
7: my
8: family.
7: System.
0: And you got to love family.
8: No, you got to hate them. All right, I'll get to one news story.
11: Okay.
8: And that is that a family claims that SpaghettiOs was infested with actively moving worms or parasites in the Campbell's SpaghettiOs.
11: Sick.
8: Yeah, so be careful. I know the economy is very SpaghettiO friendly.
11: Yeah, so people are eating more stuff like that now. Because
8: those were on the shelves when we were all getting the stimulus and everything.
11: Oh, yeah, those went bad.
8: Now that the economy's bad, we're like, damn, there's parasites in them.
11: Yep, it's
8: just
11: tough.
8: Discovered.
11: Be careful.
8: All right, go Spurs, go. Right now. Oh, you said Knicks.
11: What? No.
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0: 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Kiss San Antonio weather.
4: 75 with some light rain and thunderstorms, heating up in the afternoon with a high of 83.
5: This report is...
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99.5 Kiss Rock San Antonio. An adult man knocked kids off their bikes and dragged one inside his home after they were ding-dong ditching him for weeks. And I'm guessing he got so upset by this because he was triggered by the prank, because after seeing his mugshot, this looks like a man who's had his dong ditched by women his entire life. The best part of this is after weeks of ding-dong ditching, he was woken up earlier this week while taking a nap. The kids were outside. They were yelling, "We want to apologize." He went outside, and that's when the kids just started roasting him, making fun of him, and he chased them off on their bikes. He did get arrested. I love these kids. I think our kids are going to be okay.

0: Hey, it's Chris Zapunas back this afternoon with your chance to win $1,000 with the Kiss Casual at 4 o'clock. I'll get you in to see Alter Bridge at the Aztec Theater in November with the 420 Kiss ticket window. And at 5:05 after your Billy break, let's go out to the ball game with a four-pack of tickets to see the Missions plus parking and food. It's all coming up this afternoon on 99.5 Kiss. Oh, and of course, go Spurs go.
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1: Yeah, here we go for the 100th time. 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
2: Cloudy with a 43% chance of showers with a high of 83.
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1: All right, it's game day. You ready for game two? I know I am. Game one on Wednesday night didn't go as planned, but that's okay, and I'm going to tell you why. It was game one. We got a young team. They got a little razzled. They haven't been to the finals before. With the exception of, off the top of my head, maybe two guys, Harrison Barnes and Luke Kornet. Number two, you know they watched film. You know Pop was probably there with Mitch Johnson, pointing things out on New York that they probably missed. 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

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Game two tonight, Knicks and Spurs at home. 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Especially not to go take a selfie. You look stupid.

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1: Hey, it's Chris Sapunis back this afternoon with your chance to win $1,000 with the Kiss Cash Hole at 4 o'clock. I'll get you in to see Alter Bridge at the Aztec Theater in November with the 420 Kiss ticket window. 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
12: We were going to have a pool party. As I was going in through the home and gardening section, they had watered the plants, hadn't set out any caution cones, just walking and there I went. I had a torn ACL and I had L1, 2, 3, and 4 were herniated. I got on the phone, called Herman and Herman, and they got right on top of everything. It worked out great. When I did get with the team and they told me the amount, I was like, okay, I mean, that's good. Yeah. We can work with that. Trust me on this. These guys know what they're doing. Professionals all the way across the board.
1: All right, it's game day. You ready for game two? I know I am. Game one on Wednesday night didn't go as planned, but that's okay, and I'm going to tell you why. It was game one. We got a young team. They got a little razzled. They haven't been to the finals before. With the exception of, off the top of my head, maybe two guys, Harrison Barnes and Luke Kornet. Number two, you know they watched film. You know Pop was probably there with Mitch Johnson, pointing things out on New York that they probably missed. And of course, let's not forget, San Antonio lost game one to Minnesota, and look what happened. They exterminated Ant in Minnesota. Game two tonight, it'll be a lot better. 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

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FIFA made an announcement this week. They regret giving out 60 free World Cup tickets. So if you got one of those free tickets, you now have 7 days to pay them back or you don't get to keep them. You know what? I'm going to adopt this policy. Every man I regret hooking up with, I'm charging you a penalty fee. You can Venmo me. Thank you.

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0: 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Kiss San Antonio weather.
4: Cloudy with a 43% chance of showers with a high of 83.
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14: All right, it's game day. You ready for game 2? I know I am. Game 1 on Wednesday night didn't go as planned, but that's okay, and I'm going to tell you why. It was game 1. We got a young team. They got a little razzled. They haven't been to the finals before. With the exception of, off the top of my head, maybe 2 guys, Harrison Barnes and Luke Kornet. Number 2, you know they watched film. You know Pop was probably there with Mitch Johnson, pointing things out on New York that they probably missed. And of course, let's not forget, San Antonio lost game 1 to Minnesota, and look what happened. 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

You're in the 90s, noon or on 99.5 Kiss Rock San Antonio. Did you know Metallica's first show in San Antonio was at a bar called Daddy's? It was a free show. Only 60 people were there. I would love to talk to someone who was at Daddy's to see Metallica the first time they were here. Also, I wish Daddy's was still open. That sounds like a perfect place for me.

0: Hey, it's Chris Fuentes back this afternoon with your chance to win $1,000 with the Kiss Cash Hole at 4 o'clock. I'll get you in to see Alter Bridge at the Aztec Theater in November with the 420 Kiss ticket window. And at 5:05 after your Billy break, let's go out to the ball game with a four-pack of tickets to see the Missions, plus parking and food. 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Oh, and of course, go Spurs go.
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0: All right, it's game day. You ready for game 2? I know I am. Game 1 on Wednesday night didn't go as planned, but that's okay, and I'm going to tell you why. It was game 1. We got a young team. They got a little razzled. They haven't been to the finals before. With the exception of, off the top of my head, maybe 2 guys, Harrison Barnes and Luke Kornet. Number 2, you know they watched film. You know Pop was probably there with Mitch Johnson, pointing things out on New York that they probably missed. And of course, let's not forget, San Antonio lost game 1 to Minnesota, and look what happened. 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

You're in the 90s Nooner on 99.5 Kiss Rock San Antonio. In 1999, Lenny Kravitz released American Woman, which is a cover of a Guess Who song from 1970. And I'm going to say it. This is one of those times when the cover song is better than the original. Come at me.

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3: Cloudy with a 43% chance of showers with a high of 83.
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5: 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I won't let you down. 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
8: We were going to have a pool party. As I was going in through the home and gardening section, they had watered the plants, hadn't set out any caution cones, just walking and there I went. I had a torn ACL, and I had L1, 2, 3, and 4 were herniated. I got on the phone, called Herman & Herman, and they got right on top of everything. It worked out great. When I did get with the team and they told me the amount, I was like, okay, I mean, that's good. Yeah. We can work with that. Trust me on this. These guys know what they're doing. Professionals all the way across the board.
9: All right, it's game day. You ready for game two? I know I am. Game one on Wednesday night didn't go as planned, but that's okay, and I'm going to tell you why. It was game one. We got a young team. They got a little razzled. They haven't been to the finals before. With the exception of, off the top of my head, maybe two guys, Harrison Barnes and Luke Kornet. Number two, you know they watched film. You know Pop was probably there with Mitch Johnson, pointing things out on New York that they probably missed. And of course, let's not forget, San Antonio lost game one to Minnesota, and look what happened. 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

99.5 Kiss Rock San Antonio. There's a new trend in energy drinks. They're Christian energy drinks. And I hope they have a sugar-free version. You know, all the Jesus taste, none of the Jesus calories. Y'all, this is embarrassing. The cans have cartoon images of Jesus, like he's the Trix Rabbit or Captain Crunch. And the flavors, they've named them Berry Blessed and Preachin' Peach.

0: Hey, it's Chris Fuentes back this afternoon with your chance to win $1,000 with the Kiss Cash Hole at 4 o'clock. I'll get you in to see Alter Bridge at the Aztec Theater in November with the 420 Kiss ticket window. And at 5:05 after your Billy break, let's go out to the ball game with a four-pack of tickets to see the Missions, plus parking and food. 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
9: 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We do siding, siding, siding. 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We know exactly what to do. 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It never breaks. You can count on me. I won't let you down. Just like you, I live in this town.
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5, Kiss Rock San Antonio tonight. Game 2, Spurs and Knicks. And I don't feel like I should have to say this, but no one run out on the court this time. You look like an idiot out there trying to take selfies. And that guy is now banned for life from any NBA game.

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Which, honestly, nothing sounds more American than shooting your wiener off in a Walmart.

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0: 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Kiss San Antonio weather.
5: Cloudy with a 43% chance of showers with a high of 83.
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3: Game day. You ready for game two? I know I am. Game one on Wednesday night didn't go as planned, but that's okay, and I'm going to tell you why. It was game one. We got a young team. They got a little razzled. They haven't been to the finals before. With the exception of, off the top of my head, maybe two guys, Harrison Barnes and Luke Kornet. Number two, you know they watched film. You know Pop was probably there with Mitch Johnson, pointing things out on New York that they probably missed. 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

99.5 Kiss Rock, San Antonio. New story out of Brazil. A 37-year-old woman somehow managed to pretend to be a 12-year-old and got a family to adopt her before they realized that she's actually 37, which is wild to me. I can't imagine looking that young. I'm 38, and I beg someone to ID me when I'm trying to buy alcohol. I hand them my ID, and they go, oh, no, no, no. Oh, we don't need that. We know you're old enough.

0: Hey, it's Chris Aquinas back this afternoon with your chance to win $1,000 with the Kiss Cash Hole at 4 o'clock. I'll get you in to see Alter Bridge at the Aztec Theater in November with the 420 Kiss ticket window. And at 5:05 after your Billy break, let's go out to the ball game with a four-pack of tickets to see the Missions, plus parking and food. It's all coming up this afternoon on 99.5 Kiss. Oh, and of course, go Spurs, go.
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2: Cloudy with a 43% chance of showers with a high of 83.
3: Thomas J. Henry.
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99.5 Kiss Rock San Antonio. Hey, it's Brandy getting out of here for the day. Thanks for spending part of your Friday with me. And stick around because your very last chance to win $1,000 comes up at 4 o'clock with another keyword. I'll talk to you tomorrow.

I sit in my desolate room. No lights, no music, just a book. Killed everyone. I'm away forever.

99.5 KISS Rock San Antonio. Chris Upton is just stepping in. Good Friday afternoon. Back for another round. Let's do it. Missions baseball tickets coming up 5:05 this afternoon. A 4-pack plus parking and food included. Again, we'll do that after the Billy break at 5. Also, 4:20 KISS ticket window opens up with your tickets to see Alter Bridge at the Aztec Theater. 4 o'clock, an hour from now, another KISS Cash Hold keyword. Last chance to win $1,000. Let's get it done, all right? You want something right now? Sure, I got something right now. Let's give you something right now. How about tickets to see Kurt Dimer, A Grog Is Born? That show's happening Sunday at the Rock Box. Tickets on sale now. The Rock Box SA. You got a pair of tickets if you're caller 9 now. 844-470-KISS. Good luck. Well,

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0: 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Kiss San Antonio weather.
5: A few showers going into the evening, dropping down to a low of 75.
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99.5 Kiss Rock San Antonio. I'm Chris Fuentes. All those New York celebrities just stinking up our city. There's one that I do like, though. It's Jerry O'Connell. If you haven't seen, he was one of the kids in Stand By Me back in the day. I really liked him, and this is not even one of his main roles, as Georgie Cooper, Sheldon Cooper's brother on Big Bang Theory, is also slash Dr. Tyre. But this dude is falling in love with San Antonio. He's wearing his Knicks. He's from New York, so of course. But he says he loves San Antonio, and he wouldn't object to moving to San Antonio. He's having a great time. He's actually been really kind to our city. Despite his Knicks fandom, he's actually really enjoying San Antonio and showing all his fans why they should come to San Antonio. It's a great place. So, Jerry O'Connell, I'd be willing to look the other way with the whole Knicks thing. You can move here, but you got to pledge your allegiance to the Silver and Black. How about that? Red Hot Chili Peppers, Kiss Rocks.

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1: Coming up the program, why don't men chase anymore? 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This lady claims she doesn't have to pay for anything. 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
0: 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San Antonio weather.
2: A few showers going into the evening, dropping down to a low of 75.
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15: Yeah!

Yeah, it's going to be a party tonight when the Spurs tie up the series. 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I'm Chris Winnis. 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

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Just like in 99, five games. Let's go. It starts tonight. 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

hot pursuit and fiery auto crashes. Some will die in hot pursuit while sifting through my ashes. Some will fall in love with life and drink it from a fountain that is pouring like an avalanche coming down the mountain.

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3: A few showers going into the evening, dropping down to a low of 75.
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5: All right, it's game day. You ready for game two? I know I am. Game one on Wednesday night didn't go as planned, but that's okay, and I'm going to tell you why. It was game one. We got a young team. They got a little razzled. They haven't been to the finals before. With the exception of, off the top of my head, maybe two guys, Harrison Barnes and Luke Kornet. Number two, you know they watched film. You know Pop was probably there with Mitch Johnson, pointing things out on New York that they probably missed. And of course, let's not forget, San Antonio lost game one to Minnesota, and look what happened. 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
9: From the Davis Law Firm Traffic Center.
10: Got a lot of flooding right now on the Ferns Road of I-35 northbound and southbound between Frostbank Center and going to Benz Engelman Road right there at Salado. It looks like there's going to be a 3 to 5 minute delay. Stick to the main lanes. You should be able to get through there pretty quickly, though. Highway 90 eastbound exit ramp to get on in General McMullen has an accident involving a tractor trailer. At San Antonio Traffic, I'm William Shotwell.
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Rock, San Antonio. I'm Chris Fuentes. Thanks for hanging out with me this afternoon. I appreciate you. Blink 182, All the Small Things, describing the Knicks' lead in the series. Very small, as in it ends on game 2. Go Spurs, go. Kiss Rocks.

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0: 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San Antonio weather.
2: Few showers going into the evening, dropping down to a low of 75.
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5: All right, it's game day. You ready for game two? I know I am. Game one on Wednesday night didn't go as planned, but that's okay, and I'm going to tell you why. It was game one. We got a young team. They got a little razzled. They haven't been to the finals before. With the exception of, off the top of my head, maybe two guys, Harrison Barnes and Luke Kornet. Number two, you know they watched film. 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
27: We do still have an accident right now on Highway 90 eastbound. The exit ramp to get on General and McMullen. It looks like it's involving a tractor trailer, so this can take a little bit of time to get through. Expect brake tap or two to get through that mess. That's San Antonio traffic. I'm William Shotwell.
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2: This dude in our chat says he opens the fridge just to get bitched at being told, close that.
3: Right. There's nothing in there. Miranda said, you probably ate them too fast. She didn't know you were out, Derek. She was out.
4: Yeah.
3: So if she was out, why would she not think I was out?
2: Derek, you're being accused of opening the fridge hoping there are some thick vein Snickers in there.
3: Yeah, well, I wouldn't hate it. Ice cream Snickers are low-key the best.
2: What's up, Joe?
5: Good morning. Hey, I got a theory on this one, right?
2: Yeah, well, why do men do it? Again, I could totally be wrong. I was just thinking that that's what a dude was doing when he opened the fridge.
5: Well, it's the difference between you and Derek, right? Like, when Derek opens a refrigerator, there's nothing that he doesn't want to eat, right? He's just trying to figure out what he wants to eat. But if you want to eat something, but because you're fickle and kind of a workout freak, it's just like, hey, I don't want to get fat.
2: That's right. Yep. That's exactly what it is. I'm like, hey.
6: Derek's like, step aside.
2: Step aside.
3: Yeah.
2: I only want fat things in there.
7: Out of my way.
2: That's so true, Joe.
3: Uh-huh.
2: Yep.
3: God, I hate when we talk about food. I'm so hungry.
2: I get hungry, too. It's not like I just hate food. It's just...
3: Yeah, you just don't
2: like
3: eat
2: it
3: anything
2: as,
3: good.
2: I don't like it as much as you do.
3: Or the good stuff.
2: Yeah, well, and I'm mad about it, though. Don't let me...
3: Yeah.
2: Let it fool you. I'm mad that I don't get to eat all the fun
3: stuff.
2: No,
3: you hate cookies.
2: I love cookies. I like cold cookies.
3: You hate cheeseburgers.
6: Oh, well.
2: I don't like the cheese, but give me the burger.
3: You, what? Wow.
2: I don't like the cheese. Crazy. Cheese is dirty.
6: A lot of people don't.
3: Cheese is dirty.
2: Yeah, it's kind of dirty.
3: It's crazy. Why do you say it like that?
2: I don't know. It just
3: cheese
2: feels dirty.
3: Is dirty.
2: It just feels dirty.
3: Cheese is dirty.
2: No, a lot of people don't like cheese, right?
6: Yeah, they don't.
2: Why do you think that is?
6: More for me. I don't know, to be honest.
2: People are accusing Nard of keeping his estrogen in his fridge. No, he has that in his pants next to his balls.
3: What? He does keep the shots in the fridge, though, yeah.
2: Billy doesn't bite long, girthy popsicles. Nope. Here's the thing. We've already disclosed this.
3: Yeah.
2: That I only bite ice cream.
3: He gets the ice cream cone. He bites the ice cream.
2: Yeah, I bite the. I eat it like it's a sandwich.
3: He does not lick it.
2: No, that's sick.
3: That's how ice cream cone is supposed. You're not supposed to bite an ice cream cone.
2: Yeah, you are.
3: Okay, we've been.
2: If you're a man,
3: you're not.
2: You're a
3: you
2: man
3: don't
2: that
3: use
2: likes
3: your
2: women.
3: Teeth, bite an ice cream cone.
2: Yeah, I show my teeth when I have ice cream.
6: Oh, man, that would hurt my teeth. Oh, I'd be like a brain freeze.
2: Oh, it doesn't hurt you.
3: We probably want to go get that checked out, all right?
2: Doesn't hurt your little girly tongue?
6: No, it'd be like a brain freeze.
2: You lick popsicles, you don't bite them?
3: Hell yeah.
6: Yeah.
3: I lick that cone, too.
2: No.
3: From the shaft to the tippy top.
2: Nah, you got to bite the popsicle.
3: Mm-mm.
2: Everybody knows that.
3: I don't eat popsicles, but yeah.
2: You don't eat popsicles?
3: No, hell no.
2: I think they have sugar-free ones if you want to try those.
3: I don't. I don't want to try anything sugar-free.
2: Biting ice cream is straight to jail activity. No, licking it is...
3: No, it's crazy.
2: Licking the ice cream.
3: That's how it's supposed to be on an ice cream cone. You're supposed to lick it.
2: Okay, if you go to Dairy Queen and you get one of those dipped cones...
3: Yes.
2: Because they have the new cinnamon toast crunch ones.
3: That's a different.
2: You got to bite
3: that's
2: those. Different. You lick that?
3: No.
2: That's sick.
3: I don't get them dipped, though.
2: Why would you not get them dipped?
3: Because when I go to Dairy Queen, I get a large hot fudge sundae.
2: You get that, the peanut butter.
3: No.
2: Buster
3: Parfait. I just told you what my order was.
2: What is it?
3: 6 tacos, a large hot fudge sundae. Thank you.
2: Yes, Cody.
8: Hey, since it's Chris's birthday, even though I don't like him, I'm going to go ahead and give up my seat. And let Derek take him to the game tonight.
2: Oh, badass, man. Dude.
3: Oh, man, we're going to the Spurs game.
2: I think Shaq got Cody two tickets.
3: Yeah.
2: To the game tonight, and so he's going to give up his seat and let you and Derek go.
3: I love how he just keeps mocking Nard.
2: Well, Nard made this crazy, crazy statement yesterday that New York Knicks players' girlfriends is going to take Nard to the game.
3: As her plus one.
6: Yeah.
2: And it's not going to happen.
3: It's not going to happen. She was just being nice because Nard was like,
6: "She's being overly nice by texting me."
3: Let
2: me see the text.
3: I've never been to a Spurs game before. And she's like, "Oh, well, you want me to take you, little boy?" And he's like, "Yeah, I don't have much longer to live."
2: She says, okay, I don't know who you are.
6: Okay.
3: Okay, wow. See, I knew you were lying.
6: That's crazy. I just showed him.
2: Dude, he is the San Antonio swindler.
6: Okay.
3: He sure is.
2: Man, you sure jumped ship from OKC to the Knicks, didn't you?
6: I didn't jump any ship.
3: He's just trying to go. He's trying to get in the building.
6: Like, who isn't trying to get in the building?
3: I mean, yeah, it's a hot ticket. Who can afford to get in the building, though?
2: I don't know.
6: I'm pretending I'm like maintenance if this didn't work.
2: I'm sorry, what?
3: Buddy, this is not like a movie, okay? You're not going to get past anybody.
6: I bet I could.
3: Yeah. No, you couldn't. He said, I'm going to be maintenance.
6: I got a ladder and everything ready.
3: Shut up. You got an outfit. You got a whole
6: Yeah, thing. I do. And that's my backup.
3: You're a dumbass.
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1: Nard is supposed to be like my boy and my buddy. 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
1: 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I get no more money because of this giant loser. I need somebody that I can make money off of. I can't make money off this stupid little...
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3: A few showers going into the evening, dropping down to a low of 75.
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4: 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Academy Sports Now Doors, the place to be. 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
18: Look at the upper level of I-10 westbound between North 301 going to Culebra. Expect road construction to only allow the left lane to get through. It looks like I-37 southbound approaching Highway 181. We got a 30 to 35 minute delay with two left lanes blocked off for an accident with stop-go traffic back to Hot Wells. That's San Antonio traffic. I'm William Shotwell.
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95 Kiss Rock, San Antonio. I'm Chris Cifuentes. Another round of 5 o'clock double shots, Friday afternoon edition with Papa Roach coming up. I'm going to take Getting Away with Murder and, wow, I just realized I'm going into Killing in the Name, then Getting Away with Murder. I got a theme going on. You better watch out. I'm just kidding. I'm actually a big weenie. I just talk a lot of trash. Let's see. I'm going to send you Scars, Broken Home, and To Be Loved from Papa Roach to vote on right now with the free Kiss Rocks app or KissRocks.com. 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

you do what they told ya. 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

0: program, why don't men chase anymore? This woman wants to know. This lady claims she doesn't have to pay for anything. And why are so many women calling men good boys and men are loving it? Plus our big ass world news all coming up. 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
1: 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San Antonio weather.
2: Few showers going into the evening, dropping down to a low of 75.
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14: Taking a look at I-37 southbound, approaching Southeast Military Drive. There is going to be a 2 to 3 minute delay with an accident reported and a little bit of stop-go traffic backed up all the way to Hot Wells. That's San Antonio traffic. I'm William Shotwell.
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99.5 KISS Rock San Antonio. I'm Chris. The point is, let's call it officially, unofficially, officially the weekend. Here's to a great weekend for us all. Cheers. And for a Spurs victory tonight as well. Figure 11, KISS Rocks.

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5: A few showers going into the evening, dropping down to a low of 75.
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12: Still got an accident right now as you make your way on 281 southbound approaching Grayson Street in Josephine. It looks like there's a 30 to 35 minute delay. Stop and go traffic is going to be backed up all the way to Sunset. That's San Antonio traffic. I'm William Shotwell.
11: Now that that's over, we know what you're thinking.
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Looking forward to the beat of the drum tonight. Spurs hopefully even up the series one game apiece before they go to New York. They do that tonight, Frost Bank Center, and we're like about an hour, a little less than an hour before tip-off. So, man, I got to get home, but I'm here till 7 o'clock. I got to get my drink on. Go Spurs, go. 99.5 Kiss Rocks with Creed.

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1: A few showers going into the evening, dropping down to a low of 75.
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0: Houston.
5: All right, it's game day. You ready for game two? I know I am. Game one on Wednesday night didn't go as planned, but that's okay, and I'm going to tell you why. It was game one. We got a young team. They got a little razzled. They haven't been to the finals before. With the exception of, off the top of my head, maybe two guys, Harrison Barnes and Luke Kornet. Number two, you know they watched film. You know Pop was probably there with Mitch Johnson, pointing things out on New York that they probably missed. And of course, let's not forget, San Antonio lost game one to Minnesota, and look what happened. They exterminated Ant in Minnesota. Game two tonight, it'll be a lot better. 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

99.5 KISS Rock San Antonio. I'm Chris Sepunas. I am out. Thanks a lot for letting me hang out with you this afternoon. If you're going to go celebrate a Spurs victory tonight, come on, let's do it the right way. Let's take care of each other out there. We're all on the same team. And go, Spurs, go. Cage the Elephant, KISS Rocks.